ya fedika lukanda sugo.

0: We give you thanks tonight, God, for all you've done in our lives and for all you're going to do. Hallelujah. Psalm 100 says to enter his gates with
1: thanksgiving.
0: What was that again? To enter his gates with
1: thanksgiving.
0: And his courts with
1: praise.
0: And that's what we're going to do here tonight. Hallelujah. God, how we thank you for what you've done in our lives. And tonight we want to thank you in advance for all you're going to do. We thank you for the healing that we do not yet see. We want to thank you for the financial provision that's coming. And by faith, we lift our voices and thank you tonight. We want to be thankful people, God. So we do it by faith tonight.

0: We give you thanks for all you've done and for all you're going to do. We've come to bless your name tonight, Lord.
1: Rise in the midst of your people. 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

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I thank you for giving us your word.

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0: We give you thanks tonight, God, for all you've done in our lives and for all you're going to do. Hallelujah. Psalm 100 says to enter his gates with
1: thanksgiving.
0: What was that again? To enter his gates with
1: thanksgiving.
0: And his courts with
1: praise.
0: And that's what we're going to do here tonight. Hallelujah. God, how we thank you for what you've done in our lives. 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We thank you for the healing that we do not yet see. We want to thank you for the financial provision that's coming. 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
1: What enough is it?
0: You are with us.
1: Tugenda kutuleka sebo.
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0: Lord. 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
0: Erogenda kubera nafe paka.
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1: Hosanna.
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1: Tukuwa matendo.
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1: 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Christ is my
0: inheritance.
1: He is my power. In this land of
0: people,
1: I'm victorious. Together with my house, I am victorious. I'm not down. I am above. Because Jesus made me a conqueror in the name of Jesus. Give the Lord a mighty hand clap.
0: Hallelujah.
1: Hallelujah. Praise be to the Lord.
0: Let us
1: stand up on our feet.
0: We are
1: going to give in the house of the Lord.
0: In
1: the name of our Lord Jesus. Today is evening.
0: We are going to have
1: a meeting.
0: Uganda Ruchams.
1: Brother Ruchams, raise up your hand.
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0: Mlinyele mukama fe Yesu.
1: In the name of the Lord Jesus.
0: Hallelujah.
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0: Kwa techuwebwa yocho. 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
1: For your word.
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1: You have permitted us to hear what
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1: We worship you with our substance. 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
1: Take your glory, Lord.
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1: Take your praise to Lord. We glorify you.
0: Hosanna.
1: You are worthy.
0: Hosanna.
1: You are worthy.
0: Hosanna.
1: You are worthy.
0: Hosanna.
1: You are worthy.
0: Hosanna.
1: You are worthy.
0: Ogena kujangwe wayo nenga tuimbo rimba ruru.
1: As we are singing this song, you are going to come and give it.
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0: So it begins with Israel
1: chitandika ne Israeli
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1: nga Katonda anatunyweza,
0: there must be a journey.
1: Waina okubeerawo olugendo.
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1: Oh Holy Spirit.
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0: Gabikule.
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1: I understand what you're saying.
0: Nsomesa.
1: Teach me.
0: 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Amina.
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1: We welcome the Holy Spirit club for him.
0: Hallelujah.
1: Amen.
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1: where we've read.
0: Bible yagamba bweti.
1: The Bible says
0: when Israel went out of Egypt.
1: Israeli we yava mu Misiri.
0: Misiri nsi Katonda yajitonda.
1: Egypt is a nation the Lord created.
0: Ne Israeli yabera yo lwensonge mu bendala.
1: But Israel was there for one or more reasons.
0: Obudde butuuka.
1: Time came.
0: Mukama nasitula omutindo.
1: And then the Lord raised the standard.
0: Nakukira endagano yakola ne Ibrahim.
1: Understand, I mean remembered the covenant he did with Abraham.
0: Abantu abo bajeyo.
1: Redeem those people.
0: Era ne bavayo.
1: And they all were redeemed.
0: Yordani ne ekola ki?
1: Nechiulira had it.
0: Eyo cheyakola yakala bukazi.
1: What it did it dried
0: up. Buwaba okatonda chakola.
1: Whenever the Lord is doing something,
0: akola echintu echi yanamiriza.
1: He does something exaggerating.
0: Kati njagala nsoke njogere ku chintu echaletere guru okuyanamirira.
1: I want to talk about something that made the heavens be exaggerated. Nechira
0: bika kunsinga chamanyi chamagero chabuyinza chachitibwa.
1: And it was manifested on the earth very great, very marvelous, very big.
0: So each time God is bringing a transition,
1: buli katonda wakolo kuchusibwa,
0: there are mighty things that he does.
1: Waliwe bintu ebikulu byakola.
0: When God was getting the children of Israel
1: katonda
0: from Egypt,
1: katonda ngajaba na baIsraeli okuve Misiri,
0: there was a shaking.
1: Waliwe okukankana.
0: The hand of God came out to heavily on Pharaoh.
1: Omukono gwa mukama ne gutula ku Pharaoh.
0: Until he released the people of God.
1: Era nata abana ba Israeli.
0: Hallelujah.
1: Amen.
0: Praise the Lord.
1: Kama yebazwe.
0: As if that was not enough.
1: Echo chalinga chitamala.
0: Judah was on his way to becoming a sanctuary of God.
1: Yuda yali mulugendero lokubera watu kuvuwa mukama.
0: Now when God wanted to make you a sanctuary.
1: Katinga katonda yagalo kufule watu kuvuwe.
0: He did something so astonishing.
1: Waliwe chintu chakole chana miliza.
0: That had never happened before.
1: Echitabangawo.
0: Do you know what he did?
1: Omanche yakola.
0: He sent his only son.
1: Yasindika omwana wo omuyeka.
0: He sent his only son.
1: Yasindika omwana wo omuyeka.
0: Donna bakitegeera n'esooka okikubire mu ngalo tugende buziba.
1: You've not understood it but clap for God and then we go deeper.
0: Eggulu lyakiraba ne lyewuunya.
1: The heaven saw it and it was astonished. What is this?
0: Adide kabaka musindise munse dugala bweti.
1: Yes, bend our king to be taken to.
0: Bamalaika ne bavayo nga bayimba.
1: And the angels came about and singing.
0: Kubanga kabaka wechitibwa zalibwa kunsi.
1: Because the king saw it and it was astonished. What is this?
0: Adide kabaka musindise munse dugala bweti.
1: Yes, bend our king to be taken to.
0: Bamalaika ne bavayo nga bayimba.
1: And the angels came about and singing.
0: Kubanga kabaka wechitibwa zalibwa kunsi.
1: Because the king of glory has been born on the earth.

0: The wise men saw it. This is great with justice. We have to testify. They sold. They counted the stars. The Holy Spirit led them unto the king. They were taking treasures. They were holding treasures. Because they were revealed to
1: you
0: that this was this unusual Jesus. The child is born and is given gold. The first miracle that I got, when I got my first born, we were in the hospital. A man came from Bujiri. Came to see my firstborn. And when he saw me and saw the child, God's money brought 50,000. I was astonished. These ones have been coming. They gave me 5,000. But he brought 50,000. I knew now the bills were settled.
1: Hallelujah.
0: Praise the Lord. I'm not saying that
1: 50,000
0: was too much.
1: By
0: that time, I couldn't visit someone who's given birth and give him or her 50,000.
1: Hallelujah.
0: Amen. Amen. But hear this. These wise men, they brought treasures when they brought it for Jesus Christ. Brethren, there is no one who gives birth. And the wise man comes from the east. They come to Israel when there isn't anything mighty.
1: Hallelujah.
0: Amen.
1: So kakati olugendo tutandise bwetu.
0: So we've started this story like this.
1: Tuli ku lugendo lokola ki?
0: We are in the journey of
1: olwokunywezebwa.
0: Of establishment.
1: Hallelujah.
0: Praise the Lord.
1: Now if you are going to have a year of establishment,
0: bonabera no mwako gwokunywezebwa,
1: we have to understand this concept.
0: Oyina okutegeera ekintu kino.
1: Bikula Yokana 3:16.
0: You open John 3:16.
1: Yokana 3:10 meka.
0: John 3 what?
1: Kanyanjule bwanjuzi leero.
0: Let me just introduce today.
1: Wetunatuukira.
0: By the time we reach.
1: Tuina omwaka mulamba.
0: We have a full year.
1: Hallelujah.
0: Amen.
1: Mukama yebazibwe.
0: Praise the Lord.
1: Kati ulira olugendo lwaffe.
0: You listen to our journey.
1: Yokana 3:16 egamba etya.
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0: To have everlasting life.
1: Bassebo ne bannyabo.
0: Ladies and gentlemen.
1: Olugendo lw'okukyusibwa.
0: The journey of transformation.
1: Lutandika na kwagala kwa Mukama.
0: Begins with the love of God.
1: Hallelujah.
0: Praise the Lord.
1: Teri muntu asobola kukyusibwa.
0: There is no one who can be transformed.
1: Nga Mukama tachikiriza.
0: When the Lord has not accepted.
1: Bwe yagala ensi.
0: How he loved the world.
1: N'awaayo omwana we.
0: He gave in his only son.
1: Ensi gyategeeza bantu abali mu nsi.
0: The earth is saying are the people that dwell in the earth.
1: Bali mu nsi.
0: They are in the world.
1: Kubanga ensi gye balimu.
0: Because they world they
1: si balina okuba.
0: That is not where they are
1: supposed to be.
0: They are supposed to be in the earth.
1: Naye nga bakyusibwa.
0: But transformed.
1: Era Kristo atugamba.
0: And Christ tells us
1: muli mu nsi.
0: That you're in this world.
1: N'etebuli baki.
0: But you don't belong to the world.
1: Kati ensi eno yonna,
0: so this old world
1: yayagalwa Katonda,
0: was loved by God,
1: kubanga mbi nnyo,
0: because it is terrible.
1: Ekisa kyakanwa n'okwagala kwa Katonda,
0: the grace and the love of the Lord,
1: kwe kukyusa ensi,
0: transforms the world,
1: okuyita mu bantu abagirimu,
0: through the people that dwell in it.
1: Naimira ku kitu nembagambe n'ensi mbi nnyo.
0: I told you this world is so bad.
1: Jo twabadde wano.
0: Yesterday we were here.
1: Hope for New Life Church wabadde embaga.
0: Hope for New Life Church had a wedding.

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0: Atenga big church e Kasubi.
1: Even big church in Kasubi.
0: Mukanisa.
1: In church.
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1: There was a corpse.
0: Nayo nga twetagisibwayo.
1: We were also supposed to be there.
0: Twabadde wano.
1: We are here.
0: Nga tujaguza amazaalibwa gwa Foundation of Truth.
1: When we were rejoicing over the
0: Nenjagalo kutegeza wabadde abaziika.
1: But there were people who were buried.
0: Kati ensi yetabudde bwete.
1: So the church is entangled.
0: Jajja w'omwana afa.
1: The grandmother is dying.
0: Omuzzukulu azaala.
1: But the grand is also giving birth.
0: You know, wali wali emmere.
1: Someone is eating.
0: Emmanju wali wali mukabuyonjo.
1: Someone is taking it out.
0: The very time.
1: Mukasera kekamu.
0: Era Katonda atunuulira ensi.
1: So the Lord looks at the world.
0: Ngagiraba ng'ekisassalala.
1: Seeing it as something that is garbage.
0: Kole njawulo maaso ga Katonda.
1: The only that makes a difference before the Lord.
0: Obubi bwe bubeera obungi.
1: If the worst becomes worse.
0: Ebirungi bibula.
1: You cannot see any good thing.
0: Njagalanga igwe Katonda ng'ensoji kutte bw'otyo gitunuulira.
1: I want you to be God if you just only look at the world like this in your
0: hand. Olaba obulungi olaba obubi.
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0: Kiki ky'osalawo okukola?
1: What do you decide to do?
0: Ofuko tosobola kuba Katonda.
1: You cannot be God.
0: Hallelujah.
1: Amen.
0: Newulira.
1: But listen.
0: Katonda okwagala kwe.
1: God is love.
0: Kwe kwabika kunsi.
1: Cover the world.
0: Nasindika omwana we mweka gwe bayita Yesu ani.
1: And sends only his begotten son.
0: Nasindika Yesu Kristo.
1: Christ Jesus.
0: Ali okafirira ensi.
1: To die for the world.
0: Adira abali munsi.
1: To make these ones that in the world.
0: Adira abali munsi.
1: To make the ones in the world.
0: Abalete mu kanisa.
1: Bring them to church.
0: Munsi mulimu kanisa ya Yesu.
1: The church in the world there is church of Christ.
0: Hallelujah.
1: Amen.
0: Nyiriri nyingi nyoze tujja okulaba.
1: There are many scriptures that we will see.
0: Ezokubera mu kanisa ya Yesu.
1: Us being in the church of Christ.
0: Kakati.
1: Now.
0: Chichi ne chikole njawulo.
1: This is what makes a difference.
0: Omuntu asobera okubera mu kanisa.
1: Someone can be in church.
0: Nga atali munsi.
1: But yet he's in the world.
0: Na yate kizibu nyo.
1: But it is so hard.
0: Omuntu okubera mu nsi.
1: For one person to be in the world.
0: Na ingire kanisa.
1: And enters the church.
0: Wate kokubera wo transition.
1: Why not kubera wo kuwanyisibwa?
0: Ngambira kwenye wate kokubera wo kuchusibwa.
1: There has to be transformation.
0: Hallelujah.
1: Amen.
0: Bible yatugambia Yisirayiri.
1: The Bible says that Israel.
0: Bwe yakwate kubo.
1: When it took the journey.
0: Neve Misiri.
1: Went out of Egypt.
0: Neva wa.
1: Where?
0: Waliwo ekyatuukawo
1: ennyumba
0: ya Yakobo
1: the house of Jacob
0: neva mu bantu ab'olulimi olugwira
1: was taken away from the foreign people.
0: Olwo Yuda n'alyoka afuuka weema.
1: And then Judah became a tabernacle.
0: Hallelujah.
1: Amen.
0: Nafuka sanctuary.
1: It became a sanctuary.
0: And Israel became a dominion.
1: Era Israeli nefuga.
0: Kati Israeli.
1: Israeli.
0: Ye kanisa ya Mukama.
1: It is the church of God.
0: Je yafirira je yagala
1: that he loved and died for.
0: Bwe yali ekyali mu nsi.
1: When it was still in the world.
0: Ite sobola kuba na dominion.
1: It couldn't have okufuga. No way.
0: Wabula yalina okukiriza.
1: But it had to accept.
0: Na buli akiriza.
1: And everyone who believes.
0: Ngali wano mu nsi.
1: Who dwells in the world.
0: Alyoka afuna obulamu obutagwa wabufunira eno.
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0: life. Yasimatu kanava wano.
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0: Awe tutandikira.
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0: Mentality ya Misiri.
1: Endowoza of Israel.
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1: Comes.
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1: Anyone who comes here.
0: Naye ate kisobokera ddala.
1: But it is possible.
0: Okujja wano.
1: For you to come to church.
0: Nojja ne mentality eno.
1: And you come with endowoza ya Misiri.
0: Bible cheve yogera mu Barumi 10.
1: That is why the Bible says in Romans 10:12.
0: Katutandikire uje bisokera 12 olunyo lusoka.
1: 12:1.
0: Egambe etya.
1: What does it say?
0: Jemvamba kolantia. 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
1: This is what they call the world.
0: Yes, system y'omubiri efuga.
1: It is the system of the body that governs.
0: Kacho inajibukamu.
1: So you have to go out of it.
0: Okusobola okubeera mu kanisa.
1: For you to dwell in the church.
0: Mark you.
1: Choino manya.
0: Kristo wabako mawatu ala kanisa.
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0: Akoma okutwala ki?
1: He comes back to take the church.
0: Itali ko bala wadde ki?
1: Without a wrinkle or spot.
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1: For us to become a kanisa.
0: Tuina kukiriza.
1: We have to first believe.
0: Nabuli akiriza.
1: Whoever believes.
0: Akiriza kuferi omubiri.
1: To die in the flesh.
0: Akiriza kuchusibwa bwongo.
1: To be transformed mentally.
0: Akiriza kuchiuka.
1: To be transformed.
0: Akirizo kigambo kya Katonda ne kimunaza.
1: To believe the word of God and is cleansed.
0: Chebaito kukiriza Yesu.
1: So that is why they call believing in Christ.
0: Hallelujah.
1: Amen.
0: Tuli ku lugendo lwa kunywezebwa.
1: We are in the journey of establishment.
0: Olugendo lwa kunywezebwa le bayita the way of Christ. The way of what?
1: Ekubo lya Kristo.
0: The way of Christ. Dear, you know one.
1: That is the way.
0: Omuntu yenna asimattukawa ne kanisa kambabuulire.
1: Let me tell you, even the church.
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1: It is also the way. Let me tell you.
0: Obudde bujja kugenda ate nga saagala kulwawo nnyo.
1: I don't want to take a lot of time.
0: Ndoza kanfundikire bwenti.
1: Let me conclude like this.
0: Olugendo olututwale wa Kristo.
1: The way to Christ.
0: Ate luli wano mu kanisa.
1: It is here in the church.
0: Bwe tumala okukyusibwa ne tujja eri Yesu.
1: When we are transformed to come to Christ.
0: Tujja mu kanisa.
1: We come into the church.
0: Kati mu kanisa Kristo mwatukoleramu omulimu.
1: So in the church that is where Christ does a work in us.
0: Hallelujah.
1: Amen.
0: Aleta okutegeera.
1: Brings understanding.
0: 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Mukama yebazibwe.
1: Praise the Lord.
0: Aleta okukyuka.
1: Brings transformation.
0: Akati okukyuka kuno kuna.
1: Now this transformation.
0: Nesawa zino chetuliko.
1: Even now what we are on.
0: Tuli mu process ekyuka.
1: We are in the process of transforming.
0: Okusobola okunywerezebwa mu kkubo lino.
1: For us to be established in this
0: lino
1: way.
0: Lino kkubo wasebo ne banyabo.
1: Ladies and gentlemen.
0: Tedina ntandikwa tedina nkomerero.
1: Doesn't have a beginning and the end.
0: Kubanga Yesu agambye nze kkubo n'amazima
1: nachi. Because the Bible say that I am the way, the truth and the life.
0: Eri kitange wabula ng'ayise mwani.
1: No one comes to me unless it passes through me.
0: Akati kambabuleko wano.
1: Now let me tell you this.
0: Wajja mu kanisa.
1: You came to the church.
0: Ne wajja n'enkola y'ensi.
1: But you came with the earthly mind.
0: Tosobola kujinyweleramu.
1: You cannot.
0: Tosobola kunywelera mu kanisa.
1: You cannot be established.
0: Ngoline enkola y'ensi.
1: When you have the works of the world.
0: Walokoka.
1: You got saved.
0: Walina akawala mu P5.
1: You had a girlfriend in P3.
0: Naye olu musajja mukuru okyakalowoozaako.
1: You're still thinking about that. You got married.
0: Oba wawasa.
1: You got married.
0: Okyali kale akawala ke mwatulanga nako.
1: But you're still thinking about the other boy or girl.
0: Tewachuka.
1: You didn't change.
0: Echilala.
1: The other thing.
0: Wajja mu kanisa.
1: You came into the church.
0: Nyawolere gwanga.
1: But you're still revenging.
0: Tosonywa.
1: You don't forgive.
0: Olwana ntalo.
1: You fight battles.
0: Omegana nono, omegana noli.
1: You fight with the other one.
0: Oli mu kanisa okuto situde.
1: You're in the church holding.
0: Ene kanisa tujja kusobola jimiriramu.
1: You'll never be established in this church.
0: If you want what we call a transformation center, or a transforming center.
1: Ngo yagala okukyusibwa.
0: This is a transforming what? Center. Hallelujah.
1: Amen.
0: Here.
1: Wano.
0: Bwova wano munsi.
1: When you leave the world.
0: Enkola yensingo jeganye.
1: And you denounce the
0: you come here.
1: No genda wano.
0: nga tomanyi.
1: When you don't know.
0: Chevola bakwisote yatuita ngaba manyi.
1: That is why that Christ didn't call us as people who know.
0: Yatuita.
1: He called us
0: okutuyigiriza.
1: To teach us.
0: Okola kutya. Yatuita okutuyigiriza.
1: He called us to
0: yagamba,
1: be taught.
0: Yagamba mujejende.
1: Come unto me.
0: Eyo Matayo.
1: That is
0: Matthew. Esula ya nya. Onyirwa 19.
1: Verse 19.
0: Nali okagamba Yokana.
1: Called told John.
0: Petero.
1: Peter
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1: and James,
0: batabani ba Zebede,
1: the sons of Zebede,
0: mungoberere,
1: that come and follow me,
0: nange naba fula bachi,
1: I will make you fisher of men.
0: Mujemba fule, wano.
1: You come, I make you here.
0: Hallelujah.
1: Amen.
0: Kakati agenda maso na yogera.
1: He comes on saying.
0: Mumatayo.
1: In Matthew.
0: Kumine mwabili munana.
1: 11:28.
0: Agamba atia.
1: What does he say?
0: Mujeje ndi mwenaba koze batia.
1: Come unto me all you who are heavy laden.
0: Naba sito wede dua.
1: Heavy laden.
0: Nange nakola chi.
1: I will give you rest.
0: Naba umuza. Kakati ino musite tu umulira yo.
1: Here we don't have rest in the world. No way.
0: Hakukona na wakola chi.
1: You kick the one who kicks you.
0: Nina wano mchala kati musumba.
1: I have a pastor.
0: Yafo wano mkanisha.
1: Who calls me here.
0: Yagena nebawe. 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
1: They planned with the husband to go to disco.
0: Ngabagenda wa.
1: They went to disco.
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1: When they reached there, they start dancing.
0: Omanyaba ya ebo mu disco.
1: You know those people who live there.
0: Hataba fubu kanga bajao.
1: The youths would come.
0: Luza mwami ya nyuanga nyo.
1: The man could.
0: Agenda okugira bwati ngataba yayi bazina na mchala we.
1: Atenga
0: ajaye ngumi.
1: Then he started fighting.
0: Bakoma wo balwanagana.
1: They come back fighting.
0: Omwito tyoyo.
1: How do you call that one?
0: Kati twagenze kusanyuka.
1: We went to be happy. There is no rest in the world.
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0: bali ne misambu eno munsi.
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0: Tosobola kola business eno munsi.
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0: Ngatoyina ako chirubali.
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0: Josamira.
1: That you sacrifice.
0: Tosobola kuba muchika munse eno.
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0: Ngatoyina chokozesa.
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1: There has to be.
0: Olaba n'abaana abato abasoma.
1: Even those students at school.
0: Baana baffe ku university bakubuuza, if you don't have a girlfriend or a boyfriend.
1: Bw'oba toyina muwala wa friends ku myaka gyo.
0: You are mad.
1: Oli mulalu.
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1: You are so foolish.
0: Oli kafeero. Toyina boyfriend.
1: You don't have a boyfriend.
0: Ate eno mu kanisa bagamba batya.
1: And in church they say, no sex before marriage.
0: Bagamba batya. Fornication is a sin.
1: Obwenzi chibi.
0: Eno mukanisa bagamba batya.
1: In church they say.
0: Paka Yesu gwe yaleta.
1: Until Jesus brings.
0: Bagamba batya.
1: How do we say?
0: That na sister yava mu dwaliro.
1: I have a sister.
0: Nanga musumba results zizino.
1: That these are the results.
0: Bangambi.
1: They told me.
0: Kumyaka jange.
1: At my age.
0: Bwe sizala.
1: If I don't give birth.
0: Mpedde.
1: I'm done.
0: Are you married?
1: No.
0: Mukama ibazi.
1: Praise the Lord.
0: Kati lindira mukama.
1: Now wait unto the Lord.
0: Ali mangezi no tumor zigenda kula.
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0: zigenda
1: muga
0: zikule.
1: Let them grow.
0: Oba bazirongosa bakolechi?
1: If they operate, they operate.
0: Ata ina center akola mu banka.
1: Has money. She
0: works in
1: a bank.
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1: Munene mu bank.
0: 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Akola mu banka.
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0: ogende
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0: ogende mukule myaka jono kusinga bono yagala ebyokunsi.
1: And then you go to heaven.
0: Na yeri ndira mukama.
1: But wait until
0: ajakolo kwagala kwe. Ene liyo government ya njawulo neno.
1: This government is different from the other one.
0: Hallelujah.
1: Amen.
0: Eno government yeno.
1: The earthly government is different.
0: Ono ye mukama waffe.
1: That one is our master.
0: Ya afuga ya yogera.
1: He reigns and speaks.
0: olugendo lw'okunywezebwa luli wa?
1: Where is the journey of establishment?
0: Lwe lugendo nga tunyweredde mu kkubo.
1: That is when we are established in the way.
0: Lwe lugendo nga tutuukiridde maaso ga Mukama.
1: That is when we are righteous before the Lord.
0: Isaiah 5:4.
1: Isaiah 54.
0: Nti mu butuukirivu mwe munayima ng'okola kutya.
1: That in righteousness you shall be established. Hallelujah.
0: Naye obutuukirivu.
1: But righteousness.
0: Bukuumibwa buli lunaku.
1: Is kept,
0: bukolebwa buli lunaku.
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0: Ate
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0: buvunanyizibwa bwaffe.
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1: You who is holding something.
0: Wekume. Omubi aleme kola ki?
1: For the devil not to snatch
0: Laba,
1: it away. I'm coming. 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
1: Praise the Lord.
0: Bankole yakalala kam.
1: Let me do something.
0: Wano tetunnaba kwogerawo.
1: Here we've not talked about
0: one.
1: It. Here.
0: Bible ya Uganda.
1: The Bible says
0: Yokana
1: John
0: 18:15 bikula kawo tulabe. 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
1: 15:18.
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0: Ndi wajidukamu.
1: That you let it out.
0: No yingire wa Yesu.
1: And you came to Christ.
0: Bobo yagala okukola olutalo.
1: If you want to do a war.
0: Ewa mu mukikeri abasamize.
1: In your clan with the sorcerers. If they know that you've gotten saved.
0: Bobo fuka mu seventh agenda.
1: If you're becoming a seventh Adventist you go.
0: Katolikigenda.
1: If you're becoming a Catholic you go.
0: Ni bobo wasaze kubo nolokoka.
1: But if you decide to get saved.
0: Bobo tandisa olutalo.
1: That is a war.
0: Ne Bible tugambi ensi bwe ekola ki?
1: But if the world hates you.
0: Mumanye nti yasooka nze.
1: Get to know that it hate me first.
0: Nogenda mu kika.
1: You go into your clan.
0: Ne bakuyita musiru.
1: And they call you a fool.
0: Ako musiru ayambala nganze nagorora.
1: Does a fool dress like me?
0: No, simply we are having a different kingdoms. We are operating on a different levels. They cannot understand you.
1: Tu yino wakabaka wanjawulo wetubeera mutibaso akutegeera.
0: Nje waliwo muyanzize bayina ngamba naye kakati.
1: There is someone who told me now.
0: Mvuka jangu, oyina abakazi bameka?
1: How many women do you have?
0: Nga tosiri walanga mvubuka.
1: Don't be a fool like that.
0: Tobeeranga mu abaana bo mukazi omu.
1: Don't raise children with one woman.
0: Naye kakati ono.
1: Now this one.
0: Angamba sisiri walanga.
1: Telling me not to be a fool.
0: Ati wa Katonda.
1: But with God,
0: yatonda Adam nani?
1: Only created Adam and Eve.
0: Yesu aba somesa ku bufumbo.
1: When Jesus is speaking about marriage,
0: Mateo 10 na gamu sajja cha vangale kani?
1: That the man will leave his home.
0: Negatene muchala we. Babili ne bafuka atya?
1: Two will become one.
0: Kati atense gambo bobusiru.
1: And the world is saying that is foolishness.
0: Eno government indala.
1: This is a different government.
0: This is a transforming center.
1: Wano we wachusibwa.
0: Mulokole bolemwa ngo kuchusibwa mu kanisa.
1: When you fail to be transformed from church.
0: Okutegeera Katonda.
1: You understanding God.
0: Omanya nti bijja kuba bizibu.
1: You will get to know that things will be hard.
0: University je wajamu.
1: Here the university that you came
0: nunu ya Mukama.
1: Is to teach you the principles of God.
0: Hallelujah.
1: Amen.
0: Era wano.
1: Here.
0: Engule wegenda kusanga.
1: This is where you'll be crowned.
0: Mukama fajja kutikira engule wakola
1: ki? Our Lord will come and
0: Wategeera
1: crown you. You
0: ogwagala kwani?
1: The will of God.
0: Hallelujah.
1: Amen.
0: Tujja kuogera ko wano.
1: We shall talk about here.
0: Tudeyo ko wano.
1: And then we come back again.
0: Ate tutambulirenga ko na wano.
1: And we also go into
0: kubanga bikorebwa wano.
1: Where things are done here.
0: Biwetaga.
1: That is what you need.
0: Hallelujah.
1: Amen.
0: Biwetaga era customer lo kumanya nti wano wakuchusiza ngo oli wano.
1: After getting to know that you've been changed and you're there.
0: Binebya wano.
1: There he this has three things. You don't need them.
0: Omubiri te gulina che gukola chi?
1: The flesh is not vital.
0: Omoyo yaleta chi?
1: It is the spirit that brings
0: buli ababera wano.
1: Whoever dwell here.
0: Tujja kuddamu ndoza. Bana basande school balinza akantu kano. Ku Sunday twalibadde ne board, white board.
1: Sunday we would wish to be with the white board. Ebintu bino.
0: Kimanyi tubimanyi bya bulijjo.
1: I know these things are common.
0: Hallelujah.
1: Amen.
0: Ngambira kwenye nti bwatyo Mukama bwe yayagala ensi.
1: How the Lord loves the world.
0: N'okuwayo n'awayo omwana we.
1: And he gave in his only
0: Buli amukkiriza.
1: Whoever believes.
0: Aleme okubula.
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0: Oh, yes,
1: do you have any
0: question?
1: Whoever believes.
0: Soko joba diseyo, baningiza lingiza ako. 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
1: 10 years.
0: Luko ze.
1: It has done a lot.
0: Mukama feba zibwe.
1: Praise the Lord.
0: Bwe yayagala ensi n'okukola kutya?
1: How he loved the world and
0: soka we kubile kwa mungalo mukirasi tuvuddeyo. 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Thank you very much. Mukama yebazibwe.
1: Praise the Lord.
0: Mukama yebazibwe.
1: Praise the Lord.
0: Hallelujah.
1: Amen.
0: So this is what happens.
1: Kino kye kibaawo.
0: Obulamu bwonna buzaalibwa mukwagala kwa Katonda.
1: All the world is birthed by the will of God.
0: Olugendo nalo tutambula.
1: All the journey that we walk.
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1: Has a foundation called love.
0: Tewali kwagala kusinga kuno.
1: There is no love more than this
0: one. Okuwayo obulamu bwe kulwaki.
1: Someone to give his life for someone.
0: Akati Katonda yawaayo obulamu bwe.
1: Now the Lord gave in his life.
0: Jukira olugero Mukama Fero yayogera.
1: Remember the story that the Lord told us.
0: Omugagga yali n'ennimiro ye.
1: The rich man who had a vineyard. Who had a garden.
0: Na munsemu.
1: In the one world.
0: Naye n'alekayo abasajja abakola mu nnimiro ye.
1: But left men to cultivate in his garden.
0: Naye n'atumanga yaba abakozi.
1: But used to send workers there.
0: Bajeye ebibala.
1: To get fruits.
0: Oba bajirabira bulungi.
1: Because they used to look for
0: bana abali mu nsi ne bakwatibwa obuggya.
1: When these ones became jealous.
0: Ne bayisanga bubi abantu bano be yatuma.
1: They started torturing these ones he sent.
0: Naye lwali lumu.
1: But one day.
0: N'agamba naye kantumeyo mutabani wange.
1: Said now let me see my son. If they see him.
0: Banamuwa respect.
1: They will respect him.
0: Bagambe boss aweleza na mutabani we.
1: Said the boss has sent his son.
0: Kazibwe yatuka yo.
1: When he reached there.
0: Ku Sunday tujja kulusoma lero katuogere lwogere.
1: Sunday we shall read it.
0: Bwe yatuka yo.
1: When he reached there.
0: Abayayo manyiche baagamba.
1: Do you know what those people said?
0: Ono yagenda okusikira ennimiro eno kati tumufunye.
1: This one is going to inherit Bosi, this garden now
0: ono
1: we've got him.
0: Tumukwata ne tumutte kitegeeza tuba tujiwambye.
1: If we kill this
0: ennimiro,
1: one, the garden.
0: Ate boss ayina omwana ogu.
1: And the boss has only one son.
0: Obusika tubufunye.
1: So we've got the inheritance.
0: Omwana nga tasonze.
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1: That he himself came.
0: Omulaba ng'atuuse.
1: Do you see him?
0: Omanyi kye yakola?
1: Do you know what he did?
0: Yabagamba atya?
1: What did he tell them?
0: Nti n'alyoka abakwata.
1: He caught them.
0: N'abakasuka mu bunya.
1: And put them in the pit.
0: Obwaka n'akabiriiti.
1: Of fire.
0: Okulumwa obujije mirembe jonna.
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0: the expected,
1: but they didn't know.
0: Hallelujah.
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0: tuba twogera ku kuteekateekebwa.
1: We are talking about preparation.
0: What are we here for?
1: Kiki kitulese wano?
0: Bwe nkambuze wano ani agenda okumala emyaka 12.
1: Who is going to spend 120 years here?
0: Nzi n'ekyenda bwe njituukako saagala kweyongerayo.
1: Me, I don't want to exceed 90 years.
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0: Waliwo abalongo be naziika bannaku ezi.
1: There are some people that I buried for 2 days.
0: Ne bampita musumba jangu ziika abalongo bano nenga bana enjiri ngenda kubuulira eriwa.
1: Now, which gospel am I going to preach?
0: Ne ndyoka mbeera ku ntaana.
1: And then I went to the graveyard.
0: Ne mbagamba nti bano mbalaba.
1: Now you see these ones?
0: Kyabawandiikibwako balina kubeera nnaku bbiri.
1: It is written upon them that they're supposed to spend 2 days.
0: Era bazeere yabayita.
1: They've gone to whom?
0: Ne mbagamba kati mmwe abaliwo.
1: Now you who live.
0: Emyaka gy'olina gyonna gy'egyo gyaki.
1: Now the years that you have are for what?
0: Agifuniramu wa.
1: How does he gain from those years?
0: Hallelujah.
1: Amen.
0: Njagala kubuza kibuzo lwa leero.
1: I want to ask a question today.
0: Foundation of truth.
1: Omusingi ogwamazima.
0: Mukama atuwadde emyaka 10 mu kifo kino.
1: God has given us 10 years in this place.
0: Ejaki.
1: For what?
0: Ya kulwanagana.
1: For battles.
0: Ya kuyomba.
1: For quarrels.
0: Ya kusika muguwa.
1: For pulling ropes.
0: Ya kumusinza.
1: All for worship.
0: Kubanga ffe twali tutwagamba nti Mukama.
1: Because we say the
0: Lord, eno,
1: this house,
0: n'abanagiberanga mbona,
1: and the ones that dwell in this house,
0: n'abaliddawo,
1: even those that will come,
0: banasinzangani,
1: they will worship your holy name.
0: Muli nyere Mukama fani.
1: In Jesus' name.
0: Katutandise olugendo lwa myaka 10 nga lwakusinza lwakuweereza Katonda.
1: So we've started another journey of worship.
0: Ate kudala ki?
1: To the another level.
0: Tutandika na mwaka guno twagutandise.
1: We've already started with this year.
0: Hallelujah.
1: Amen.
0: Tutandise nga abaisiraeli.
1: We've started like the Israel.
0: Because
1: their year begins in March.
0: Kwa sababu bile mmekao. 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
1: But our year has begun.
0: Yesu analyoka abagamba naye nze n'ennyumba yange tunaakolanga
1: tutya. And then Joshua said that me with my house we shall always serve the Lord. Hallelujah.
0: Amen. Basebo ne banyabo.
1: Ladies and gentlemen.
0: Olugendo lwaffe olw'okunywezebwa.
1: Our journey of establishment.
0: Tutandise na kwagala kwa Katonda.
1: Has begun with the love of God.
0: Tutandise na kisa.
1: He has begun with grace.
0: Abefeso 2:6.
1: Ephesians 2:6.
0: Lwe lutyogerera ekigambo ekyo paka ku lwa 11.
1: Up to 11.
0: By grace we have been saved.
1: Oretsa twalokolebwa.
0: So that no one can boast.
1: Waleme kubeerawo yenyumiriza.
0: No one can boast.
1: Waleme kubeerawo yenyumiriza.
0: Kati tuli mu kanisa tujja tandikirawo mu wiki ejja bannange.
1: We shall start from there next
0: week. Mulinya Mukama ffe Yesu.
1: In Jesus' name.
0: Oyinza okuba omaze emyaka 12-13 mu bulokozi.
1: You have spent 10, 20, 30 years in salvation.
0: Enjiri gye mbulidde oyinza okuba biwandiikibwa byonna wabirabako.
1: Maybe you've ever seen all the gospel that I've preached and the scriptures.
0: Nefunamu ekikwongerayo.
1: But get something that takes you
0: further. Webuze wentuuse ndiwa.
1: And also ask yourself, how much do I know?
0: Ngenda wa.
1: Where am I going?
0: Era kiki kyanjagaza.
1: And what does he need
0: Lwaki yandeeta wano?
1: Why did he bring me here?
0: Ogenda kufuna ekyokuddamu.
1: You will get an answer.
0: Yimusa omukono gamba ayi Yesu.
1: Raise your hand and say.
0: Ayi Yesu.
1: Ayi Yesu.
0: Olunaku lwa leero.
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0: neka keke kamu.
1: And a keke.
0: Twebaza Katonda.
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0: Mukama yebazibwe.
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2: 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Ayiganyizibwa Satani. You know the devil does not need invitation. Omanyi Satani teyetaaga kuyitibwa. The Bible says the thief cometh to kill and to destroy. Bible egamba nti omubbi ajja okubba okutta n'okusikiriza. When the thief is coming to you, Satani wabanga wakujja gy'oli, he doesn't need appointment. 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
3: Chino che chitufu, kavuna chitegera nti omulabi.
2: They run.
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2: he knocks.
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2: The Bible talks about it in Revelation chapter, is it 3:20? It says he knocks on the door.
3: Mukubikira Bible gamba nti ndi kumutima gonkonkona.
2: Whoever hears my voice,
3: buli awulira eddoboozi lyange,
2: and opens for me,
3: nanzigulira,
2: I'll come in,
3: nja kuyingira,
2: and when I come in,
3: era kavuna mala okuyingira,
2: we shall dine with him,
3: tujja kulira wamu naye.
2: Hallelujah.
3: Hallelujah.
2: What you have to
3: choino lwalero
2: is to say yes to Jesus.
3: Kwe kugamba iwe wawo Yesu.

0: okuyingira.
1: He takes you straight.
0: Ayingirira ddala.
1: To the dining.
0: N'atuulira ddala okudining.
1: You eat with him.
0: N'otandika okulya wamu naye.
1: You eat with him.
0: Olya wamu naye.
1: And you can never eat with the King of Kings.
0: Era tosobola kulya wamu ne kabaka wa bakabaka.
1: And you eat what is not present to you.
0: N'otalya ekyo ekirungi.

0: in the favor of God. Why? Because he loved you. The Bible says in the book of Romans chapter 5 and verses number 8. Can we read there? I have not yet started my message.
1: Sinaba kutandika kubulira.
2: Balumi 5:8.
0: Yes.
2: Yegambe bweti. Naye Katonda atenderezesa okwagala kwe jetuli.
0: But God demonstrated his own love towards us.
2: Kubanga bwetwali nga tukyali nebibi.
0: That while we were still sinners,
2: Kristo natufiirira.
0: Christ died for us.
2: Ka olomwenda.
0: Verses 9. Much more than having now having been justified by his blood, we shall be saved from the wrath through him. 10. For if when we were enemies,
2: twatabaganyizibwa ne Katonda olw'okufa kw'omwana we.
0: We were reconciled to God through the death of his son.
2: Okusinga ennyo bwe twatabaganyizibwa.
0: Much more having been reconciled,
2: tulirokoka olw'obulamu bwe.
0: We shall be saved by his life.
2: Olw'ekkumi n'olumu.
0: 11.
2: Si si ekyo kyokka.
0: Not only that,
2: but
0: we also rejoice in God through our Lord Jesus Christ, through whom we have now received the reconciliation. Praise the Lord. Praise the Lord. The Bible is telling us here, it was a demonstration. It was a demonstration.
1: Kuno kwali kolesa.
0: Not a demonstration of power.
1: Sikolesa manyi.
0: Not a demonstration of wealth.
1: Sikolesa bugaga.
0: Not a demonstration of size.
1: Sikolesa size yo.
0: It was not a demonstration of figure.
1: Sikolesa kafiga yo. Kafiga kako.
0: Miss Uganda.
1: Ba Miss Uganda. Ngeri jiba chikola mu.
0: Praise the Lord.
1: Praise be to the Lord.
0: It was not a demonstration of weapons.
1: Sikolesa byakulwanyisa.
0: These days, nations demonstrate weapons.
1: Enaku zino amawanga galaga ebyokulwanyisa byago.
0: To show their strength.
1: Okulaga amaanyi gaago.
0: So they demonstrate. They demonstrate the strength of their power.
1: Kakano, bolesa amaanyi gaabwe ge balina.
0: By blasting all those nuclear
1: ngazinyukiriya bazokuba ne zibatuka mu bbanga.
0: They blast them.
1: Ne zibatuka.
0: To tell America.
1: Okugamba America.
0: America, what are you talking about?
1: America, chichotugamba.
0: We have the power also.
1: Naffe tuyina amaanyi.
0: We have the nuclear plants also.
1: Naffe zinyukiriya tuzirina.
0: So here,
1: kakano wano,
0: it was not a demonstration of power.
1: Tekwali kolesa manyi.
0: It was a demonstration of God's love.
1: Kwali kolesa kwa kwagala kwa Katonda.
0: So the Bible has told us here.
1: Kakano Bible yetugambye wano.
0: God demonstrated his own love.
1: Ntimuka Katonda wafe yayoleso kwagala
0: kwa. His own love towards us.
1: Okwagala kwe erije tuli.
0: That while we were still sinners.
1: Bwetwalinga tuchali bononyi.
0: Christ died for us.
1: Kristo yatufirira.
0: So for Christ to die for us.
1: Kristo kubelanga asobola kutufirira.
0: It was a demonstration of God's love. Because as a matter of fact, we were sinners. We were stuck. We were doomed. In our sins. We had no redeemer. We had no savior. And according to the scripture,
1: okusinziira ku kyawandiikwa kisomye,
0: the Bible says according to the scriptures,
1: Bible egamba ku byawandiikibwa,
0: the Bible had already said it.
1: Bible yali yakyogera dda,
0: that every soul that sinneth,
1: nti buli mmeeme yonna yonoona,
0: every soul that sinneth,
1: buli emmeeme yonna yonoona,
0: shall die,
1: ejja kufa.
0: And when we continue to read the scriptures, we come to know that for all had sinned and had fallen short of God's glory. All of us, we had committed sin. And actually, our sin was known by the reason of our actions. Our sin was in the blood. It was in the blood. Our blood. Our bloodline. Was already contaminated.
1: Lwali already lwayononebwa dda.
0: That's why the doctors are still fighting.
1: Yes, abasawo bakyalwana.
0: They're trying to do whatsoever they want to, they can do.
1: Bagezaako okukola kyonna kyebasobola okukola.
0: To fight HIV.
1: Okulwanyisa akawuka ka mukenenya.
0: Because it contaminates the blood.
1: Kubanga konoona omusaayi.
0: And the Bible says life is in the blood.
1: Hate Bible yetu gamba nti obulamu buli mu musayi.
0: Life is in the blood.
1: Obulamu buli mu musayi.
0: When I get a gun,
1: kavunafu ne mundu,
0: and I shoot you,
1: ne besas,
0: you don't die because of the blood.
1: Tofa ransonga nti kukubye ebye sasi.
0: You die
1: ofa
0: because you have,
1: you have poured the blood and the system of your blood has been attacked. The more you lose the blood, the more that you lose life.
0: Praise the Lord. If I just get a leather bread and I cut this young boy,
1: singafune jirita nenzija nensala omwana ono,
0: and I cut the vein,
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0: if I cut the vein
1: bwensala omusuwa ogo,
0: and it begins to bleed,
1: natandika okufulumya omusaayi,
0: if it doesn't get immediate help,
1: bwabanga tayambiddwa mu bwangu,
0: just in 4 to 5 minutes,
1: mudakika na mutano zoka,
0: he will kick the bucket,
1: abakaputi
0: blood.
1: Musai.
0: Somebody say blood.
1: Wabe wagambo musai.
0: So our blood was already contaminated.
1: O musai gwafe. Gwari gwayo noni bwada.
0: It was contaminated by sin.
1: Gwari gwayo noni bwada ne chibi.
0: You go and read the book of Romans chapter 6. Okay, let's read there. I want to show you exactly.
1: Njagalo kula gira dala.
0: Let me show it to you. Separado curadi. Romans chapter 5 and verses number 12.
1: Abalumi 5 12.
0: The Bible says,
1: Bible yegamba,
0: therefore,
1: kakano,
0: just as through one man is sin,
1: okuita mukono na ko muntu omu.
0: Let me say it again. Therefore,
1: kakano,
0: just as through one man, sin entered the world, and death through his sin, and thus death spread to all men, because all sinned.
1: Kubanga bonna bayonoona.
0: It was through one man.
1: Chali kuita muntu omu.
0: The Bible says, therefore, just as through one man sin entered the world, and death through sin, and thus death spread to all men, because all sinned. For until the law of sin was in the world, but sin is not imputed when there is no law. So I want to emphasize this point. What the Bible is trying to tell us, that through one man is sin, which man?
1: Mutuchi.
0: Adam. Through the sin of Adam.
1: Okuita muchibi cha Adam.
0: Through the sin of Adam.
1: Okuita muchibi Adam chiakola.
0: Sin entered the world.
1: Echibi cha ingirensi.
0: And because of this sin,
1: orensonga yechibi chino,
0: death.
1: Okufa.
0: Reigned over.
1: Nekutaniko kufuga.
0: So by the time you were born,
1: olunakure walingo zalibwa,
0: you were born in sin.
1: Wazalibwa muchibi.
0: And death was reigning over you.
1: Ereche okufanga kukufuga.
0: You were a slave to sin.
1: Oli muduwa chibi.
0: You were a slave to sin.
1: Wali muduwa chibi.
0: And you had nobody to get you out of sin.
1: It's
0: not because of what you did, because of the blood. The blood of Adam. Remember, we are the descendants of Adam. Verses number 40. Nevertheless.
1: Okay.
0: Let's keep and go. 15. But the free gift is not like the offense. For it was by one man's offense. Let's keep and go. 15. But the free gift is not like the offense. For it was by one man's offense.

0: ekisa kya Katonda,
1: and a gift by the grace,
0: n'ekirabo olw'ekisa,
1: by one man,
0: okw'omuntu omu,
1: Jesus Christ,
0: Yesu Kristo,
1: abounded,
0: kweyongera.
1: Come
0: on, let us bless the Lord for that.
1: For if by one man's offense death reigned through that
0: one.
1: Osoma mu Luganda, okay. Much more those who receive abundance of grace.
0: Era nabo abafuna okusasirwa okungi.
1: The gift of righteousness.
0: Orekirabe ekyobutuukirivu.
1: Will reign in life through the one Jesus Christ.
0: Bajja kufuga mu bulamu okuyita mundu omu ye Yesu Kristo.
1: Therefore,
0: kakano,
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0: okubanga okolonako omuntu omu omusango gwajja eri abantu,
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0: era kakano
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0: era
1: by one man's obedience,
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1: many will be made righteous,
0: bangi balifuulibwa abatuukirivu.
1: Somebody give the Lord a hand.
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1: So it was like this.
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0: tebyali bikolwa byo.
1: That means even the baby who is born today,
0: era kitegeeza nti n'omuwere azaalibwa olunaku lwolwaleero,
1: she's born a sinner,
0: azaalibwa nga mwonoonyi.
1: Why?
0: Kulwaki?
1: By one man is disobedience,
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0: oguli masekati golusuku,
1: the tree,
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1: it is the tree of knowledge,
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1: So that was the instruction.
0: Oko kwe kwali ebiragire byabimbwe ebyamuweebwa.
1: Somebody may say, why?
0: Era wamwansoro gamarwachi rwachi.
1: Because God wanted to prove.
0: Kubanga Katonda yali agala okukakasa.
1: He wanted man.
0: Yayagala omuntu.
1: To make a choice.
0: Okubeera ng'akola okusalawo.
1: Because God created man with what they call self-will.
0: Kubanga Katonda yatonda omuntu n'amuteekamu okukwesalirawo.
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0: mugwe,
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1: called self-will.
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1: You choose to do what is right and you choose to do what is wrong.
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0: 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God never wanted man to be in the garden. That man should be in the garden like a robot.
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1: Nga wolaba robot.
0: He gave man what they call self-will.
1: Yawo omuntu ekiyitibwa okwesalirawo.
0: I need to listen very carefully. So the devil came.
1: Kakano omubi najja
0: in the garden.
1: Muluso.
0: Found the woman.
1: Nasinka nomuchala.
0: I don't know what she was doing.
1: Simanyi kiki yali akola.
0: Oh, she was gazing at the tree.
1: Oba yali atunulira muti.
0: Gazing at the fruit.
1: Nga atunulira ekibala.
0: And he told the woman.
1: Nagamba omukyalo ono.
0: He told the woman.
1: Nagamba omukazi ono.
0: Did really God say you should not eat of the tree?
1: Dala kituufu Mukama yakyogera nti temulyanga ku muti guno.
0: Did he really say?
1: Dala kituufu yakyogera.
0: He was trying to create doubt.
1: Ngaagezaako okumuleeta okuleeta okubusabuusa mu kyalo ono.
0: Ddala
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0: Era
1: n'okugukwatako.
0: It is the same trick the devil uses even up to now.
1: Gwe muti gwe gumu ne satani gwachakozesa paka kati.
0: And the devil said,
1: era satani nagamba,
0: he's a confuser.
1: Oyali okutabula.
0: He just confused.
1: Atabula butabuzi.
0: He said,
1: nayagamba.
0: The devil said,
1: satani nagamba.
0: I'm just paraphrasing because you know the scriptures.
1: And the
0: devil said, God knows when you eat of this tree, you shall be like him. To know good and evil. He was confusing. Because when you read Genesis chapter 1, verses number
1: 26,
0: even before Adam was created,
1: Adam tanabana kutondebwa.
0: I want you to mark these words. God told, said to himself, let us create man.
1: Katutondo omuntu.
0: Genesis 1:26.
1: Oluberebere emu abiri mukaga.
2: Egambye bweti.
0: Egambye.
2: Katonda nayogera nti tukole omuntu mu ngeri.
0: And God said, let us create man in our own image.
2: Mu kifaananyi kyaffe.
0: According to our likeness.
2: Bafuge eby'omunnyanja.
0: And let have dominion.
2: N'ebibuuka waggulu.
0: You can stop there.
1: Osobola okwekomera awo.
0: God had already created man.
1: Katonda yali yatonda domuntu.
0: In his image.
1: Mukifaananyi kye.
0: Man was already like God.
1: Omuntu yali afaanana nga Katonda.
0: In his image.
1: Mukifaananyi kye.
0: In his likeness.
1: Mukufaanana
0: kwe. Man was already in the image of God. He was like God.
1: Yali nga Katonda.
0: Now the devil comes.
1: Kakano sitani ajja.
0: It twists the word.
1: Nagezako okugezako kudieka dieke chigamo.
0: God knows when you eat of the tree.
1: Katonda chimanye kavunolia kumuti.
0: You shall be like him.
1: Ogenda kubeeranga ye.
0: Ignorance of the scripture.
1: Okubulu okumanya kubya wandikibwa.
0: Even today.
1: Nolunakulolwa lero.
0: The devil tries.
1: era Satani agezaako
0: to hide the people
1: okukweka abantu
0: the truth
1: amazima
0: the truth is already written in the scriptures
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0: olna krona,
1: the devil may come to you and
0: Satani asobola kujja joli nasobola kudieka dieka.
2: Praise the Lord.
0: Yebazwe mukama.
2: Praise the Lord.
0: Praise be to the Lord.
1: Omuntu already yali mukifanani kya Katonda.
0: Already man was created in the image of God.
1: Satani wajja namugamba Sina,
0: the devil came and told man once, eat of this forbidden
1: so
0: fruit, you will be like God. Muntu,
1: by his choice,
0: okuita mkusala wo kwe,
1: he made a decision
0: na wo,
1: to listen
0: okuuliriza
1: to the words of the devil
0: ebigambo bya sitani,
1: than listening
0: okuuliriza
1: to the word of God.
0: Ekigambo kya Katonda.
1: Even today,
0: no na kurorwa lero.
1: It is
0: chechimu.
1: It is
0: chisgede chechimu.
1: You choose
0: osalawo
1: either to obey,
0: oboria okugonda,
1: and follow.
0: No goberera.
1: It is by your choice.
0: Chiri mukusalawo oko.
1: So flu Adam is sin.
0: Okuita mukono na mchibicha Adam.
1: All of us.
0: Fena.
1: Sin entered our blood. But we thank God for the blood of Jesus. We thank God for his blood. When he shedded the blood, he dealt with the power of sin. Once and forever. Now it is up to you to accept the gift of God. To accept the gift of God. To receive the gift of God. What is the gift of God? The gift of God is Jesus Christ. The

0: we needed a blood that had no condemnation. And when Jesus shed that blood, when we believe, when we believe, we receive that gift. It is your choice to believe. The blood of Jesus can never work on you until when you believe. Praise the Lord. So on the cross, he demonstrated his ultimate act of love. In that he compelled, his love was compelling him to lay down his life for you and me. We now live because he died. And he died in our place. Without the cross, there is no salvation. Because there is no redemption. Our redemption is in the death of Christ. When he paid the price. So these are the implications of the cross. The results of the cross. The result of the price he paid. Number one. The forgiveness of sin. Colossians chapter 2 and verses 13. Abakolisayo 2:13. Duka yosomema.
1: Abakolosai 2:13 egambye bweti.
0: Yes.
1: Namwe bwe mwalinga mufudde mu byonono byammwe. 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
0: You can stop there. After doing the forgiveness of our sin,
2: ng'amaze okukola okwekusonyiwa kw'ebibi byaffe.
0: On the cross, when he said it is
2: finished,
0: he was talking about the price. I have paid the price,
2: it is finished.
0: Now in Christ, we have the forgiveness of sin. Without the forgiveness of sin, there is no redemption. There is no salvation. It is only in Christ that we are forgiven. So what you have to do to stay in Christ.

0: Because in Christ, there is forgiveness of sin. And without righteousness, nobody can see God. The wages of sin is death. So, my dear brothers and sisters, as we think about the death of Christ, I want you to deal with every sin and take the sin to Christ. His blood is sufficient to carry away that sin. Some of you say, you know, I have a weakness. A weakness of talking. We are talkative. Even my father is so talkative. Even my grandfather was talkative. We have a weakness. You know, I have a weakness. Sometimes I find myself speaking lies. You call it a weakness. That's why sometimes they call you on phone. Where are you? Yes, correct. You are in. You are still in the bathroom. And you say, I am in Wandegeya on the border.
1: In the Wandegeya, ni ku border border.
0: Or sometimes you say, in 5 minutes, I'm going to be there. In 4 minutes,
1: I'm
0: going to be there. You take 1 hour. You are a liar. You call it a weakness. But the wages of sin is death. I want you to deal with every weakness. As a matter of fact, it's not a weakness. It is a door that the devil is using to plug you into destruction. You know, Pastor, I have a weakness. Anger.
1: Obusungu.
0: Wanyiga.
1: When I become envious, I can beat my child. Don't bring to me a man. Once I become angry, I can abuse him. When I become distressed, don't tell me about my mom. I can abuse him. When I become distressed, you call it your weakness.
0: But our God is pure. The good news I have, every sin can be dealt with.
1: Okay.
0: Every sin was already dealt with.
1: On
0: the cross. Carry that sin on the cross. Carry that weakness on the cross. Carry that weakness on the cross. The cross has the power to redeem us from every weakness. You know, Pastor, my weakness, when I see a girl, my weakness, when I see a
1: ball,
0: I feel like I have no air. I feel like melting. Yes, I'm born again.
1: Chitufu na lokoka.
0: I love Jesus.
1: Kristo mwagala nyo.
0: But when I see a girl,
1: newe ndabo muhala.
0: I feel I want to follow her.
1: Mpuliranga yagala okumugoberera.
0: Kabani kundongo. I feel like it is a magnet, the girl is pulling me.
1: Mpulirango muwalo yali mukunsika.
2: Praise the Lord. There is still more grace. On the cross. I want to finish like this. Jesus dealt with your sin. It is by your faith in him. Carry that so-called weakness. And take it on the cross. Take it now. To the cross, take now.
0: Chitwale kati.
2: To the cross.
0: Kumusalaba.
2: Amina.
0: Amen.
2: So number two.
0: Echokobire.
2: Who are reconciled on the cross.
0: Kakano twa tabaganyizibwa.
2: Who are reconciled on the cross. Those are the results of the cross.
0: Ewe byava kumusalaba.
2: Who are separated by sin.
0: Sin
2: had separated us from God. On the cross, he reconciled us. The Bible says we were even enemies to God because of sin. Let me tell you, that sin which you have not dealt with
0: us
2: makes you an enemy to God. You'd rather become an enemy of this president of Northern Korea.
0: Chisinga koko kubera omulabe wa president wa Northern Korea.
2: Than being the enemy of God.
0: Okubera omulabe wa Katonda.
2: Number three. We receive the freedom from the powers of sin.
0: Twafuna edembe okuva mu manyi.
2: From the powers of sin.
0: Mumanyi gechibi.
2: Romans 8:2.
0: Abalumi munana.
2: Number four.
0: Echokuna.
2: Victory over Satan.
0: Obuanguzi okuveri Satani.
2: 2 Corinthians 2:14.
0: Abakolisayo biri kuminanya.
2: Number four.
0: Echokutano.
2: Healing.
0: Okuonyezebwa.
2: We received our healing.
0: Twafuna okuonyezebwa kwaffe.
2: Isaiah 53:5.
0: Isaiah 53:5.
2: You can disome.
0: Let us read it.
2: Isaiah 53:5. Let's read that one again.
0: Isaiah 53:5.
3: Olokusatu.
2: Egambye bweti.
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2: And the chastisement of our peace was laid upon him.
3: Era emiggo gye gye gituwonya.
2: Kidemu.
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2: Emiggo gye gye gikola ki?
0: By his stripes we are healed.
2: Buli we bamukubanga.
0: Every time they stripped him.
2: Ngofuna okuwonyezebwa.
0: You received your healing.
2: Buli we bamukubanga.
0: Every time that they stripped him.
2: Ngofuna okuwonyezebwa.
0: You received your healing.
2: Ora emiggo gye.
0: By his stripes.
2: Tuwonyezebwa.
0: We are healed.
2: You are going to be healed.
0: Ogenda kuwonyezebwa.
2: Of every affliction. Not because of the pain that you feel. As long as you believe. That he paid it all. By his stripes. You are healed already. I want you to believe for God for your healing.
0: Okirize katone ryo kunyezebwa ako.
2: In Christ,
0: mu Kristo,
2: we receive our healing.
0: Twafuna kunyezebwa ako.
2: In other words,
0: mungeri endala.
2: In other words,
0: mungeri endala.
2: Very fast.
0: Nganyangu amuko.
2: We had pain.
0: Twaino bulumi.
2: Our pain was exchanged by his healing.
0: Obulumi bwaffe bwakyusibwa n'okuwonyezebwa kwe.
2: For us, we had pain, sickness.
0: Twaino endwadde obulumi.
2: Cancer,
0: kokolo.
2: Kabotongo.
0: By his stripes now, we received our healing. If you are clapping, you clap. I cannot forget one time I told you. Thieves came to our house. They strapped us because I was the man. They bound my hands. And they were paralyzed. At the end, they came and roused me. But my hand was swollen. They tied me so tightly. Even the blood couldn't. Praise be to the Lord. I reached the moment when I went to the church, I could clap and I couldn't feel myself. My hand was drying up. I raised my hand that had dried up. And I said unto Jesus, I believe. What happened? You saw it and everything. You saw each and everything. But forgive those things. I condemned them for a while. What will they be seeing? But when I sorted myself in the word of God, I said, Lord, may you forgive them. Forgive them. They took away all our things, but I still have life. Say, Lord, by your stripes, the one that heals
1: you,
0: I receive my healing. After I had made that prayer, I told him like this. They normally tell you to clap when you do not want. The time that we get problem on your hands, you could like to clap but you couldn't. I said, Lord, may you heal my hands that I can clap for you. I said, Lord, Father, I miss your praise because I cannot clap my hands. If at all you have your hands, you come and clap for Jesus. Clap for Jesus. By the fact of the cross, come and look and clap for Jesus.
1: Amen.
0: Amen. After I had made such a prayer, just believe God that He has already started. I slept very well. Late at 3, I dreamt a dream. A man came with white tunics. There were two men. They told me that follow us. I followed them. It was a dream. We went up to the garden city. The spiritual realm is always first in the dream. We went to the last floor. We found there a hospital. Have you ever seen a very clean hospital? Leave alone these international hospitals. I don't talk about Chiludu. I talk about that hospital. I cannot even explain. When we reached to that hospital, we found a doctor putting on white garments. I was put on a bed. He told me Henry even knew my name. He said, okay. He touched my hand.
1: It's okay.
0: He told me now it's okay.
1: You can go.
0: Osobola okugenda. By the time that I raised up, the pain was no more. I have prayed for you. You having a certain kind of pain, believe the cross. By his stripes, by the time you shall live
1: with us,
0: that pain that you came around
1: me,
0: it will be no more.
1: On the cross,
0: kumusalaba.
1: He made available grace. He made available reconciliation. On the cross, he took our infirmity. On the cross, he substituted our poverty for his riches. On the cross, he took our shame. We receive his glory. On the cross, he was humiliated. So that we can be exalted. On the cross, he was rejected. So that you can be accepted. I am talking about somebody. You have been rejected. You have been rejected all around. I have good news for you. On the cross, your rejection is being taken away for you to receive his acceptance. Hallelujah.
0: Hallelujah.
1: I cannot exhaust the cross. It is the power of God for salvation to whosoever believes. Your work is to believe. I want you to stand up on your feet. In the name of Jesus. If you came with every kind of sickness, every kind of trouble, touch that place where you feel the pain. Believe in a minute, in a second. You receive your healing now. Let us raise our hands. Touch where the pain is. If you have no pain in your heart, pray for those people who are troubling. Father, in the name of Jesus, by faith, I am commanding, let there be healing. For we have already received.
4: About the grace that I was yet to preach, but I felt a change in me, and I cannot hold on to. Hallelujah.
5: Amen.
4: I'm going to preach a very simple message this morning. Very simple message. I believe we are all going to be blessed. Hallelujah.
5: Amen.
4: Hallelujah.
5: Amen.
4: Let's go to the book of Joshua.
5: Katugene mu kitabo cha Yoshua.
4: The book of Joshua.
5: Kitabo cha Yoshua.
4: We all know one thing.
5: Fena tumanye chintu chimu.
4: That Joshua was a servant of Moses. Very close. And the Bible says, each time Moses went to the mountain to meet God, Joshua camped in the tent. He was always in the tent, waiting for his master to return. Hallelujah.
5: Amen.
4: And this explains the reason why the Lord chose Joshua to be the successor of Moses.
5: Mukama yalonda Yoshua kubera omusika wa Musa.
4: Hallelujah.
5: Amen.
4: Okay, Joshua chapter number 1.
5: Yoshua esule soka.
4: Verse 1. Now after the death of Moses, the servant of the Lord, it came to pass that the Lord spoke unto Joshua, son of Nun,
5: omwana wa Nuni,
4: Moses' minister,
5: omuweleza wa Musa,
4: saying, Moses, my servant is dead.
5: Ngayogera nti omuweleza wange Musa afudde.
4: Now therefore,
5: kale kakano,
4: arise and go,
5: golokoka osomoke,
4: over this Jordan, you and all the people,
5: unto
4: the land which I will give to them, even to the children of Israel. Let us pray. Heavenly Father, we thank you for this message. We know that you're here for us. And we believe that you have a great work that you want to do in us. That's why we call upon your spirit to lead us and teach us so that our eyes will open and our ears will open to hear the direction of the Holy Spirit. We welcome you and we give you everything that we have. In Jesus' mighty name. Amen.
5: Amen.
4: Hallelujah.
5: Amen.
4: Hallelujah.
5: Amen.
4: So before I preach, let me talk to us about this text. God appears to Joshua.
5: Why?
4: Because Moses had died. When we talk about Moses, we simply reflect on the law and the covenant God made with the children of Israel. Moses was born in a state when God had already heard the cry of the children of Israel. So Moses' upbringing was preparation for the great work that God had to do in Israel. Because there were people crying, and there was a covenant God had already made with Abraham.
5: So
4: God could not forget the children of Israel. So Moses' birth was symbolic that something was yet to be done in the land for the children of God to be taken out of slavery. Tell your neighbor he was born for a mission.
5: Gamba muri rana wanti yazali borechi gendelewa.
4: Moses' birth came at a time when all the children, the male children, were being killed. But his rescuing process was symbolic that something was yet to come out of him. He did not grow like a mere child, a Hebrew child. Though he was born of a Hebrew child, a Hebrew woman. But he was brought up in a palace. Hallelujah.
5: Amen.
4: Mukama yebazibwe.
5: Praise the Lord.
4: Mukama yebazibwe.
5: Praise the Lord.
4: And it happened
5: Chatukawo.
4: That even before he was brought up, the daughter of Pharaoh needed someone to take care of the same child. But this is what happened. They again went and looked for the mother of Moses himself, and to come and prepare and nurture this baby. God's hand was upon this boy. Hallelujah.
5: Amen.
4: Remember
5: Jukira,
4: the way he was rescued. The mother got the idea with the father.
5: Mama yafune chirowozo ne tata.
4: Instead of our boy being killed before us, because it was a decree from
5: Pharaoh.
4: Because the sons of the Hebrew had grown and they had multiplied in number, so they feared because they could take over the land of Egypt. And what Pharaoh said, go and kill every newborn or every young Hebrew boy. You see, by killing the male child, they are reducing the multiplication or the population of Israel. Hallelujah.
5: Amen.
6: Every time you kill a male, you are reducing multiplication. Because before God, every male represented multiplication. It represented a seed. So killing the male child was very symbolic that he was killing a generation. But God could not allow a generation of Israel to be killed. The same thing that Herod did when he knew that the king was born in his land. Remember the Israel was under captivity. And the Roman Empire was ruling all over Israel. By the time Jesus was born, Israel was not in control over their land. Jerusalem, Samaria, and Judah, all over the land that was surrounded there, they were under the Roman Empire. So the people called the Herodes. Baherodi.
5: They were ruling over
6: Roma.
5: The Roman Empire.
6: Hallelujah.
5: Amen.
6: So Jesus was born at a time when Roman Empire was ruling over
5: Israel.
6: So when Herod heard that the king was born, he said, I'm going to kill every young boy. But still God could not permit that. The same thing that happened with Moses. The same thing happened to Jesus. Every time God is yet to do something new, the devil rises. But this time God will not allow. Now let me tell you before I teach. There is nothing that is going to happen in your life that God will not be able to afford to rescue your life. I'm here to tell you, nothing will be able to kill you because you were born with a purpose. If you didn't have a purpose, you would have been dead. Hallelujah.
5: Amen.
6: Before you execute the plan God has for your life, you will live to serve God. David said, I will not die. I will live and proclaim the goodness of God. So everyone born with the purpose of God, God takes charge. Tell your neighbor, every time you are born with God's purpose, God takes charge. Hallelujah.
5: Amen.
6: Mukama yebazibwe.
5: Praise the Lord.
6: Mukama yebazibwe.
5: Praise the Lord.
6: So here is Moses.
5: Musa wuno.
6: Taken in the palace.
5: Ali mulubiri.
6: And the Pharaoh looks for who is going to take care of the baby.
5: Atenga falo anonyo mtu agenda kulabirira omwana.
6: They go around the country.
5: Bagenda ngabetolole nsi.
6: Now the lot again falls on the mom.
5: Atata nebalanga abalandinga kumama womwana yinyine.
6: And then say, you mother.
5: Nebagama nti mama.
6: They even didn't know.
5: They
6: say, you woman. Amugamba omukazi. Come and take care of this baby.
5: Changola bilira omwana ono.
6: You know what happened? The mom knew who the baby was.
5: Mama ya manya chi omano chali.
6: She just started from where she stopped. Breastfeed the baby.
5: Na yonso mwana.
6: Nurse the baby.
5: Na labidiro mwana.
6: But also on salary. She was again paid.
5: Atenga asasura no kusasura.
6: What the devil. The devil intends for bad. God is going to turn it around for good. Hallelujah.
5: Amen.
6: What Pharaoh never knew, that she's again is putting the mother of the baby in charge of the baby. So Moses was brought up.
5: Musa yakula. Yakuzibwa
6: by his own mother.
5: Ngakuzibwa mama we.
6: Hallelujah.
5: Amen.
7: Because there was a task ahead of him.
8: Kubanga waliwo omulimu omunene
7: maso
8: Bible egamba.
7: Moses went and did whatever he did.
8: Nti Musa yagenda nakola byonna bye yakola.
7: He accomplished whatever he accomplished. So when God was to bring the law into the world, when God was about to bring his rule in the world, because when you talk about law, it means governance, submission, or subduing.
8: Amen.
7: Hallelujah.
8: Amen.
7: Now, law requires obedience. So when God wanted the nations to obey him, he raised one man called Moses. To him he gave the commandments to govern his people. Hallelujah.
8: Amen.
7: Hallelujah.
8: Amen.
7: Now this is what happened. Time comes. Moses dies.
8: Musafa.
7: Moses dies.
8: Musafa.
7: Do you know the meaning of dying of Moses?
8: Omanisha kitegezo kufa kwa Musa.
7: It has two implications. When Moses dies,
8: Musa bwafa,
7: it is a very representation of the end of the law.
8: Chiraga o enkomekerero ya mateka.
7: Because the law came with.
8: Kubanga amateka gajana Musa.
7: When Moses dies,
8: Musa bwafa,
7: the original vision bearer of the Ten Commandments dies. Now God raises this man called Joshua.
8: Katonda ayimusomusa jonaitiwa Joshua.
7: Hallelujah.
8: Amen.
7: Hallelujah.
8: Amen.
7: This is what the Bible says.
8: Chino Bible chegamba.
7: Now, after the death of Moses,
8: Musa,
7: the servant of the Lord,
8: Wakatonda,
7: it came to pass that the Lord spoke unto Joshua, son of Nun, Moses' minister,
8: wa Musa,
7: saying,
8: ngagamba,
7: Moses, my servant, is dead.
8: Musa afude.
7: Hallelujah.
8: Amen.
7: Let me tell you, church,
8: kambabuli,
7: we are living in a new covenant
8: tuli mundaga nempia,
7: where the law of Moses already died.
8: Mateka ga Musa we gafia.
7: At the beginning of the ministry of Jesus Christ,
8: Christo Yesu,
7: the Bible says,
8: Bible yegamba,
7: Christ is the end of the law.
8: Inti Yesu yenkomero ya mateka.
7: So that, mwete mwase me Bible yao. Yesu yenkomero ya mateka. Uyu msomesa okugwa wakili atekawo ekirala. Mukama yebazibwe.
8: Praise the Lord.
7: Webale sebo. Mukama yebazibwe.
8: Praise the Lord.
7: Now when Jesus comes,
8: Yesu waja,
7: Moses had to die.
8: Musa yaino kufa.
7: Before Moses
8: nga Musa tanaba
7: died,
8: nga tanaba kufa,
7: the law was so alive.
8: Etu eteka lyali damu nyo.
7: So when the one given the law
8: oye yawebwa amateka
7: dies,
8: bwafa,
7: Joshua had to be appointed.
8: Yesu yaino kulondebwa.
7: Hallelujah.
8: Amen.
7: Mukama yebazibwe.
8: Praise the Lord.
7: And God could not speak to Joshua
8: katonda ita subula kuogera na Yesu
7: as long as Moses was alive.
8: Nga Musa chali mulamu.
7: The grace could not come
8: echisa chaita subula kuja
7: as long as the law was alive.
8: Geteka lichali damu.
7: Now when Christ came
8: echisa wechaja,
7: the law has no power over us.
8: Eteka leteli inabuyenza.
7: Hallelujah.
8: Amen.
7: That is why
8: esonga
7: we are believers of a new covenant.
8: Tuliba kiliza benda gane mpia.
7: We have another testament.
8: Tuina enda gane mpia.
7: The law is written on the hearts, not inside, not on the books.
8: Praise our Lord.
7: So the Bible says,
8: Bible yegamba,
7: Moses is dead.
8: Musa afude.
7: Now therefore, verse number 2. Now therefore, arise, go over this Jordan. You and all the people, go into the land which I do give them unto the children of Israel. Hallelujah.
8: Amen.
7: Hallelujah.
8: Amen.
7: Mukama yebazibwe.
8: Praise the Lord.
7: Kanjogere wane ebigambo ebiddako wansi malirize. Verse number 6. The Bible says,
8: Bible yegamba,
9: Be strong and of good courage.
8: Damu amanyi gumomoyo.
9: For unto these people
8: kubanga gwe
9: shall you divide for their inheritance.
8: Olisikiriza abantu bano enseno.
9: Which I saw unto their fathers to give them. Verse 7. Only be strong and very courageous. That you may observe to do everything according to the law which Moses, my servant, commanded you. Turn not from it right or right hand or left hand. So that you may prosper wherever you
8: go.
9: Hallelujah.
8: Amen.
9: Mukama yebazibwe.
8: Praise the Lord.
9: Mukama yebazibwe.
8: Praise the Lord.
9: Verse number 8.
8: Oromunana.
9: And this book of the law
8: ekitabo kino ekyamateeka
9: shall not depart out of your mouth.
8: Tekivenga mukamwako.
9: Shall not depart out of your mouth.
8: Tekivenga mukamwako.
9: But you shall meditate therein day and night. And you may observe to do according to all that is written therein. For you shall make your way prosperous. And then you shall have good success.
8: Amen.
9: Hallelujah.
8: Amen.
9: Mukama yebazibwe.
8: Amen. This is where the message is that I brought today.
9: And the message I'm preaching is this book of the law. That is a topic for the message. This book of the law. Hallelujah.
8: Amen.
9: Hallelujah.
8: Amen.
9: Now God said to Joshua, for you to be able to accomplish the purpose I have for you, you have to present yourself in a manner that is very ready to be used. The first thing he says, do not fear. Number two, be courageous. To observe everything that has been written in this book of the law. Hallelujah.
8: Amen.
9: Mukama yebazibwe.
8: Praise the Lord.
9: Every time there is succession, every time there is transfer of power, God prepares another generation to run the same vision that he began. Nobody in the scripture that stops the move of God. But God prepares. This something Elijah had. He thought was the only prophet in the land. Regardless of what he did, God still had more people that are going to worship him.
8: So,
9: every time God begins a movement, someone else is going to catch up with a vision. When God started with Moses, however much he died, there was someone ready in the tent. There was someone ready to be used to carry on the mantle to another generation. But one thing God says to whoever that is ready to carry on the move, one, do not fear. Two, be courageous. Three, observe everything that I've commanded. Keep them on your fingers.
8: Biteke ungalozo.
9: So that you don't go left or right of it. In other words, remain focused. Hallelujah.
8: Amen.
9: Now this is what the Bible says in Hebrews chapter 12. Look into Jesus, the author and the perfecter of our faith, who for the joy set before him endured the cross. Bible,
8: the look unto Jesus, the author
10: And the finish of our faith.
11: Hallelujah.
10: Amen.
11: What is this? He's saying, keep the focus. So God was telling this man, keep focus. Don't deviate left or right. But stay connected. Tell your neighbor, stay connected. For this one more time, if God is to work with you, do not deviate. Hallelujah.
10: Amen. Praise the Lord.
11: Now God was still talking to this young man. Because he also led the children of Israel for 40 years. And he was in the land for 40 years. Hallelujah.
10: Amen.
11: Mukama favors.
10: Praise our Lord.
11: The Bible says,
10: Bible yagamba,
11: in this book of the law shall not depart out of your mouth. Tell your neighbor, shall not depart out of your mouth. I don't know what we understand by this phrase. This is a powerful phrase.
10: Phrase yamani.
11: He did not say this book shall not depart out of your heart. He did not depart out of your sight.
10: Mumaso go kumutima go.
11: But he said your mouth.
10: Ne yagamba mukamwako.
11: What does this mean?
10: Chino chitegezachi.
11: The book.
10: Echitabo.
11: Not a word.
10: Si echigambo.
11: Not a chapter.
10: Si esula.
11: Because Moses came with five what?
10: Kubanga Musa.
11: Five books.
10: Yajane bitabo
11: so
10: bitano.
11: It was a volume. Written on the tablets. In those days it was stone tablets. One of the writing was God's hand himself writing. Now if you are to walk with God, one big requirement, get the book. Get the book. Now, this is not the book I'm talking about. This is not the book. This is a dictionary.
10: No dictionary.
11: Of God's written books. These are books. What we call the book. The book is symbolic of the word. God told him, get the book out of the written inscriptions, out of the so many books, because by then there was Genesis, Deuteronomy, Exodus, Levites, and what else? Numbers. Those were the first Deuterocanonical books. And God told this man, get the book of the law. Put it on your mouth.
12: Ekitabo kino eky'amateeka tekivenga mu kamwako.
11: Wesirikire. Neyo mu Luganda bweyogedde.
10: There's some

0: Panga mukamu wako.
1: Never leave your mouth.
0: Now where?
1: Kakati wa.
0: Do we speak from? Jesus says,
1: yes, agamba,
0: in Mark chapter 7,
1: msam,
0: what fills your heart,
1: go,
0: the mouth does what?
1: Speaketh.
0: Now God was telling him,
1: mugamba,
0: on the mouth there is no storage. Storage is deep down your heart. But if you want to speak, you have to revisit your heart and let the mouth speak what you have inside of you. What we call the word is the strength, is the covenant, what we call the book. It is the relationship you have with your God. Because the book can die. But what you have inside of you becomes the truth you can stand on. Hallelujah.
1: Amen.
0: So God tells him, get this book on your mouth. Very spiritual. Very revelational. Because you don't have books on the mouth. You can't have a book on your mouth. But he was saying, fill your entire life with this book. Get everything about you. So that whatever you speak will carry the message. Whatever you speak, you'll have a basis to possess what I want you to possess. You must have a book to step in the promises. You must speak the book, what the book says. Because I'm going to give you everything that I've spoken. This is a promise. He says, I'm going to take you into the heritage of your children, and that what I spoke to your forefathers.
1: Let me say this.
0: The reason why we don't take over the heritage God has for us, you know why? There is no book. There is no book on our mouth. Why? If God is to use you, if God is to make a covenant with you, He prepares your life. He prepares your heart. So that the whole of you is consumed. What you speak on the behalf of God. Whatever you do, you don't do what you want, but according to what He wants. That is having the book. I'm not talking about books. Let this book. Hallelujah.
1: Amen.
0: Praise
1: our Lord.
0: Mukama
1: yebazibwe. Praise the Lord.
0: Now God measures on the book.
1: Katonda of
0: God measures the bases.
1: Anti asinzira ku bitabo.
0: Let me tell you this.
1: The kambabulire chigambo.
0: This is the oldest book in the entire world.
1: Chino che chitabe kya sinzo obukadde mu nsi yonna.
0: It is a book that has stood generations. This is a book. The only book which has so many books in it. It has been fought against, but no one has overcome this book. It has been there for centuries. Now, it is not just in vain that it has stayed. It has always stayed looking for who will own it. Looking for who will understand it. Looking for who will believe in it. Some have got hold of it and have simply hidden from the people. Hallelujah.
1: Amen.
0: When you go to Rome, Italy, this book has been put into the archives of the Roman Catholic Church. And no one was allowed to read.

0: But they could not also take possession of a writ. When you read the history, now when the Roman Empire came and ruled over Israel,
1: Roman Empire
0: stole everything regarding on the Jewish culture. Because the Jewish culture has their roots in the book. So they denied them everything, including the book. But you don't know how the book reached you. There is power in what we call the book. Hallelujah.
1: Amen.
0: Give
1: the Lord a hand of praise.
0: So God was telling this young man, for me to work with you, you must have a book. You don't have a book on your mouth? I have no business with you. Hallelujah.
1: Amen.
0: Number one qualification. You have to get a book. This is what the Bible says. The Bible says, and this book of the law shall not depart out of your mouth, but thou shalt meditate therein day and night. And thou shalt observe according to all that is written therein.
1: Amen.
0: For you shall make your way prosperous.
1: Amen.
0: Hallelujah.
1: Amen.
0: And you shall have good success.
1: Amen.
0: The only way you can succeed in the matters of God is to abide by the word. This is the way you are going to abide by the word.
1: We are
0: all Joshua's.
1: We are all Joshua's. We are in the generation of Joshua. Why? Because Moses is dead. And Jesus came. And the name of Jesus.
0: Yeshua.
1: Yeshua. Praise the Lord. Now the generation where we are. We've left the generation of the law. We are in the generation of Joshua. Where Christ Jesus is the end of the law. He begins with the grace. Everyone to stay in the grace. Everyone to relate with God.
0: Number one qualification. You have to keep the word on your mouth. Number two, you will meditate on it day and night. Now, meditation is the second stage in learning. First of all, learning requires to acquire knowledge. Once you acquire, you get the knowledge. Keep it in you. Meditation cannot come onto what you've not acquired. The basis for you to meditate is to call to your memory.
1: Now,
0: you
1: may remember or recall someone you saw. And you say he was so and so and so. You got it. But you've never seen him, you cannot remember. Isn't so?
0: Due to the Shaka's expansion policy, the Matutangoni, the Masekongoni, they went to the Western Africa.
1: You just remember the way your teacher was narrating.
0: So you wanted to sit in a class.
1: So
0: you agamba Yosua.
1: God says unto Joshua,
0: fumintiriza.
1: Meditate.
0: In fact, ekigambo kufumintiriza,
1: meditation,
0: kwa baita okuzza obuki,
1: is renewing,
0: is to chew cud.
1: Okuzza obwenkumu.
0: Naina mukwano gwange. Sina mukwano gwange, kazini wange.
1: Aha, my cousin.
0: Twali mu kyalo.
1: We're in a village.
0: For us, swallowing
1: red paper, it was a habit. You get around three, you swallow them. After eating food, for him, he could belt, chew, and then swallow. I don't know whether he had got belt and then choose. He forgot that he had swallowed red pepper before eating food. When he belt, the red pepper came out.
0: You
1: see the eyes turning red. He ran to red water. But red pepper doesn't just leave the mouth. Even the goat chewing cut there. It means it's first aid.
0: Now you cannot chew.
1: Tosobola kugaya.
0: What you did not eat.
1: Chotalide.
0: So when the Bible says meditate,
1: Bible it
0: means first taking.
1: It means soko yingize.
0: What you can think about at night.
1: Osobola kulowoza chiro.
0: Omwe wacha tulowoza.
1: Do you know why we don't think?
0: Because
1: we don't have what to think upon. Someone comes meet you. Tell you to come escort me. Where are we going? Tell you just come. This man abused
0: me.
1: They find you in the church. And you start hating people. Do you know what she did to me? Come, I tell you. You know that one. It's like sweet potato that is not dread. We shall take care of him. He has not even thought.
0: The devil has used people
1: because
0: they fail to acquire knowledge. It is this knowledge that you can ponder. Hallelujah.
1: Amen.
0: You cannot meditate on to what you don't have. So God tells him, if I'm to work with you, if I'm to be with you like I was with Moses, you have to meditate.
1: We have born against here who don't meditate. Do you know what you meditate? You know where the
0: soap
1: they don't lie you. You say no. She was about to hit. Now we've begun when he's seated. They lied us there. That's what you know. Praise the Lord. We've meditated things that don't exist. Before I knew the truth, I could meditate things that couldn't build me. Do you know waking up at night? You start meditating. Imagine, I'm an orphan, my dad is dead. Now I don't know. You take 2 hours remembering your dad who died 10 years ago. You know, in 91 he died. But you've woken up in the middle of the night. You find a brother. He has woken up. He's thinking about things that went long ago. That lady abused me. Okay, I don't care she died, but she abused me. You even think about someone who's already dead. She died a long time ago.
0: That man wouldn't have left me with the kids. And now I'm here working for them. I have to buy everything for them. Now look at the things they're meditating. The Bible's daughters meditate upon the book day and night.
1: You can't meditate on God
0: because
1: there's a lot of stuff going around your
0: head. A lot
1: of unforgiveness. If you were a man, you were thinking that woman wouldn't have done that. If you a woman, is that man. You can't even say that God. Why?
0: Rachi.
1: You are preoccupied with chaff. Bible egamba bwete.
0: The Bible says
1: bomuna yawu lebyo muwendo mubitagasa kati obuzibu buli mukwaula.
0: Now the problem is separating.
1: Mungambiro yakulina anye sister bulaza yawula.
0: Get to know, separate what's good and what's
1: bad. Ochali mubiri ebitagasa.
0: You're still in
1: all things.
0: And you want God to make you mouth like His.
1: Hallelujah.
0: Amen.
1: Tetuna yaula.
0: You don't know yet.
1: There
0: is a brother who came and sang last time.
1: Alino mwengo musumu maliba makade. Hallelujah.
0: Amen.
1: Ali no ubaka bwa Yesu.
0: He has the message of Christ.
1: Nibwa olaba kamiliyoni.
0: But when he sings, you see kamiliyoni in all of.
1: Toma ntogera muna yega huko. Nakamba nze manyi studio zenkolera mune kamiliyoni mako. So what?
0: After you see that the same studios where I work my songs, that's the same.
1: No luimba lu lwali oloku biyorupia.
0: Even his second year song.
1: Bwerere butali byunanga bibigambo bya
0: na olof. Vanity. Now you say every song that you bring.
1: Kakati tulemio kwaula ebyo muwendo.
0: Now we failed to separate the precious things. And we're praying God to pray to do for us the new work.
1: The qualification.
0: Ebisanyizo. Let me show you some qualifications.
1: This book of the law shall not depart out of your mouth, but you shall meditate therein day and night, that you may observe to do according to what is written therein. Hallelujah.
0: Amen. Praise the Lord. That has been written into it. You can only observe them through meditating them.
1: Hallelujah.
0: Amen.
1: Hallelujah.
0: Amen.
1: Mungeri eno,
0: in this way, you will prosper in your way. And you will see the blessing. Where is the blessing? Where is the prosperity? It is through working with Jesus Christ. Putting the word in our mouth. I told you the mouth cannot
1: express
0: out till when your heart is filled. Child of God, fill your heart that your mouth can speak.
1: Hallelujah.
0: Amen. The generation where we are, the covenant we are, it needs the word.
1: Tell your neighbor, and this book,
0: this
1: book, when I talk about that
0: book,
1: it is more than a book. It's more than these books.
0: Whenever
1: you talk about book, this is the meaning. It means God Himself. Because the book has the word.
2: Kubanga ekitabo kina ekigambo.
1: The Bible says.
2: Ate Bible egamba.
1: Jesus is the word of God.
2: Yesu ekigambo kya Katonda.
1: John chapter 1 verse 1.
2: Yokane mwemu.
1: In the beginning was the word.
2: Timuntandi kwa chali kigambo.
1: The word was with God.
2: Kigambo ne chibelewa
1: ikatonda. And the word became God.
2: Kigambo ne chifuka Katonda.
1: Nothing that was created.
2: Tewali kyatondebwa.
1: Would be created without him.
2: Obe kyatondebwa watali ye.
1: Hallelujah.
2: Amen.
1: Now if you don't have this word.
2: Koba toina kigambo
1: kino. You don't have this book. You're not going to create with your mouth. Because with your mouth you create. With your mouth you make. And with your mouth you destroy. Depending on what is in your heart, your mouth is going to create. Hallelujah. Hallelujah.
2: Amen.
1: This word, this book,
2: ekitabo kino,
1: shall always abide on your mouth.
2: Kinabeeranga mu kamwa ako.
1: Oba tuterese biki?
2: I don't know what we are keeping.
1: Mbulizako muno mugambe oterese chi.
2: Ask your neighbor, what are you keeping?
1: Omumwago gwogera chi.
2: What does your mouth speak?
1: Mukwate mugambe teweba oterese chi.
2: Tell him, don't sleep, what have you kept?
1: Katonda wabera muguru.
2: If God is in heaven,
1: atunulya betuterese bambi.
2: He looks at what we've kept in our storage.
1: Hallelujah.
2: Amen.
1: Ochimento ine terekero.
2: Do you know that you have a storage?
1: The Bible says.
2: Bible egamba.
1: And a good mouth.
2: Nti omumwa omulungi.
1: Out of the good treasure.
2: Okuva muterekere dunji.
1: Of his heart.
2: Ogwa mutima gwe.
1: Brings out good words.
2: Wava ebigambo ebirungi.
1: And so is justified.
2: Eranga jejelezebwa.
1: By your mouth.
2: Akamwako.
1: You are justified.
2: Wejelezebwa.
1: Or you are condemned.
2: Obo saliwo musango.
1: Hallelujah.
2: Amen.
1: Another person
2: omuntu omulala
1: that the Lord touched his mouth
2: Katonda gwe yakoma kamwake
1: was Isaiah.
2: Yali Isaiah.
1: He didn't touch anywhere.
2: Teyatukwata wantu walala wona.
1: He didn't touch anywhere.
2: Teyakwata walala
1: na. But he got this burning call. Yakwata chisiki. Echomuliro elianda.
2: The burning coal.
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1: Ate binombio gena mbalokole.
2: 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Echigendo
1: kule mesamalokolo genda mugu.
2: What will hinder us in going into heaven?
1: Memua.
2: Mouth. 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
2: You speak words and people cry. You speak words and people's hearts get broken because you've made your mouth saba saba that breaks and shatters people's hearts. Yet,
1: originally,
2: your mouth is supposed to glorify the name of the Lord and building up people.
1: Hallelujah.
2: Amen.
1: Ladies
2: and gentlemen.
1: But only qualification.
2: It's ministering together with the Lord in this generation of Christ Jesus. It is putting by abiding the word into your mouth.
1: Hallelujah.
2: Amen.
1: Whatever you speak attracts God or sends God away from
2: you.
1: Whatever you speak builds somebody or breaks somebody. Hallelujah.
2: Amen. Praise the Lord. Lift your hand up here.
1: Gamba
2: ai mukama. 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
0: kubira Mukama engaleza.
2: Give the Lord a hand of praise.
0: Hallelujah.
2: Amen.
0: Hallelujah.
2: Amen.
0: And this book
2: ere kitabo kino
0: nafuna obubaka buno ennaku
2: I got this message a few days back.
0: And this book, there is a specific book God speaks. It points on more than papers written by man. Failure to see this book. Failure to understand this book. You may not walk with God. Hallelujah.
2: Amen.
0: But
2: ladies and gentlemen,
0: courageous.
2: Amen. Because the Lord is going to be with you. As he was with Moses.
0: Hallelujah.
2: Amen.
0: Hallelujah.
2: Amen. But in the new covenant, he demands us the book. The book that Christ brought. We are demanded the book.
0: Praise the Lord. Very, very, very important.

0: kati abeyita abagezigezi,
1: those who call themselves wise,
0: ne bafunayo abagezigezi abalala,
1: they got other people who are wise,
0: bebabadde banyooma,
1: those that they were despising,

0: recevoir.
1: We are the vessels to be used.
0: So a highly effective Christian
1: will
0: discern

0: mbeera mu bulamu gy'osobola kuddayo n'ogeregerenyako
1: kiba kizibu.
0: It becomes complicated.
1: Ng'osobola okuddira embeera gy'oliyitamu,
0: you can handle over the situation you're passing through.
1: Nolukano gamba
0: and you say, oh,
1: nga Yokana bwagamba bw'ati,
0: as John says.
1: So the only way you can hear the voice of the Lord
0: engeri yokka gy'osobola okuwulira eddoboozi lya Mukama
1: is by relating the current situation with the word of God.
0: Ng'ogeregerenya embeera gy'oyitamu n'ekigambo kya Katonda.
1: Kasi tulina abalokole
0: we having born agains
1: nga tasobola nakukwasaganya bulamu bwe na kigambo.
0: He can never handle up his life with the word.
1: That is very dangerous.
0: Ekyo
1: in every situation
0: mu mbeera yonna
1: Jesus Christ is the same.
0: Kristo ye.
1: That means Jesus works and applies in every situation in our lives.
0: Kitegeeza nti Yesu akola era abeera mu buli mbeera y'obulamu
1: bwaffe.
0: If you
1: are a mother at home,
0: obanga oli mama waka,
1: you have backing scriptures in the Bible.
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0: Oko kwe kubera ngo ogenda kubera owomugaso.
1: Now, being effective simply being connected to whatever the system you are into.
0: Okubera owomugaso kwe kubera ngo oyungiddwa mu ekyo ky'olimu.
1: Boba musirikale.
0: If you are a soldier,
1: babaga mu musirikale yali effective.
0: When they talk about the soldier who is effective,
1: ateko kubanga ulize dobozi lya mukama we.
0: He has to listen to the voice of his master.
1: Bamugamba chuka ku right.
0: We will tell him turn to the right.
1: Takola about turn.
0: He does not make about turn.
1: Abamanya abasirikale abo.
0: You know those soldiers.
1: Babira ne mundu ngasirike ebiso.
0: They are having guns with spear.
1: Emabega mu maso kwaliwa ine mundu. So
0: there is someone with a gun. You are in the line. They told him, go forward. If you don't listen well, it's like they are telling you, go back. So the behind one,
1: listened,
0: and the in front of who you
1: are. Bagenda okugamba nti kyuka, tunula mabega.
0: Turn, look

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1: Hallelujah.
0: Amen.
1: You can never be effective when your antennas
0: nga amatungo obo kuhulira ako

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1: si
0: God. Not only knowing it, but to refer to it. With the teachers,

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0: based on the fact that it has the origin,
1: therefore, destiny,
0: it also has the destiny.
1: Mkubo,
0: amidst of the way,
1: you have to relate
0: oina, kuzugeregrenya
1: with the origin
0: obuvo
1: in reference to your destiny.
0: Ngobugeregrenya ni kumagenda go. You understand what I'm talking about? Your life came from God. It has to mend the way with the Lord. Because it has the destiny.
1: Hallelujah.
0: Amen.
1: It implies
0: no life. You can never do something alone. There is nothing you're going to do coming from out of the blue and falls down. Everything that you do, it is written, and it's coming from somewhere.
1: Therefore, you have to refer.
0: You
1: have to make a reference with your origin.
0: Because
1: you have a beginning. Therefore, your end is properly defined from the beginning. Because the Bible says, He determines the end from the Hallelujah.
0: Amen. He determines the end from

0: Maybe I'm just bypassing on the surface. Jesus says like this.
1: My sheep
0: endigazange,
1: hear my voice. And because they hear my voice, I know them.

0: tell this to you.
1: God has spoken already.
0: Mukama yayogera dda.
1: There is no voice that you are waiting to hear.
0: Tewali ddoboozi gwe lyolindirira kuwulira.
1: He has already spoken.
0: Yayogera dda.
1: He spoke his word.
0: Yayogera ekigambo kye.
1: And the word came into being.
0: Era ensi n'ebeerawo.
1: Hallelujah.
0: Amen.
1: By his word,
0: okuita mu kigambo kye,
1: he commanded,
0: yalagira,
1: that Jesus would come and bring salvation.
0: Yesu alijja n'aleeta obulokozi.
1: And today we are saved.
0: Era

nothing new that we do. We join things coming from one form to another form. Take an example. The Englishman said, we have nothing new. You see this house. Everything that is on it, it has ever. It was just made and become something different. So the doors, the windows, the bars, they were there, the mirrors.

0: here knew that it was
1: wabula, a wooden man. The house, the walls you are
0: seeing, they were once.
1: So, buli kimu kye tulina olwaleero.
0: Everything that we have today,
1: kyafuuka bufuusi form.
0: It was just changed.
1: Era kikyasobola okufuulibwa ekirala.
0: And can be changed to become something new.
1: Muzungu namaliza ng'agamba.
0: The Englishman winded up saying,
1: energy can never be created, not destroyed, but it can change form. From one state to a.
0: Embeera tesobola kutondebwawo okuba okumalibwawo naye ekyusibwa bukyusibwa okuva mu mbeera emu obwokudda.

0: a change that comes when it cannot
1: go back.
0: It can never go back to its original state.
1: Nebayo endala ngosobola okutwala amazigo n'ogateeka mu ki mu friji negafuuka ice ate n'ogasa ku musana ate negafuuka amazzi.
0: There is a one physical. You can take your water.
1: Hallelujah.
0: Amen.
1: Similarly, nembula mu bwaffe.
0: Even in our life, there are some things which can never return to the original state. They can never return to the original. Give me one thing.
1: What
0: is the gray hair?

0: kitegeeza
1: it means
0: gwe kyogenda okuba
1: what you are going to be
0: kyali kibaddewo olwedde katonda yakikola dda
1: it has ever existed
0: kati oyingira mu kiyingire
1: you just enter into it
0: katonda yamala dda okukiteekateeka
1: already god had already prepared it
0: so ekigambo kyeweetaaga okufuuka okubeera
1: the word that you need to become
0: kiba kyanaku nnyo singa oba tokitegedde
1: it will be of sorrow if you don't understand
0: it mubulamu bwo tebugenda kuba reference
1: in your life
0: originality
1: there will not be reference okudda kwekyo kiwatandikirako
0: hallelujah
1: amen
0: you can never progress
1: tosobola kubeera n'amagenda
0: if you do not have an origin in your life
1: obanga toyina buvo mu bulamu bwo
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0: 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You see the seal.
1: The response towards the written
0: word of God is what
1: makes us effective or
0: ineffective. Hallelujah. Amen. Let me even give you the reference about what I speak out.
1: 2 Chronicles chapter 16 verse 9.

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0: answer is simple.
1: The answer is very simple.
0: Gyegyogirire emitima omuli ekigambo kyani.
1: Those are the hearts having the word of
0: Kubanga,
1: God.
0: Dawudi yakyogera.
1: David himself says,
0: ntadde ekigambo kyo mu mutima gwange.
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1: Hallelujah.
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1: Every time they follow,
0: buli mulundi we bagoberera,
1: I give them what?
0: Mbawa
1: eternal life.
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1: Because I've given them eternal life.
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1: eternal
0: life, if he's dead, he is dead. 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
1: of eternal life while here, if
0: Dan does not follow Christ, if he didn't have the concept of originality,
1: he can never be effective. 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
1: No one. 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
0: Combination ya Yesu ne Kitaawe.
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1: You see the knowledge and being profitable in Christ where we are.
0: Obeera mu Kristo.
1: You are in Christ.
0: Ate obeera mu Katonda mwennyini.
1: You are in God himself.
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0: Value ekola ki?
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1: Emmanuel.
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1: Praise the Lord.
0: Kumi na nya Bible egambye bweti.
1: The Bible said like this.
0: Therefore the Lord himself will give you a sign.
1: Katonda mwene anabawa kabonero.
0: Behold, the virgin shall conceive.
1: Ntemberere nebo lubuto.
0: And bear a son.
1: Era atzaala omwana.
0: And shall call his name Emmanuel.
1: Era alimuita erinnya lye Emmanuel.
0: Hallelujah.
1: Amen.
0: Hallelujah.
1: Amen.
0: Obaka bwenjagala okugabanako naffe
1: to share with us this evening.
0: Baguita Emmanuel.
1: It is called Emmanuel.
0: That is a message I want us to share today. Emmanuel is a Hebrew name.
1: Chigambo cha Rebulania
0: that God gave to Isaiah.
1: Katonda chewa Isaiah.
0: That in those days,
1: Timubirebio,
0: a virgin will conceive.
1: Embele la enebo lubuto.
0: This will be a sign. That I will come in the world through this son and his name will be called
1: Emmanuel.
0: There was no single day Jesus was called
1: Emmanuel.
0: Not even anywhere in the New Testament. But we had names like Son of David.
1: Twaina manyanga omwana wa Daudi.
0: Son of Joseph.
1: Omwana wa Yosefu.
0: Lamb of God.
1: Omwana gwendiga wa Katonda.
0: And so many other names.
1: Namanyama.
0: But there was no single day.
1: Ne waliwo lunaku luno olumu.
0: There was no single day that Jesus was called by this name.
1: Yes, Emmanuel.
0: Maybe I need to do more research. Why am I saying this? The name Emmanuel has a meaning. That God is with us. When Jesus was born,
1: yes,
0: it was evident. It was evident that God himself had come on the earth. Now this name could not work anymore because it was
1: exactly.
0: It had come to pass. Hallelujah.
1: Amen.
0: It is now, these days, when the name works. We even see people naming themselves after Emmanuel. It is not bad. But when Jesus began to speak, he said,
1: that
0: whoever has seen me has seen the Father. I am in the Father. And the Father is in me. Hallelujah.
1: Amen.
0: So the word Emmanuel,
1: ekigambo Emmanuel,
0: was simply a phrase,
1: chalinga yali phrase,
0: that introduces God in the world.
1: Yali eyanjula Katonda munsi.
0: Praise the Lord.
1: Amen.
0: Praise the Lord.
1: Amen.
0: This way I'm saying,
1: chino chengamba,
0: that the name Emmanuel,
1: nti elinya Emmanuel,
0: was not for the few Jews.
1: Nti teliali li abayudaya abatono.
0: It was not for some prophet. It was for everyone who believes. Hallelujah.
1: Amen.
0: It came from the mouth of a prophet that preached and prophesied more about the coming of Jesus Christ. And
1: he
0: said, behold, a virgin will conceive. Already the virgin conceived and bore a son called Emmanuel. Now our focus should be on the name
1: Emmanuel.
0: If the prophet said in those days the son was to be born,
1: the
0: son was born, the Bible says he lived among us. He lived among us. He grew among us. But he died and left the Holy Spirit. Hallelujah.
1: Amen.
0: One time Jesus preached and said, with the words I've spoken to you, the words I've spoken is spirit.
1: The words I've spoken to you is the Spirit.
0: This was to confirm, this is in John chapter 6. You can even read from verse 36 downwards. The words that I've spoken to you are Spirit. Hallelujah.
1: Amen.
0: Now this simply means that Jesus was confirming that God is already with us. He is not with us in flesh, but is with us in spirit. The word or the name
1: Emmanuel
0: was to come in existence after the birth of Jesus Christ. So today we don't focus on the name. We want to focus on the reality of this name. If God is with us, then something has to be showed. God has not simply come and leaves the place anyway. When God is with us, there are evident signs. They are tangible things that prove God is existing. When the Spirit of God reigns, there are things that really people see. There are things that we don't only be told, but there are realities of life that have to change to prove that God is. Hallelujah.
1: Amen.
0: When the word Emmanuel is spoken, you don't defend it. You don't. Nicodemus came to Jesus.
1: Nicodemus
0: says, surely what you do is enough for us to believe that God is with you. There are things that you do when God is with you, and the things you don't do when God is not with you. Hallelujah.
1: Amen.
0: Church,
1: Kanisa,
0: I want us to prove this phrase. I want us to prove this name. If God is
1: Emmanuel,
0: then let us see
1: Emmanuel.
0: Hallelujah.
1: Emmanuel.
0: If God is Emmanuel,
1: Emmanuel,
0: let us rise up faith
1: to
0: provoke God to act for Emmanuel to be.
1: Emmanuel okubera.
0: Hallelujah.
1: Amen.
0: Mukama yebazwe.
1: Praise the Lord.
0: When the Spirit came down on the day of Pentecost, it was evident.
1: Chali chilabibwa.
0: Very evident.
1: Ngachilabika.
0: Basebo ne banyabo.
1: Ladies and gentlemen,
0: tukoyo kusitula erinnya.
1: We are fed up of carrying
0: de tutategeza.
1: A name that we don't mean.
0: Tukoyo kusitula Bible.
1: We are fed up of carrying Bibles
0: etalabika.
1: That is not visible.
0: Tukoyo kuogerera
1: Katonda. We are fed up of talking about God
0: ngatakola.
1: That it doesn't work. Tulino kusitula okukiriza. We have to uplift the faith.
0: Abantu bagambe nti Emmanuel.
1: And we tell people that Emmanuel.
0: Ngabakiriza kitufu.
1: When they believe and accept that it's true.
0: We don't simply carry name Jesus.
1: The Bible says.
0: The
1: Bible egamba.
0: He was given a name above all.
1: Tiyawewe linya okusinga amanya gona.
0: And in this name.
1: Ere linya lino.
0: Every knee bows.
1: Buli vivi lilivunamira.
0: And every tongue confesses.
1: Na buli lulimi lulu atula.
0: That Jesus is Lord.
1: Nti Yesu ye
0: Mukama. To the glory of God.
1: Kurechitiwa cha Katonda.
0: Hallelujah.
1: Amen.
0: Bobo situle linya libaite lya Yesu.
1: If you leave the name called Jesus.
0: Bible egamba bwe.
1: The Bible says like
0: Avant
1: this. That my people that have been called my name, that's different. Let me try to be clear.
0: Emmanuel,
1: the words of Emmanuel, they mean God is with us. God is with us. The one with you, he's with you. Ladies and gentlemen,
0: Katonda gwe tuogirako,
1: the God we are speaking about, when he is with you,
0: tewali kitasoboka.
1: There is nothing impossible. Jeremiah
0: 23:7.
1: If you are with God, I want us to make a difference. I want to challenge you this praying. Let not be a casual prayer. We want to be manifested with Christ. We see his promises and what he is being manifested in our lives. The God we are talking about is the make of heaven and earth. He spoke a word and he came to be. He separated the land from water.
0: Emmanuel.
1: That's the God we are talking about, Emmanuel. Paul says, when he is on our side, who is our enemy? Who could be our enemy? God to be with us. And we stay the same. There is a question mark. God doesn't come and things remain the same. When he is to come and things remain the same, he doesn't come. Let me repeat it.
0: If God is to come and things remain the same, he will not come. Every time he comes, he makes a difference. Even the Bible says, the entire creation groans. The entire creation eagerly waits for the manifestation of the true sons of God.
1: Now,
0: true sons of God are manifested because they have a difference. Hallelujah.
1: Amen. I want you to make a prayer and tell the Lord to make a difference on you. To put a symbol or a sign on you that separates you from anyone else.
0: Hallelujah.
1: Amen. God to put a symbol on you that's
0: going
1: to show that you're a child of God. When you're different from
0: you're
1: different from any other person.
0: Gideon, Katonda we yamusanga.
1: When God met Gideon,
0: Judges chapter 6.
1: Mchabala mzimukaga.
0: Judges chapter 6. You are going to find Gideon. He He was so scared, so confused, terrified, in a hideout. The enemies were disturbing and distorting all their crops. So he was among those people that hid because the enemy had risen. But when God met him, he proved that he can never leave him the same. And because God spoke to him and called him a mighty man of valor, that was verse number 7. Gideon said, give me a sign. Give me a sign that you have spoken with me. Hallelujah.
1: Amen.
0: But seven even nyabu.
1: Let's gentlemen. If we are to think
0: that
1: to take
0: canon,
1: we shall remain casual people.
0: Mukama yebazu.
1: Amen.
0: Katonda bw'abana akola.
1: When God is to work,
0: ayagala ebintu bichu soku bijja mu bya bulijjo.
1: He wants to change things from the usual things.
0: Njagala tusitule okukkiriza.
1: I want us to uplift faith
0: to save Sarah
1: and make a prayer and say, Lord, let your hand be manifested today. If you are with us, be manifested. If you are with us,
0: take away,
1: make a difference. If you're with us, let things work out for us. Let things change. Be manifested.
0: Hallelujah.
1: Amen. We are in life. When you take one step, the world takes you back two steps. Whenever you try to rise up, the world judges you.
0: The world seems not to see progress in us. They think when we come here, we come to waste time. They think when we come here, it is a normal thing. But let's
1: pray to God to put a difference on us. In this world we are, God to make wonders, God to do miracles, God to do great things. Let His hand be manifested so that our enemy doesn't celebrate for us.
0: Hallelujah.
1: Amen. The enemy to sit and say that. We thought he is caught up. That person. We saw him like any other person. Things change. And the world bowed down for the name of the Lord.
0: Hallelujah.
1: Amen. The people who sleep with the raincoats, they think we are the same. But God is soon raising a symbol.
0: He
1: is soon uplifting a label. We want the name of the Lord to be manifested. If the Bible says that every knee must bow down, we want them to start bowing down for them in the name of Jesus. Now his name cannot be bowed for unless he does something beyond. Let me tell you something they call worship. It's like sharing food. And you see this one is given more. That one is more than the other one. And you say, have real, this guy's food is too much. That's why they call giving beyond. That's where we get the word. We want the world to understand that our God is beyond.
0: Oh yeah.
1: He's beyond rich.
0: He's
1: beyond power.
0: He's
1: beyond glory. When he doesn't share his glory with anyone, now he has to do that in you. He has to manifest that in you. When his power is in you,
0: When
1: His glory is manifested in you.
0: And they will say there is a
1: God who is beyond it.
0: This man, this woman is
1: the one that
0: you worship.
1: They will live and say, for real, you are beyond everything. Your God is beyond everything.
0: Hallelujah.
1: Amen. There are people who want to compete with us. But I pray to God in this fasting
0: God
1: to give us the spirit that was in Elijah, that everyone who prepares to compete with us, the Holy Spirit to give us the power to run beyond them. That's what they call Beyonce. God always wants to show in all situations that is beyond everything. We are fed up with the situation. When flu comes,
0: it's
1: for the born again that comes first.
0: Lubyamira bwayita.
1: Lubyamira.
0: Measles bwalumba ekyalo.
1: When measles attacks the village, you see it from the child of a born again. We attacked by measles. The children of Mlokole are scratching themselves. Now come to know that it is even coming on
0: the side.
1: Ha.
0: Lubyamira
1: the children of Mlokole are sneezing. Tell them not to come here. Let them stay there at their home. They cough like
0: drum.
1: They cough like engalabi. Tell your neighbor we need a difference. Ladies and gentlemen, what I'm telling you is real.
0: There's
1: what they call Emmanuel living in you. It means God is with me. When God is in you,
0: things don't remain the same. No.
1: Neda.
0: They obey.
1: Bigonda.
0: They obey.
1: Bigonda.
0: Hallelujah.
1: Amen.
0: They obey.
1: Bigonda.
0: Ababia bali munsi.
1: The evil people in the world.
0: Tureyo kukiriza. Batumye binji babbie enguzi bajiride.
1: They are corrupt. They have done everything.
0: But it is a saint in mayumba gabwe.
1: They have kept money in the houses. Let us declare scattering what they have prepared in the name of Jesus. The world to search, whenever it's to find wealth, they find it in the Molokole's house. At least let us believe what was on David. We accept or believe what was on Solomon to come back to the church in the name of Jesus.
0: Hallelujah.
1: Amen. Some things haven't been possible because there is someone who has not accepted
0: them.
1: There's someone who hasn't moved in them. But the fullness of the world is all for God. If you're not for the devil, you belong to God. It means you're on the side whereby the owner of everything is. So you
0: will
1: also sing a song. Sivira mwao. Sivira mwao. I don't go empty handed.
0: Nala mulabo musajja Yesu sivira mwao.
1: Sivira mwao.
0: Hallelujah.
1: Amen.
0: Maybe you're
1: not yet there. But I just believe God. For your next years. Your next years.
0: You live your life in prosperity.
1: Emyaka
0: gye giddako.
1: Your years, your next years. It won't be the same like your first years.
0: Hallelujah.
1: Amen.
0: Ladies
1: and gentlemen, we've cried.
0: We searched God, where are you? Yet
1: we are in a church. We are yet to make a prayer that David prayed. Say, Lord, arise so that my enemies scatter. Arise, Lord, and the enemies scatter. There are people who that rebuke the name of the Lord. Those that underlooked the name of your God. But for this time alone, let your Lord arise. For only this time, call God to arise.
0: Let this Emmanuel be activated in your life so that the Lord you have will show up on your behalf. Hallelujah.
1: Amen. Praise the Lord. I want to speak about the gospel in Psalms 91. We are praying here.
0: The name Emmanuel came in me. Isaiah chapter 7.
1: Isaiah, Psalm.
0: Now the church has not realized that when Jesus came, he brought the government of God. He brought God himself. When Jesus came, he brought God on
1: him.
0: And those who have God have a difference.
1: Now we are going to demand for a difference. We are going to demand God. You spoke. In your word that doesn't come empty. When we believe in your word, Father, we pray that you be manifested. We believe for you working.
0: Take away njaulo.
1: Put a difference.
0: Take away njaulo.
1: Put a difference.
0: Jimuka sebo.
1: Arise. These words maybe the young ones don't understand.
0: But
1: if you're here and mature in spirit, if you're here and born again, you need a difference. If you're here and you believe God,
0: you need
1: a
0: sign that this God is with you.
1: Why is it after praying? After you praying, why do you place yourself in a position where demons can attack you? When you arise to pray, even when you sleep, you can't turn your head. They all attack you. They squeeze you on the bed. When you cannot even have a good vision, when you cannot even change this hand, yet you're in prayer. There must be a shaking that goes beyond casting demons. When you're shaking, says, Lord, arise, be manifested. That Bible you're reading, the man, they said, Lord, be manifested. Moses said, I want to see you. He requested for a son and it was given to him. The Lord told him, I will move with you.
0: And I will
1: show you a symbol, a sign of my presence. And he fulfilled it.
0: That
1: time they saw the cloud that followed them. At night,
0: a pillar of fire.
1: A pillar of fire.
0: I don't know how it looked like.
1: Simani ngeli chigiari efana na. But a pillar, what they call a pillar.
0: Chimanga kunomti.
1: It's like you see this call.
0: Edda Israeli binevya masanyara zinama futanga tebinawa kujia.
1: Those days before the coming of kerosene.
0: Babiranga
1: and electricity.
0: Nechintu chabiranga kechikopo.
1: They had handles that they could.
0: So inside they put some fuel.
1: With cotton. And they light it. Now they could walk like this. That's what they call the pillar of fire. That's what God used in their generation. He held it up in a space where no one is supporting it. But it was making light every night. They could see the pillar of fire every night with their eyes. If we are to see God, you have to cover yourself with a third blanket. You get a long dream. Very confusing. You wake up in the morning when you have forgotten everything. There is a day I prayed to God to speak to me. When I went to sleep, I dreamt. In that dream, I was asleep dreaming. Me, myself, I was asleep. In the dream, I was asleep. And in the same dream, I dreamt a dream. Very confusing. Me, myself, I'm asleep. I dreamt my other person asleep. No, the other one asleep. This generation of ours. Now you wake up in the morning when you've forgotten everything. How many of you have ever dreamt when you're asleep and dream? I'm not alone.
0: Katonda wa.
1: My God. You dream sleeping and you dream in a dream. For real, these Israelites lack faith. But they could see the pillar of fire. As with faith, with Jesus, with us. You sleep when demons are hanging you.
0: Sometimes
1: you hear voices saying, yes.
0: Yes.
1: Yes. Yes.
0: God in Emmanuel.
1: It's you with Emmanuel.
0: 500
1: kilograms in your chest.
0: Yes.
1: Yes. You're just. Yes. When you can't.
0: No much and Rudia Gondi Muchalanganetado, but she saw what I just said.
1: It happened to me when I could even.
0: Didn't have it in twitching over now.
1: I say, oh my, this thing. When I cannot even lift hand to the other side, it comes when you're understanding everything. It starts with Jesus.
0: Things
1: attacking us are very heavy. Let me tell you, God has to do something for us. He must uplift level. Because in this generation, he is present. Himself, he is present.
0: Hallelujah.
1: Amen.
0: Where
1: is the vision?
0: Ask your neighbor,
1: when is the vision?
0: Some
1: of us, we speak about vision. You don't even understand what vision is. Vision. When you speak about vision, someone sees a movie of Nigeria and a ghost manifests. After speaking, it disappears. You even pray and say, if I'm there, the angel will come, putting on white. Even the words you speak, you have them. Then he says, my child, I know you. Even you know the vision. Even the words that an angel will speak, you know them. My son, Let's and gentlemen, the God we have today is for Kandolindoli. Now we have a mentality. You wake up when you've made your mind a dream. Things of God are for real. Things of God, they are not for I think. Ladies and gentlemen, we need a living God. We need the God that is called Emmanuel to confirm that he is with us, to be manifested. You know what the Bible says? That many years in Israel doesn't have a living God. Many
0: years,
1: the enemies attacked them. Even poverty attacked them. But the Bible says they went into the covenant. They went into the covenant of seeking God. The great
0: no
1: God. They all decided to seek God. And God was manifested. The Lord was manifested. Whenever you're going to the covenant, it's not just a poem that we have a prayer of 3 days. There is a God that something does. He's manifested. Let's not be contented in this first. It's not just a poem that we have a prayer of 3 days. There is a God that something does. He's manifested. Let's not be contented in this first thing. Make a

0: be manifested.
1: Emmanuel.
0: Emmanuel.
1: God is with us.
0: Katonda ali wamu naffe.
1: Bwabali wamu naawe.
0: If he's with you,
1: chichiraga.
0: What shows?
1: Mbuliza kwali akulinanyi.
0: Ask your neighbor. What evidence do you have that he's with you?
1: Kankubulire.
0: Let me tell you.
1: Peter tiyalina sente.
0: Peter had no money.
1: Ne Yokana tiyalina sente.
0: Even John had no money.
1: Bayogere ekigambo.
0: They spoke a word.
1: Nolwairo chicha. Chicha ndi kumunze munda.
0: Even today it's still inside me.
1: Bamugamba omulema.
0: They told the lame man.
1: Feza ne zabu sikola
0: chi. We don't have gold and money.
1: Ne che tulina.
0: But what we have.
1: Emmanuel mufe
0: mwali. Emmanuel is in us.
1: Emmanuel.
0: Emmanuel is within us.
1: Feza ni zabu chetulina.
0: Silver and gold we don't
1: have.
0: But look at us.
1: Chetulina chetukua.
0: What we have is what we give you.
1: Mlinye Yesu zimuka tambula.
0: In the name of Jesus, arise and walk.
1: Bali na Yesu.
0: They had Jesus. Ask your neighbor, what do you have?
1: Sende ne bobo zina kasoto ogamba sirina.
0: Even when you have money, you say you don't have.
1: Kale tetugany tozirina kitufu tozirina.
0: Okay, for real.
1: Olina ki?
0: What do you have?
1: Bwoba Yesu omulina.
0: If you have Jesus,
1: bako kyokola ne Yesu.
0: Do something with your Jesus.
1: Areka ti msumba manetaga mu kwebaka.
0: Now pastor, I need to sleep.
1: Nemfune ekiroto.
0: And then I get a dream.
1: Omoyo mtukuvuna bako kyayogera.
0: Then the Holy Spirit says something.
1: Nemu obukalu obukalu bumenya.
0: Dryness is a burden.
1: Obukalu.
0: Dryness.
1: Obukalu bumenya.
0: Dryness. Is a very a burden. In the name of Jesus, you shake. But when inside you, nothing. The demons say that is food. But I feel a challenge in me.
1: Where is this God?
0: Katonda we aliwa.
1: Where is this God that answers by fire? Where is the Emmanuel?
0: Emmanuel aliwa.
1: That Peter and John talked about.
0: Oyo Petero ne akana gwe bayogerako.
1: Where is Jesus?
0: Yesu aliwa.
1: Son of David.
0: Omwana wa Daudi.
1: Where
0: aliwa?
1: Is this God?
0: Katonda ono.
1: The first church believed that miracles worked. Where is God in our life?
0: Katonda aliwa mu bulamu bwaffe.
1: Where is Emmanuel?
0: Emmanuel aliwa.
1: Where?
0: Aliruiwa. Luiki.
1: Where?
0: Aliwa.
1: Why was he born?
0: Rachi azaliwa.
1: If he was born to manifest the glory of God,
0: where
1: is the glory?
0: The children of Israel were challenged. Their enemies asked them, where is your God? Where is he? The world is asking, where is your God?
1: You're
0: a believer. What did you believe? What did you see? What did you get?
1: There's
0: a God that makes it ring and ring. That makes the lame walk. That opens the blind. That makes miracles. The rich God.

0: Among all, what do we have?
1: There's
0: a gentleman. I cannot answer this question for you. But I want you to look, to focus it on our first your life in a time to come. Where is Jesus? The Bible says in Acts, the last verse in the 7th chapter.
1: Stephen,
0: when Stephen was about to die, he lifted his eyes and he saw Jesus standing on the right hand of the Father. And he said, those who are stoning him to death, that Father, forgive me, forgive them, for they know not what they're doing. He lifted his eyes and saw. Now you, when you lift your eyes,
1: I don't know what you see. But I believe you can see God. Hallelujah.
0: Amen.
1: You can see your God.
0: Osobola okulaba Katonda wo.
1: Seated. Any zemba denjogero zirabi.
0: Have you seen the scriptures that I've been saying?
1: Can so be 57. When they had carried, when they cried out with a loud voice, stop. Then they cried out with a loud voice, stopped their ears, and ran at him in with one accord. And they cast him out of the city and stoned him. And the witness laid down at their clothes. Laid down their clothes at the feet of a young man named Saul. And they stoned Stephen as he was calling on God, saying, Lord Jesus, receive my spirit. Then he knelt down and cried out with a loud voice, Lord, do not charge them with this sin. And he had said this, then he fell asleep. But verse 56. Verse 56. And said, look, I see the heavens opened, and the Son of Man standing at the right hand of God. Now this was a mere man, Stephen.
0: Ono yali musajja owabulijjo, Stephen.
1: Now there was
0: a group fighting against
1: God.
0: Its master was Saul.
1: But Saul ono.
0: And this Saul.
1: Era chikakasibwa ddala nti ye yadumira ekikwekwete kya Stephen.
0: It is confirmed that he is the one that commanded the attack of Stephen. You see Saul? He was a fighter who had accepted to fight everyone or kill everyone who had believed Jesus.
1: Kati musule eno yakulembera akakundi akata Stephen.
0: He's the one who led the group that killed Stephen. But after his death, before he died,
1: Bible gamba,
0: the Bible says he lifted his eyes. And he saw Jesus standing.
1: These
0: who were stunning, they caused even the ears.
1: Telling
0: them that I'm seeing God and Jesus. At the same time,
1: Atenga Yesu gwe bali bavola.
0: It's the same Jesus that they were provoking.
1: Ato mtaddeko anti ayimiridde ku mukono gwa Katonda ogwa ddyo.
0: And you see that he's standing at the right hand of the Father. They attacked him in a group. They held him and stoned him. And he remained praying for them. See that, don't count them
1: remed,
0: because they know not what they're doing. After he made a prayer,
1: receive my spirit.
0: There's some words that Jesus made at the cross.
1: The Bible says he breathed out his ghost.
0: Even this man, he was not just killed.
1: He prayed his spirit in the hand of God. Bible gamba, he didn't die, he fell asleep. Because nobody killed him.
0: There is authority, men of God that walked in. Ladies and gentlemen, this authority when Jesus is with us, even us have to walk in it. It is ours too. That prayer that of this man,
1: it
0: made a big thing and a change of soul. The next chapter, Paul going to Damascus, immediately got solved. That's when God slapped him and blinded him.
1: Hallelujah.
0: Amen. Ladies and gentlemen, the times we're in, it's for God to be manifested. It's for the manifestation of God. If you need to see something, see it in the name of Jesus. Because if you've not yet seen it, then how will others see it? How will they know? Because you've also not known yet. They are not yet known. If the church has not yet known, how will the world know? Ask yourself. It's like your son or daughter bring homework to you at home when you also don't know. How will your son pass? If you've not yet gotten the answer yet, what shall we preach to them that we've
1: confirmed?
0: Peter says like this:
1: these things we preach, we have seen, we have touched, we have believed. We are the witness of the one that you killed. We walked with him, we sat with him, we ate with him, and now he is nowhere. We speak what we know.
0: Tuogera chetumanyi.
1: What about njawulo weri?
0: You see where the difference is?
1: Do we know what we speak?
0: Tumanyi bye tuogera?
1: Do we have experience of what we speak?
0: Tumanyi bye tuogera?
1: Hallelujah.
0: Amen.
1: Mu bulamu bwaffe.
0: In our lives, and even in our history, we have to write a book. But though all things were not possible, our God was with us.
1: Hallelujah.
0: Amen.
1: When
0: we read the history of Enoch,
1: we don't see
0: Tetulaba,
1: his big works.
0: The Bible doesn't
1: talk
0: about
1: that.
0: But the Bible says one thing.
1: He walked with God.
0: Yatambula ne Katonda.
1: Until he was no more.
0: Only that. When it's written upon you, all yours have been changed.
1: Hallelujah.
0: Amen. Ladies and gentlemen, that's what God needs from us. To know him. We walk with him. He gets manifested in us. Work in us. The world won't deny us.
1: We shall be undeniable. We can never be rejected. Because what we have, the world longs.
0: It longs for it.
1: Hallelujah.
0: Amen.
1: Chiringa neighbor.
0: It's like your neighbor. Cannot take hatred from you. You may hate someone that you will help the matchbox with. The one you hate is that person without matchbox. But you have the light of God. The world needs it. You have to be yearned for in the name of Jesus. The world has to yearn for you. To long for you. Amen. You can stand on your feet.
1: I don't know what you are going to pray for.
0: I've talked about the Lord. But in all, make a prayer for God to
2: come. Amen.
0: God to be manifested.
2: Njagala tusome ku sanduke y'endagaano.
3: I want us to read about the Ark of the Covenant.
2: Njagala tuyitemu.
3: I just want us to go through. So that we understand what are these things. Amen. We have been reading through, and sometimes we get one thing. But today I just want us to go through everything. We know this wema. In this generation, wema ye chi. And how is it going to help us?
2: Abantu basobola okulaba. Hallelujah.
3: Amen.
2: Mukama fevazibu.
3: Amen.
2: Ekisookera ddala.
3: First of all,
2: tulina gye tuyita luno baluyita lusiisira.
3: This is a tent.
2: Mukama yebazibu.
3: Amen.
2: Kati bwe tulaba ekintu kino, olaba zino ezili ku side kuno.
3: Do you see all those things around that fence?
2: Eno bagiyise ki? Eno yonna gye bayise bwe tuba twogeranga ekizimbe, eno gye bayita temple.
3: This is the yekalu.
2: Mukama yebazibwe.
3: Amen.
2: Kakati wano wakati,
3: in the middle of the yekalu,
2: obanko ese luzungu zino ze bayita empya za yekalu.
3: Those are the courts of the temple.
2: Court, oluggya lwaki? Oluggya lwa yekalu.
3: They are the courts of the temple.
2: Mukama yebazibwe.
3: Amen.
2: So kakati wewe no Daudi bwe yagamba nayingiranga mu mpyaze nokola ki?
3: It says I'll enter your courts.
2: Eno si yekalo.
3: That's not the temple.
2: This is the temple court.
3: Ezo ze mpyaza yekalo.
2: Erango kuyingira mu mpyaza yekalo eno.
3: And for someone to enter the courts of the temple.
2: Zikwetagisa kubelanga wetegese.
3: You had to be ready.
2: When you
3: have given up your life to come and worship,
2: what they
3: called worshiping,
2: you
3: are not supposed to worship from outside the temple. You had to first
2: enter.
3: You had to enter with a sacrifice.
2: Chovela Bible yagamba, I will not go to the house of God empty handed.
3: Bible yagamba sigende nga munyumba ya mukama ngalusa.
2: But I will enter his courts.
3: Nena yingiranga ne mumpiaze.
2: With thanks
1: thanksgiving in my heart. Now thanksgiving
3: okwebaza
1: newobanga tewajjanga na kuwayo sadaka.
3: Even if you didn't have a sacrifice,
1: naye ngolina ekyokwebaza,
3: but you had something to give thanks for.
1: Sibona bajjanga mu yekaalo.
3: It's not that everybody who went into the temple
1: nti bajjanga kwenenya bibi,
3: that they came to repent,
1: wabula bajjanga n'okwebaza,
3: but some people came to repent
1: era bajjanga n'ekyokuwayo ekyokwebaza.
3: Some people came to say thanksgiving and they had an offering.
1: Hallelujah.
3: Amen.
1: Mukama yebazibwe.
3: Amen.
1: Ensonga endala,
3: the other reason,
1: omuntu yenna bwe yatuukanga wano,
3: anybody who reached those courts,
1: ngamba kabona,
3: a priest,
1: walingawo wano eno kino kyoto,
3: there was an altar,
1: wano we baweerangayo saddaka,
3: they used to offer sacrifices from there,
1: okwokya ebiweebwayo,
3: they burned offerings,
1: era ebiweebwayo ne biryoka byambuka mu mukka guno,
3: and they went up into as smoke.
1: Kakati zine emmeeza zino zolaba,
3: now the tables that you are seeing,
1: these are the slaughter tables,
3: ezo ze meeza kwe
1: basaliranga saddaka.
3: Amen.
1: Mukama febazibu.
3: Amen.
1: Kyovola ba Yesu,
3: that's why Jesus,
1: achikiri okubanga isaddaka yawaayo ku bulobulamu bwaffe,
3: represent the sacrifice that was given unto our lives,
1: era omusaalaba
3: and the cross,
1: ye yali emmeeza kwe baabaagira Yesu,
3: is the table on which they slaughtered Jesus.
1: Kwe bamubamba, webale nnyo, tewali nsolo gye basala nga tebamaze kukola ki.
3: There is no animal that they can't without displaying it like this. And it had shedding of blood. Do you see what was done there? These days the blood of animals is not accepted. No. Only the blood of Jesus is accepted. Amen. From that altar,
1: eno brazen lava ya jabanga bawel,
3: we went to the bowel, ekibafu
1: omwaberanga amazzi,
3: which contained water.
1: Yasokanga nanaba,
3: they could wash themselves from there.
1: Nawayo saddaka,
3: they give the sacrifice.
1: Bwamalo kuwayo saddaka,
3: after giving the sacrifice, they went to that basin. All those things were done in the courts.
1: Hallelujah.
3: Amen.
1: Kakati bwe yavanga wano,
3: after washing,
1: agenda okuyingira,
3: by the time he enters,
1: waberangawo kabone yakolanga omwaka,
3: there was always a chief priest for a year,
1: kabone omukulu,
3: the chief priest for a
1: oyo ye bwe yamvanga wano nakola ebya wano nebigwa,
3: after doing all those things in the courts,
1: yagendanga mukibaita yekaalo. Kati eno gyolaba eno ye yekaali,
3: he used to enter the temple, that is the temple.
1: Bino bintu tubadde tuogera tuli muki,
3: all those ones are temple courts.
1: Abaana ba Isirayiri,
3: the children of Israel,
1: njagala omanye ekintu kino kimu,
3: I want you to know this,
1: ebyawandikibwa njja bikuwa,
3: I read the scriptures,
1: baakomanga wano,
3: they used to stop into the courts.
1: Njagala okujjukiza,
3: I want to remind you this,
1: First Chronicles,
3: ebyomirembe ekisooka,
1: kanti someko katono ekyo,
3: let me read about that.
1: First Chronicles, Second Chronicles chapter 5,
3: ebyomirembe ekyokubiri,
1: verses number 10,
3: ebyomirembe ekyokubiri,
1: eno weema,
3: that
1: emala nejibwawo,
3: that tabernacle, they could remove it.
1: Kakati Katonda,
3: and God,
1: okuyita muduwe,
3: through his servant
1: Sulumani mutabani wa Daudi,
3: through his servant Solomon,
1: Katonda zimbibwa ije baita yekalo,
3: they build a temple for God.
1: Mukama yebazibwe.
3: Amen.
1: Bazimba ki?
3: They built the temple.
1: Bazimba yekalo. Kati zinengo yezivawo.
3: Now they remove the clothes.
1: Onwalero.
3: Today,
1: wenjogerera wano mu Second Chronicles 5:10.
3: As I speak now in Second Chronicles 5:10.
1: Bazimba bugwe.
3: They built a wall.
1: Obabugwe mbadde mujja musomako.
3: I think I've been reading about walls.
1: Yaleta Nehemiah.
3: The wall
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3: Ezra.
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3: Ezra came to build the walls of the Yekal.
1: Mubisere ebyenjawulo.
3: In different seasons.
1: Kakati zino tent zivawo ne wasigalawo ekisenge kye bazimba.
3: They removed the tent and
1: because
3: the
1: now
3: wall
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3: Even the temple could move.
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2: Sulumani azimba.
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2: 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the sanctuary and behind the second veil the part of the tabernacle which is called the holiest of all are we together the holiest of all which had the golden censer and the ark of the covenant overlaid on all the sides with in which were the golden pot that had manna, iron rod that budded, and the tablets of the covenant, and the above it were the katika tuogere one above it. Bino tujja kubyogera ko kunakuruli. There were five elements. We shall talk about them. But number five, above it were, now we are talking about the Ark of the Covenant. Now this was a box. 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There's no the temple covering and the curtains. Number 9 says the outer covering of the badger's skin. 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That is number 1. These were all temple coverings. 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Amen.
4: Njagala
5: if you're not closing, I'm seeing you. Me, I'm not closing. I want you to close and meditate about the goodness of the Lord, about the existence of the Lord. Lord, we thank you. You are a real God. Oli katondo wa namadala. You are a real God. Oli katondo wa dala. You are real in our lives. 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You are real in our families. 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Father, you are real. And because you are real, you can do all things. We thank you, Lord. At this moment, we are going to be sharing your word. We ask of you that you manifest your reality in our lives. By faith, we receive your word, and our lives will never be the same again. In Jesus' name. Amen.
6: Amen.
5: So give the Lord a hand. Today, we are going to learn something. We are going to learn about something about the love of God. You know, the love of God is so big. There's one time I attended the service here. And some two beautiful girls were singing. The love of God is deeper than an ocean. Do you remember that song? Do you know the song? Can you sing the chorus for me? Where are the girls who sang that song? Come. Yes, the chorus. I want to remind you that song. It touched my heart. Just sing for us the chorus.

0: Okay, pause.
1: 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It's not the song. This one is good, but it's not. The song was, God is love is... Hey, you come. Hey. And I'm going to be the Kobale. God is going to use you mightily internationally in the name of Jesus. God is la na na na na na na na na. Okay.

0: up there. 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Praise the Lord. So God's love is like an ocean. So deeper. Actually, it is deeper than the ocean. That when you fall into God's love, you fall so deeper. You can never reach its bottom. You just fall. You want to reach the bottom, but you can't reach. So today, what we are learning is, what can separate us from the love of God? Ask your neighbor. Tell them, what is that thing that can separate you from this love of God? You know, the love of God is so sweet. When you fall into the sweetness of the love of God, it is so sweet. The sweetness doesn't come to an end. How many of you have ever tasted the sweetness of the love of God? It is so sweet. It is so sweet that all of us here, we were sinners. Who was not a sinner? If you are not a sinner, just raise your hand. I am going to give you 1 million here. If you have never sinned, all of us, we are sinners. But because of the love of God, Jesus has taken away our sin on the cross. Because of the love of God, even when we fall away and come back to Him, His hand is always open. His mercy is always open. Let us read the scripture today. We are reading the book of Romans chapter 8 and verses 35. Down to verses 38-7. Here the Bible says, listen very well. Who shall separate us from the love of God? Let me read again. Who shall separate us from the love of God, from the love of Christ? Shall tribulation, distress, or persecution, or famine, or nakedness, or peli, or sword? As it is written, for your sake we are killed all the day long. We are accounted as sheep for slaughter. Yet in all things we are more than conquerors. Through Him who loved us. Do you know the reason why we conquer? Because of His love. Do you know the reason why you're going to be a winner? Because of His love. Now, verses number 38. He says, for I am persuaded that neither death, no life, no angels, no principalities, no powers, no things present, no things to come, no height, no depth, no any other created thing. No any other created thing shall be able to separate us from the love of God which is in Jesus Christ. Somebody clap for Jesus. I want us to use this illustration.
1: Njagala tukozese ekyokulabirako kino.
0: Let's remove this. I want two powerful boys to remove this.
1: Njagala abalenzi abamanyi bakaliisa bajja wakatuuti kano.
0: Kaliisa, run. Can you see all of you? Can we ball the pastor's table? I want you to sit down.
1: See.
0: We are going to ball the pastor's table. Pastor, we are very sorry for the inconvenience. Okay, Kalisa, where are you? Okay. Now put the bucket here.
1: Bucket jiteke wagulu.
0: This is now.
1: Kakano.
0: What is this?
1: Echo chechi.
0: Linoji.
1: That is an egg.
0: Ate linoji sifumbe bisi.
1: And that egg is not boiled.
0: Ochitegera.
1: Do you understand it?
0: Achitegera.
1: Do you understand it?
0: Kati ono yegwe.
1: Now the egg is you.
0: Gamba yenzenze
1: ji. Just say I am the egg.
0: Mukama ibazwe.
1: Praise be to the Lord.
0: Ruach abantu abamu.
1: Some people.
0: Tulinga maji.
1: We are like eggs.
0: Weba kona koko katono bogo kola chi.
1: When they hit you a little, when you fall down, you
0: Oyatika.
1: Break. You break.
0: When the teacher comes to you and tells you your mistake, you feel annoyed, you feel offended, and sometimes you feel like even God is far away. You feel that the love of God is far away from you. Praise the Lord. Some of us, we are so, how do we call it? Delicate. Fragile.
1: Praise be to the Lord.
0: Sometimes we feel like the love of God is far.
1: When we go through challenges,
0: this is the bucket.
1: Katino ye bucket.
0: In the bucket,
1: mo bucket,
0: this there is water.
1: Mulimu amazi.
0: The water is the love of God.
1: Amazi kwe kwagala kwa Katonda.
0: Hallelujah.
1: Amen.
0: And between the bucket and us,
1: kati wakati wa bucket nafe,
0: waliwo ekiziza.
1: There is a blockage.
0: Ekikola ki? There
1: is a blockage.
0: Omukwano gwa Katonda weguli.
1: The love of God is present.
0: Omukwano gwa Katonda mungi gutokota.
1: The love of God is sufficient.
0: Chukira kuna nyomugambe gutokota.
1: Tell your neighbor it is boiling.
0: Na yaba singa tetugumanyi.
1: But most of us don't know it.
0: Kubanga ebiziiza bichi.
1: Because there are a lot of blockages.
0: Oulianga Katonda ya kuchawa.
1: You feel but it is boiling.
0: Na yaba singa tetugumanyi.
1: But most of us don't know it.
0: Kubanga ebizi iza bichi.
1: Because there are a lot of blockages.
0: Ouliranga katonde ya kuchawa.
1: You feel like the Lord hates you.

0: sin.
1: Echichi?
0: Echibi.
1: Whenever
0: there is sin in your life, even though you want to enter into the love of Jesus, you feel when the sin is blocking you. How many of you have ever felt that? When you did something wrong, when even though they say to pray, you feel the love of God is not present. Praise be to the Lord. What else can block you? What? Lack of faith. Praise be to the Lord.
1: God is love is like an ocean deeper.
0: Because you don't have faith, you don't believe. You feel when they are not making meaning. You feel there is a blockage. Turn to your neighbor and tell them.
1: The message today is very simple. Remove every barrier, every obstacle, so that you can enjoy the love of God. Remove
0: the lack of faith. Some of you, what has failed you from entering the love of God?
1: Mululu. Lugezigezi, kajanja, busungu, malala.
0: They brought for you an issue. Now you are so proud. You understand that? Whenever you want to fall in his love, you feel when he's very far.
1: Praise the
0: Lord.
1: Songa bwono gwa walala watali mukwano gwa Katonda.
0: And when you fail anywhere elsewhere there is not the love of God, you are going to break.
1: Na ye,
0: but
1: bwetuja webiziza.
0: When we remove the barriers.
1: Etuja webichi.
0: When we remove the blockages.
1: Ebiziza bwetugwa.
0: When we fall,
1: tugwa mukwano gwe.
0: We fall in his love.
1: Ate bwetugwa mukwano gwe tetumenyeka.
0: And when we fall in his love, we don't break. Tell your neighbor, take away the barriers.
1: Hallelujah.
0: Amen.
1: One more time.
0: Omulundi omulala.
1: Ebiziza kale webiri.
0: Yes, the barriers are present.
1: Ekibi kikola ki?
0: The sin is present. Whenever you want to go in his love, sin blocks you. The Bible talks about the prodigal son. Do you know him? When he sinned, he went to a far country. When he no longer enjoyed the love of the father. And started enjoying the love of the pigs. The swines. Whenever he could eat the food of the swines, they could grunt. When he got tired of that, and he said, let me remove the barriers. When he fall in the love of the Father. Praise be to the Lord.
1: When we fall in the love of God,
0: we do not break. Do you see this egg? It cannot break. Because the love of God is sufficient. Even though you have a lot of barriers, and those are the many
1: sins, Lord, I am sorry.
0: When you remove them and you say, Mukama ansonyiwa,
1: you fall into God's love. How many of you want to fall into the love of God today? Lift up your hand. Say, Lord Jesus, I have so many barriers in my heart that have been hindering

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0: fire okuba bu fire butono naye uliriza ekikuziza
1: that thing blocking you
0: wechitavewo
1: if it does not go away
0: wogwa
1: when you fall
0: ogwa mugeyera
1: you are going to fall in hell
0: oyatika
1: you break
0: ofa
1: you die
0: wala bomuntu bwafa akola ki
1: asesebuka they dies.
0: Gamba muri nya lya Yesu.
1: Say in the name of Jesus.
0: Buli ekinziza.
1: Whatever is blocking me.
0: Okubera mukwano gwe.
1: Be in his love.
0: Fire!
1: Fire!
0: Kikube fire.
1: Fire!
0: Olugambo.
1: Fire!
0: Amalala.
1: Fire!
0: Omululu.
1: Fire!
0: Engale mpanvu.
1: Fire!
0: Engale mpanvu.
1: Fire!
0: Okwe makula. Akamanyiro
1: fire
0: obutasonywa
1: fire
0: obwenzi
1: fire
0: chongere fire
1: fire
0: okukopa
1: fire
0: okulya nnyo
1: fire
0: okugeya. Church dala. Olugambo. Tijatana kubuza olopa lopa. Praise the Lord. Praise the Lord. Gamba byonna byonna.
1: Everything.
0: Fire, fire, fire, fire, fire, fire.
1: Mulido, mulido, mulido. Now wait.
0: Katikatu. Waluwo nebiralanga byo.
1: There are some others, but when?
0: Tobirinako buki?
1: You don't have any.
0: Buyinza.
1: Authority upon them.
0: Birwadde bikugwira.
1: There are sicknesses that attack you.
0: Ozukuka noyamba nojamu esati.
1: You wake up and remove your shirt.
0: Webas nuwetika kafaliso.
1: Then you carry your mattress.
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1: Says where are you going at 3?
0: Bolota.
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1: Your granny that died not
0: time ago. Katibiyo bitulemeso omukubera mukwano gwani.
1: Now those things do not allow us to be in the love
0: ani
1: of God.
0: Abafufufu.
1: Who dreams about the dead?
0: Abafue.
1: When you dream about the dead,
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1: you dream about wo mufue. 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
1: And you feel the love of God has diminished.
0: Tugenda bikuba fire.
1: We are going
0: gamba mu linnya lya Yesu.
1: Say in the name of Jesus.
0: Buli ekinziza.
1: Whatever is blocking
0: you. 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
0: Chicho chigenze muchiulide.
1: Have you seen it going?
0: Wano mukwano gwa Yesu weguli.
1: The love of God is here.
0: Era bobadongo sabango li serious kimazo kuvako.
1: If I tell you I'm seriously praying.
0: Gamba chigenze muli nyali ya Yesu.
1: Just say it has gone in the name of Jesus.
0: So when we remove the barrier,
1: katika statu jewe biziza,
0: we fall into the love of God.
1: Tugwa mu mukwano gwa Katonda.
0: And when we fall into the love of God,
1: kabuna tugwa mu mukwano gwa Katonda,
0: it is so deeper.
1: Gwa buziba nyo.
0: It is awesome.
1: Mulonji nyo.
0: It is good.
1: Mulonji nyo.
0: We begin to enjoy the life in God.
1: Tutandika okunyumira obulamu mu Katonda.
0: I am stopping here.
1: Nkoma wano.
0: God bless you. Let's welcome the pastor to speak a blessing over you in Jesus' name.
3: Can we give a thunderous clap to Pastor Moses? Okay, can we also clap to God? Hallelujah.
1: Amen.
3: God is love is like. What do you start with?

0: Okay, let us stand up, everybody. 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
1: Dear Lord,
0: I thank you for your love.
1: I thank you for your love.
0: I thank you for your grace.
1: I thank you for your grace. I
0: thank you for your mercy.
1: I thank you for your mercy.
0: For I am saved.
1: I am saved.
0: By the grace of God.
1: By the grace of God.
0: Raise your hands high and say, Dear Lord.
1: Dear Lord.
0: I thank you.
1: I thank you.
0: For loving me.
1: For loving me.
0: And you sent Jesus Christ.
1: Who died for me,
0: and this life that I live,
1: and this life that I live
0: in the flesh, I live in the faith
1: of the
0: Son of God.

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1: n'ejjobuyesu. There's a portion of scripture I want us to share that we started on last Sunday. Last Sunday, where did we share? Who can remind us? There is a gentleman we talked about last Sunday. Who remembers? Yes. Yeah. Ni Matayo. It was Zacchaeus, not Zacharias. Zacchaeus. So what are they about two things concerning this man called Zacchaeus? Muluganda gwe bayitani? Zacharias. What was so special about this man? Yes? Zakayo chichi chiyalina. Echisoka, Yali mumpi. Echokubiri. He was a tax collector. Echokusatu. Yali mugagga. Echokuna. Yali azamanya abantu. Yali ngakola ki? Yesu yamugamba bigambo ki? Tochiraba. Tochiraba. Okay, katusomeo. Which verse, chapter was it? From chapter 19. Luke chapter 19. I want us to follow because I want us to wrap up with Zacchaeus. Then Jesus entered and passed through Jericho. Jericho was a city in Israel. Now behold, there was a man named Zacchaeus. Number one, he was a chief tax collector. Ekitegeeza yali omu ku bakulira abawooza oba abakuŋŋaanya b'emisolo. 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He was a chief tax collector and he was rich. Everybody say he was rich. Okay? So, as much as he was rich, he sought to see Jesus. And to see who Jesus was. You see, here is very important to know. He sought to see who Jesus was, but he could not because of the crowd, for he was short in stature. Yayagala nnyo okulaba n'okumanya Yesu. Naye yali mumpi. Abantu nga bamuziyiza tojja kusobola. Akasajja kano akampi. What Zacchaeus did, number four. So he ran ahead and climbed up a sycamore tree to see him, for he was going to pass that way. But when Jesus came to that place, he looked up and saw him, and he said to him, "Zacchaeus, make haste to come down, for today I must enter your house." So he made haste and came down and received him joyfully. But when the people saw it, the crowd saw it, they all complained, saying, he has gone to the guest of a man who is a sinner. Now the fact is, Zakayo yali mwononyi. 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Praise the Lord. 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Waliwo abeebase wano saidi zeeno. 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Bagenda bazuukuka kati. Now, I want us to get these things from Zacchaeus. What lessons do we learn from this man? He knew he could not see Jesus, because there were so many people around him. What he did, inayogera mutima gwe naye kakati, kanziruke maaso eri Yesu gy'agenda okuyita, nze nnenya omuti. 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Now, Jesus said to him, "Today salvation has come to this house, because he is also a son of Abraham." 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
1: Serving God faithfully.
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1: Because we are winding a year where our theme is faithful service to the Lord.
2: Kubanga tumalako omwaka ate ng'omutwe gwaffe gwali nti okuweereza Katonda mu bwesigwa.
1: Faithful service.
2: Okuweereza Katonda mu bwesigwa.
1: Praise the Lord.
2: Yebazibwe mukama.
1: But we know that faithful service calls for a transformation.
2: Kubanga era tukimanyi nti okuweereza Katonda mu bwesigwa kituleetera okukyuka.
1: Because the service that the Lord requires is the deeper bottom of the heart of men. That's where we can minister to God.
2: Kubanga obuweereza Katonda bwayagala bwe ku ntobo y'omutima gw'omuntu egyo tusobola okuweereza Katonda.
1: Because we all know that God does not see as we see.
2: Kubanga ffenna tukimanyi nti Katonda talaba nga ffe bwe tulaba.
1: He does not receive anyhowly.
2: Tafuna chintu mongeri
1: yona. What touches God has to come from the heart.
2: Eche chikwata Katonda chino kubanga chivude kumutima.
1: That is his biggest concern.
2: Eyo yensonga jasengo kufako.
1: So some of us,
2: kati abamu kufe,
1: we are very good before people.
2: Tulibalungi nyo masoga abantu.
1: And we are appreciated by people.
2: Era abantu banje batusiima.
1: But deep down in our hearts, it's a different story. When the Lord searches your heart, He finds no credits.
2: Taina chasanga mchirunji.
1: But when before people you are very appreciated, it is very dangerous. Being appreciated before people, but again denied before God. You see, when Saul saw many people around him, they had gathered, they had come to offer sacrifices before God. So his concern was people.
2: Kati ensonga yali ku bantu.
1: Not about God.
2: Si ku Katonda.
1: What he did was right before people.
2: Kye yakola kyali kitufu mu maaso g'abantu.
1: Very disobedient before God.
2: Naye atenga kya buje mu maaso ga Katonda.
1: So this is why I say.
2: Kati ensonga
1: rachi you rather not do.
2: Nti ole oberawo n'otakola.
1: You rather not start.
2: N'otatandika.
1: For people to appreciate.
2: Olwa abantu okusiima.
1: But when God has denied you.
2: Naye atenga Katonda akuganye.
1: Rather wait for God's timing.
2: Linda akaseda ka Katonda katufu.
1: Because it is God that you please.
2: Kubanga ye Katonda gwolina kusanyusa.
1: Some of us are men pleasers.
2: Abantu abamu ko ffe tusanyusa abantu.
1: You don't please man.
2: Togenda kusanyusa muntu.
1: You will not please. You can please him this year.
2: Osobola okumusanyusa omwaka guno omuntu.
1: Last month.
2: Omwezi oguyise.
1: But not forever.
2: Naye ate si bbanga lyonna.
1: So this is one thing that we need to understand.
2: Kakino kye kimu ku bintu kye tulina okutegeera.
1: Because our focus is going to heaven.
2: Kubanga ffe tutunuulidde kugenda mu ggulu.
1: And to serve God with all our lives.
2: Era n'okuweereza Katonda n'obulamu bwaffe bwonna.
1: So we are in the process of learning to do as how a priest is required to do.
2: Kati tuli mu lugendo olw'okuyiga okukola nga kabona bw'ateekeddwa okukola.
1: Because God makes us priests.
2: Kubanga Katonda atufuula bakabona.
1: That is the word which is in the spirit. By the way, priest is a spiritual word.
2: Kati ekigambo kabona kya mwoyo.
1: It's not a physical word.
2: Si kigambo ekikwatwako.
1: When you talk about a priest,
2: we talk ku kabona.
1: We talk about someone who knows the will of God.
2: Amanyi okwagala kwa Katonda.
1: The order of service.
2: Amanyi entegeka y'ebintu.
1: How to behave before God.
2: Engeri y'okweyisa mu maaso ga Katonda.
1: And how to usher people in the presence of God.
2: Era n'okuleeta abantu mu kubeerawo kwa Katonda.
1: How to offer sacrifices on behalf of people.
2: Engeri y'okuwaayo saddaka ku lw'abantu.
1: And how to plead to God on the side of people.
2: Era n'okwegayirira Katonda ku lw'abantu.
1: That is what Moses did.
2: Echo Musa che yakola.
1: Before even the Ten Commandments.
2: Nga namateke 10 teganaba kujja.
1: He was a priest before God.
2: Yali kabona mu maso ga Katonda.
1: So we need to understand.
2: Kati tulina okutegeera.
1: How can we serve this invisible God?
2: Tuyinza kuweleza tutya Katonda na atalabika.
1: As much as he's present.
2: Na kubadera nga wali.
1: Omanyu kuweleza atalabika naye nga tewali.
2: Do you know serving an invisible
1: you
2: but one is present?
1: Take an extra effort.
2: Olina okwongera moko amaanyi.
1: To please what you don't see.
2: Okusobola okusanyusa ekyo ky'otalaba.
1: To know
2: okumanya
1: what is very hard to even understand.
2: Ekyo ekizibu ennyo ate okutegeera.
1: And also to see
2: ate era n'okulaba
1: what can't be seen.
2: Ekyo kitasobola kulabwa.
1: That is what Moses did.
2: Ekyo Musa
1: kye yakola. A formula very complicated.
2: Ngengeri jakolamu ebintu sinyangu.
1: But the Bible says, because Moses saw the invisible.
2: Bible yagamba kubanga Musa yalaba ekitalabika.
1: You know what that means?
2: Omanyi ekyo kyekitegeeza.
1: He even discovered a way.
2: Era n'azuula ekkubo.
1: Of pleasing God.
2: Eryokusanyusa Katonda.
1: That was very rare in that days.
2: Ekyo kyali tekisangika mu nnaku ezo.
1: So the question here.
2: Kati ekibuuzo wano.
1: What shall we do?
2: Fe tunaakola ki?
1: How can we measure up to this standard?
2: Fe tulina kutuuka tutya ku ddaala eryo.
1: To be able to serve the invisible.
2: Okusobola okuweereza atalabika.
1: To see the invisible.
2: Okulaba ekitalabika.
1: We have to do something.
2: Tulina okubako kye tukola.
1: This is what Jesus speaks.
2: Kino Yesu kyayogera.
1: In Matthew 7.
2: Matayo
1: musango. Verse number 21.
2: Olunyiriri lwa 21.
1: He says, not everyone who says to me, Lord, Lord, shall enter the kingdom of heaven. But he who does the will of my Father in heaven. You see?
2: Matayo musanvu abiri mwemu. Buli muntu angamba nti mukama wange, mukama wange, si aliyingira obwakabaka obw'omuggulu. Wabula akola kitange ali muggulu byayagala.
1: I want us to think about this scripture.
2: Njagala tulowooze ku kyawandiikibwa kino.
1: There is a point of saying, Lord, Lord.
2: Waliwo ensonga ya kugamba nti mukama wange, mukama wange.
1: After all, the Bible says, whoever shall confess that Jesus is Lord will be saved. But again, amongst they that confess Christ as Lord, there
2: been
1: attached a condition. Yes, much as they say, Lord, Lord. But not everyone who says. Then what is that?
2: Kati atecho chechi.
1: Meaning,
2: chitegeza.
1: You call him Lord, Lord.
2: Nti muite nti mukama
1: mukama. But number two.
2: Na yatecho kubiri.
1: Very fundamental.
2: Etanga chirabwako.
1: Understand his will.
2: Tegera okwagala kwe.
1: Hallelujah.
2: Amen.
1: Understand his.
2: Tegera okwagala kwe.
1: Not everyone that says Lord, Lord.
2: Sibuli agamba nti mukama mukama.
1: Shall enter the kingdom of God.
2: Anayingira obwakabaka bwa Katonda.
1: But only those who understand, who do the will of God. So the question before us, are we inside the will of God? Are we doing the will of God? And what is the will of God? Because he goes on to say, he says, many will say to me in that day, which day? The coming of the Lord. Because in the coming of the Lord,
2: kubanga mukudda kwa Katonda,
1: even those who died before us shall rise.
2: Naba abafanga tetunaba obajja kuzukizibwa.
1: In fact, we bagenda okusoka okuzukira.
2: They will be the first to rise.
1: I don't know how.
2: Nange simanyi batya.
1: Even the Bible says we don't know what will happen to us.
2: Ne Bible egamba nafe tetumanyi kinatutuukako.
1: I said, but when he comes,
2: naye ate bw'alijja,
1: we shall change, we shall be like him.
2: Tujja kukyusibwa era tubeere nga ye.
1: Paul awandiikira Abathessalonians n'abagamba naye abaasooka okufa be bagenda okukola ki?
2: Paul wrote to the Thessalonians and tells them that those who first die I will resurrect and we shall also meet him. But on that day, many will speak. Now these words are said by Jesus himself. This is the gospel he preached for 3 days. Day and night preaching without stopping. He says on that day, many will come saying, Lord, Lord,
1: have we not prophesied in your name? Cast out demons in your name? And done many wonders in your name?
2: Who are those ones that cast demons out?
1: Basamize?
2: Are they sorcerers?
1: Abalagula bani?
2: Those who prophesy, who are they?
1: Prophesy.
2: Balagula.
1: Yes, nangirira nyumba yange.
2: I declare my house.
1: Nangirira umwami.
2: I declare husband,
1: mpito
2: wife. I call upon my riches.
1: Abakolebyo baba bachi.
2: Who are those people that do such things?
1: Bebaita mukama waffe mukama.
2: They are the ones that call our Lord Lord.
1: Ababulira enjiri bebani.
2: Who are those that evangelize?
1: Basebo ne banyabo.
2: Ladies and gentlemen.
1: Wanwali wakakungunta.
2: There is a sieve here.
1: Era na government. And in your name, and done many wonders in your name. Abide musaga, then I will declare to them, I never knew you. Depart from me. You who practice mwabakole byachi
2: ebyobujemu.
1: Deuteronomy chapter number 28
2: echamateko roku bile sura ya 28
1: okutandikirawo,
2: starting from the first verse,
1: ayogera n'abaisiraeli.
2: He talks to the Israelites,
1: muwe munagonda,
2: that when you obey
1: mukisanga gwamwe,
2: then the blessing will be yours.
1: Na yewe munajim,
2: but once you disobey
1: munalibwanga ekitala,
2: you will be devoured by the sword.
1: Kubanga akamwaka akatonda,
2: because the mouth of the Lord
1: ekakozekati
2: has said so.
1: Abiyogera mbachi,
2: he talks them to the Israelites,
1: mubana be,
2: in his own children,
1: mbalonde be,
2: in his chosen ones.
1: Okugonda,
2: obedience,
1: chechimu
2: is one
1: kukukola okwagala kwa Katonda,
2: of a way of doing God's will.
1: Praise the Lord.
2: Yebazibu mukama echamateko rokubiri
1: abiri munana wasoka. Now it shall come to pass if you diligently obey the voice. Awe wali obuzibu nze bwentukawo nkwamirawo.
2: That's where the problem is. When I reach there, I stand.
1: Kulika kagambo kabaita diligently. But the question here is,
2: na ye ekibuzo ano kiri,
1: where is the voice?
2: Edoboozi lili luyiwa.
1: We see laws.
2: Tulaba mateka.
1: But where is the voice?
2: Na yate doboozi lili wa.
1: Because even today,
2: kubanga nokutu salero,
1: the voice is there.
2: Edoboozi weriri.
1: But we have the Bible.
2: Na yate tulina Bible.
1: It takes a mature Christian.
2: Chitwala omu Kristaya
1: buze. A priest to translate.
2: Okusobola okuvunula.
1: And law into the voice.
2: Eteka okuliza mu doboozi.
1: Enyukuta najifura mu.
2: Then it turns a letter to become.
1: Omanyi bobo noyiga okusoma.
2: If I tell you what to learn how to read.
1: There are two guiding principles.
2: Wali weno nobili ezinza okuyambako.
1: Oteko okumanya enja tuzane mpunyisa.
2: You should know the vowels and the consonants.
1: Era bozigata zine kigambo kyezikola mu luzungu tukiyita silabo.
2: And when you join them, there is a word we call a nyingo.
1: Tovola bafetwana niko kusoma bane abba. Bane ebe.
2: That was our foundational reading.
1: Praise the Lord.
2: Yebas benyomukama.
1: It shall come to pass if you diligently obey the voice of the Lord your God. I told you, and I still tell you, and I will tell you.
2: Nabagamba era mbagamba era nchabagamba.
1: Even next year.
2: Era nomwako ogujja.
1: There must be a voice.
2: Walina okubeera weddoboozi.
1: That has to speak to you.
2: Eririna okwogera naawe.
1: There must be a transfer.
2: Walina okubaawo okufuna okujja.
1: Because you can always read about love.
2: Kubango osobola okubanga osoma bulijjo kukwagala.
1: Love your neighbor.
2: Yagala muliraanwa.
1: Love the Lord your God with all your heart.
2: Yagala mukama Katonda onomutima gogonna.
1: There is no effect.
2: Na atenga techina chechikola.
1: You are the same person.
2: Yegwe muntu omu.
1: Chali omu omukambwe, omukawu.
2: You are still very bitter.
1: Ochali omu ayogera.
2: You overtook.
1: Arwana, I know the talo.
2: You have wars.
1: Mundayo ngalwe mweruli na yengo usoma.
2: Inside of you, you have a battle, but you read.
1: Nanu kuyimbo yimba.
2: You even sing.
1: But no effect in your life.
2: Na atenga techikoze mubola mubo.
1: That means the word of God is void of power in your life.
2: Chitegeza nti ekigambo kya Katonda tekirina maanyi mu bulamu bwo.
1: Toyina gy'osobola kulaga.
2: There is nowhere you can go.
1: It is taking this word wholesomely.
2: Kwe kutwala ekigambo
1: ekyo. It is embracing the word.
2: Okunywegera ebigambo.
1: You begin to ponder.
2: Notandika okufumiitiriza.
1: You begin to transmit your life.
2: Notandika okukitunuza mu bulamu bwo.
1: And this word will begin to fit.
2: kati ekigambo kino kigenda tandika okutuula
1: into your life
2: mu bulamu bwo
1: because you have given direction to you
2: kubanga okiwadde oludda owadde ekigambo
1: olulituuka
2: when the time comes
1: bwe munanyiikira
2: when you diligently
1: okuulira eddoboozi lya Katonda
2: happen to the voice of the Lord
1: ne mwekuumanga amateeka ge gonna
2: obey all his commandments
1: gemba wadde olwaleero
2: that I give you today
1: nti mukama Katonda wammwe
2: that the Lord your God
1: anaabagulumizanga waggulu
2: will exalt you
1: okusukuluma amawanga ag'okunsi
2: above all the nations of the earth
1: ekyo kitegeeza bwakabaka
2: now that means the kingdom
1: Bible yatugambye
2: the Bible has told us
1: Yesu yatugula n'omusaayi
2: that Jesus bought us with blood
1: natufuula bakabaka
2: and he made us kings
1: ne bakabona
2: and priests
1: maso gachita
2: before his father
1: olunyirinja dusoma nnyo paka
2: we shall read that verse until
1: tunalutegeera oba tunalwetamwa
2: until we shall understand it and get fed up of it
1: kubikuliwa 5 onyirirwa 10
2: Revelation 5:10 He bought us with blood
1: nayo kufuka
2: but to be transformed
1: yatufuura
2: he transformed us
1: it took time to transform
2: yatwala obudde okufuura
1: kufuka bakabaka
2: to become kings
1: ne bakabona
2: and priests
1: Dwaji
2: why
1: tusobola kufugira wamo naye
2: so that we can reign together with him
1: kati yoro abera kabaka wabakabaka
2: now he is the king of kings
1: era omuntu yekakirizibwa kuita Yesu kabaka
2: and only the person that is allowed to call Jesus king is that king
1: hallelujah
2: amen
1: nokuimanemba yawangula stani gulugosa yekabaka wabakabaka yawangula stani gulugosa yekabaka wabakabaka Yesu si kabaka
2: Jesus is not king.
1: Kabaka wabakabaka.
2: He is the king of kings.
1: Kati gobo tegera Kristo.
2: Now when you understand Christ,
1: ufuka kabaka.
2: You become a king.
1: Nengo lina kabaka u.
2: But when you have your king.
1: Hallelujah.
2: Amen.
1: Mukama yibazi.
2: Praise be to the Lord.
1: Chitegeza.
2: It means
1: atufula bakabaka.
2: He transforms us to be kings.
1: Eri chitawe
2: to his father.
1: Kati kankugambe chino.
2: Now let me tell you this.
1: Abakirizibwa.
2: Those ones who are accepted.
1: Okufuga kunsiku
2: to reign on this world
1: baba baka baka
2: are the kings
1: muzivuti sani atuiganya
2: do you know why the devil is tormenting us
1: tuiganya bwaka baka bwe
2: we are tormenting his kingdom
1: you see we want to get you dethrone the devil and the atmosphere and the principalities
2: whenever you understand god satan yobo mujyo
1: uchanka nanya kumango bwaka baka gero walwa kabaka situkawo
2: because there is a king that is arising and who is he
1: oyo mugambe tajja
2: tell that one not to come
1: mutandikawo kugeya utandiko kuvuma
2: votaniko ebikujjako saying back biting and things take you off.
1: Uchangala nyabwaka baka.
2: You are dismantling his kingdom.
1: Netwe basamukama.
2: But we thank the Lord.
1: Atwadde byama byobwaka baka.
2: He has given us the mysteries of the kingdom.
1: Utandiko kuvuma votaniko ebikujjako
2: saying back biting and things take you off.
1: Uchangala nyabwaka baka.
2: You are dismantling his kingdom.
1: Netwe basamukama.
2: But we thank the Lord.
1: Atwadde byama byobwaka baka.
2: He has given us the mysteries of the kingdom.
1: Tugenda kufuga na ye.
2: We are going to reign together with

0: the voice of the Lord in the scriptures. That's why the letter kills. It means that transform that letter so that the Holy Spirit can be manifested to you.
1: Hallelujah.
0: Amen. Praise be to the Lord.
1: The will of God.
0: Okwagala kwa Katonda.
1: So important.
0: Kwa mugaso nnyo.
1: Agambye.
0: Sibuli
1: akoola.
0: Not everybody who calls.
1: Sibuli aita.
0: Not everybody
1: mukama,
0: who calls.
1: Mukama mukama.
0: The Lord, Lord.
1: Nti akola ki?
0: That will take the kingdom of God.
1: Naye.
0: But.
1: Abo.
0: Those.
1: Abakola okwagala kwa Katonda.
0: That do the will of God.
1: Yimira ku bigere byo.
0: Stand upon your feet.
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2: nenteeka ebipande mu sanduuko gye nali nkoze
3: and there they be as the Lord commanded me.
2: Era biryomo nga mukama bwe yabindagira.
3: And the children of Israel took their journey from Beeroth of the children of Jaakan to Mosera. There Aaron died.
2: Abana ba Isirayiri ne batambula okuva e Beerosonikini okutuuka e Moreya. 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
3: Era ni bakola batya?
2: Era gye yaziikibwa.
3: Let's pray. Father, we thank you for this word.
2: Mukama tukwebaza olw'ekigambo.
3: We bless your holy name.
2: Tukwebaza erinnya lyo.
3: We know that you are in our midst.
2: Tumanyi nti oli masekati gaffe.
3: And we know that your word is alive.
2: Era tumanyi nti ekigambo kyo kiramu.
3: Father, is a prayer that it becomes active in us.
2: Kwe kusaba kwaffe kifuuke kiramu mu ffe.
3: I call upon your Holy Spirit.
2: Omwoyo omutukuvu tumukoowoola.
3: Teach us this afternoon.
2: Otuyigirize ettuntu lya leero.
3: We lay down our understandings.
2: Okutegeera kwaffe tukuteeka wansi.
3: And we put down every wisdom of man.
2: Amagezi gonna ag'omu
3: so that your word may be exalted in us.
2: Ekigambo kyo kigulumire mu ffe.
3: Open our inner ears.
2: Gula amatuga fagomunda.
3: And our inner eyes.
2: Namasoga fagomunda.
3: So that we cease to see the physical.
2: Tuleme okulaba ebirabikako.
3: But to understand the spirit.
2: Ne tugetegera omwoyo.
3: And to hear what the spirit speaks to us.
2: Era tuwulire omwoyo kyayogera naffe.
3: This afternoon we choose to worship you.
2: Etendo lya enkya ya leero tusu kusinza
3: and give you praise in Jesus name.
2: Era tukuwa matendo mu linnya lya Yesu.
3: Hallelujah.
2: Amen.
3: Hallelujah.
2: Amen.
3: We want to thank God this afternoon.
2: Twagala okwebaza Katonda na tena te ettuntu lya
3: leero. Because we are privileged to hear what we hear.
2: Kubanga tuwereddwa omwaganya okuwulira bye tuwulira.
3: Other people did not have a chance.
2: Abalala tebalina mukisa kufaanana bwe gutyo.
3: People out there don't have the opportunity.
2: Abantu eyo tebalina mwaganya.
3: But here we are. Listening to the word of God.
2: Nefeno tutuno tuulirize ekigambo kya Katonda.
3: Hallelujah.
2: Amen.
3: So the Bible says.
2: Bible yegamba bweti.
3: At that time the Lord said unto me.
2: Mukasera ko mukama na ngamba.
3: Make yourself tablets of stone like the first.
2: Nangamba wekolele ebipande ebyamateeka ng'ebyasooka.
3: Perhaps next time I will come with it. With the tablets that were written at first.
2: Era ku mulundi guno jangu nebipande nga ebyawandikibwa kusooka.
3: I will come.
2: Njakuja.
3: With the scriptures.
2: Njakuja nebyawandikibwa.
3: Concerning the tablets that were written at first.
2: Kubikwatagana nebyawandikibwa mu ntandikwa.
3: And were broken.
2: Era nga byali byamenyika.
3: Hallelujah.
2: Amina.
3: So this is the servant of God.
2: Ono ye muddu wa Mukama.
3: At the second time he appears before the Lord.
2: Kumurundi ogwo kubiri ngalabise maso ga Mukama.
3: With this instruction.
2: Ne kiragiro semalagiro.
3: That come once again.
2: Nga chikoma unate nate ogwo kubiri.
3: Come once again on the mountain, meet me there.
2: Komaona te ugo kubiri kulusozi tusinkane.
3: But this time when you come to me,
2: ne kumulundi guno woboja.
3: Come with the tablets.
2: Jangu nebipande.
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2: How many of you know the tablets?
3: Bazita murudimi obafo oluzimba luita block slates.
2: Now in our language, the lay language, we call them slates.
3: Gaba mainja nga gamubiri mutono.
2: They are stones with a small diameter.
3: Hallelujah.
2: Amina.
3: So omubiri ogwo kati Katonda agamba Musa.
2: So now the Lord tells Moses.
3: Genda kubanga mainja gava kulusozi.
2: Because the stones come from the mountain.
3: Genda kulusozi.
2: Now go to the mountain.
3: Ofuneyo amainja.
2: And find out stones.
3: Ogole bulungi nyo.
2: That you may hold them.
3: Oje nago maso gange.
2: And bring them before me.
3: Funa mainja abiri.
2: Find two stones.
3: Hallelujah. Bwatyo Musa nakolachi?
2: And Moses
3: nafuna mayinjago.
2: Got the stones.
3: Ngabwe chali muntandikwa.
2: Like it was in the beginning.
3: Basaba ne banyabe kitabo chetusoma mba chiita ekyamateeka olwokubiri.
2: Ladies and gentlemen, we are reading Deuteronomy.
3: Deuteronomy simply is a second time.
2: Deuteronomy kitegeza olwokubiri.
3: The Lord delivered the 10 commandments.
2: Mukama yakomyawo amateeka ag'ekumi.
3: The second time the Lord chose to give them again the commandments that were broken at first.
2: Omulundi ogwokubiri Mukama ng'akoma onate okubawo amateeka agamenyebwa mu ntandikwa.
3: So this particular context represents the grace that was given to us.
2: So kati wano wetusoma kikiikirira ekisa ekyatuweebwa.
3: It represents the second time God pardoned man.
2: Kikiikirira omulundi ogwokubiri Katonda ng'asaasira omuntu.
3: The second time the Bible says
2: era Bible egamba omulundi
3: ogwokubiri. When God remembered the children of Israel.
2: Katonda bwe yajjukira abaana ba Isirayiri.
3: And then he gave them a new covenant.
2: Nawawa endagaano empya.
3: The covenant of Jesus Christ.
2: Endagaano ya Yesu Kristo.
3: Hallelujah.
2: Wanji.
3: Because the first covenant.
2: Wange endagaano ya soka.
3: Was made null.
2: Yali.
3: It was void.
2: Yali tegasiza.
3: Children of Israel could not follow it properly.
2: Abana wa Israel nga tebasobola jigoberera.
3: So what Moses did,
2: Musa kiyakola,
3: after having the tablets in his hands,
2: oluvanyuma lw'okufuna amateeka mu ngalo ze,
3: written on by the hand of God,
2: eranga gawandikiddwako mukono gwa Katonda,
3: he found the children of Israel again bowing to a calf.
2: Nasanga abana ba Israel nga bavunamidde akayana.
3: And he was disappointed.
2: Nekimunyiza era nagwa.
3: You know what he did?
2: Omanki yakola.
3: He threw the tablets down.
2: Naga sula wansi negaba bentuka.
3: And that was the end of the first covenant.
2: Oro yenda gane ya soko ngewedeo.
3: Hallelujah.
2: Amen.
3: It did not please God.
2: Katonda techamu sanyusa.
3: But God had to devise another plan.
2: Ne katonda yadia inokola wo engeri endala.
3: So he gave them another chance.
2: Nawa wa omukisana tena togo kufiri.
3: Because where there is no vision, the children perish.
2: Kubanga watali kuode sebu habana ababula.
3: Now the word of God is vision.
2: Echigambo cha katonda kuode sebu.
3: It is the light.
2: Chitangala.
3: David says, your word is a light unto my feet.
2: Dawudi agamante chigambo choche chitangala erie bigerebia.
3: And it is the light unto my path.
2: Era yetabaza eri amakubogan.
3: Hallelujah.
2: Amen.
3: So God had to step in the second time.
2: Katonda yalino kujogo kubiri.
3: To ensure that they have another tablet with the writing of the commandments of God.
2: Okukakasiza dalanti bafuna ebipande nga biwandikiddwako engalo ya Katonda amateeka.
3: But the Lord did not stop there.
2: Era Mukama teyakomawo.
3: He also told them. He told Moses,
2: Agamba Musa,
3: do not come only with stony tablets.
2: Na mugamba toja na bipande bya mayinja goka.
3: Come also with the ark.
2: Yangu na te ne sanduko.
3: Hallelujah.
2: Anji.
3: Because after you have written the commandments,
2: kubanga ngamazo kuandika ebyalagirwa,
3: the ark will be the place where the stone tablets will be placed.
2: Esanduko mwe bali balina okutereka amateeka.
3: Basebo ndi mukusomesa ne banyabo mbadde nsaba muteekeyo omwoyo kuba bino ebintu oyinza okwebakira awo.
2: I am teaching you, please. Don't siramba.
3: Hallelujah.
2: Amen.
3: I am teaching the Old Testament.
2: Nsomesa endagaano enkadde.
3: And marrying it with the New Testament.
2: Era nga ngireetera okufumbirwa endagaano empya.
3: For us to come up with the text to understand.
2: Ffe tusobole okufuna ekigambo ekitegeerekeka.
3: So whatever happened in the Old Testament was not by mistake.
2: Kati buli ekyaliwo mu ndagaano enkadde tekyaliwo
3: lwa ntaanyi. It was by design.
2: Naye kyali kyateekebwateekebwa.
3: Hallelujah.
2: Amen.
3: So this is what the Bible says.
2: Kati Bible egamba bwe.
3: Moses goes to the mountain.
2: Musa wuya yambu solisozi.
3: He meets God.
2: Asinkanye Katonda.
3: After meeting God.
2: Oluvanyuma lw'okusinkana Katonda.
3: God writes on the tablets.
2: Katonda wandise ku bipande.
3: Then he gives them back to Moses.
2: Namuwe bipande na tena.
3: And then Moses puts the tablets inside the ark.
2: Era Musa nateke bipande mu sanduku.
3: Ladies and gentlemen, the ark is a box with a flat top surface.
2: Basebo ne banyamu esanduku yesandu.
3: This is the second time we are looking at the ark in the Bible.
2: Guno gwe mulundi ogwokubiri nga tuogera ku sanduko mu
3: Bibiliya. The first time God talks of the ark,
2: mulundi ogusoka mukama ayogera ku sanduko,
3: it was when he was dealing with Noah.
2: Awono yakiita kyombo.
3: Hallelujah.
2: Amen.
3: And the Lord told him, go and make me an ark. I'm about to make a new covenant.
2: Mukama namugamba genda onkolere ekyombo natera okukola endagaano empya.
3: Because I'm about to destroy the world using water.
2: Kubanga ngenda kusanyawo ensi eno nga nkozesa amazzi.
3: Why people are rebellious.
2: Lwaki kubanga abantu bajeemu.
3: Hallelujah.
2: Wanji.
3: Praise the Lord.
2: Yebazibwe.
3: Do you know that even before God counted on men to be righteous with him, even without the law,
2: okimanyi mukama yabala abantu okubeera nga batuukirivu nga n'etteeka terinajja.
3: In the days of Noah,
2: munaku za Noah,
3: 10 commandments were not in place.
2: Amateeka kumi tewali.
3: 10 commandments came after Moses.
2: Amateeka kumi
3: gajja. In fact, they came with Moses.
2: Gajja na Musa.
3: Hallelujah.
2: Wanji.
3: But with Noah, there was no.
2: Naye ku mulembe gwa Noah tewali mateeka kumi.
3: But God chose to destroy the universe.
2: Naye Katonda n'asalawo okuzikiriza ensi eno.
3: Because they were not good before him.
2: Kubanga tebaali balungi maaso ge.
3: Hallelujah.
2: Wanji.
3: That's why we thank God.
2: Ensonga twebaza Katonda.
3: Because we are born in a time like this.
2: Kubanga twazaalibwa mu mulembe ogufaanana
3: gutyo. When the 10 commandments were already given.
2: Ng'amateeka gonna gatuweebwa.
3: And the grace has already come.
2: Ate nga n'ekisa kyamaze dda okujja.
3: So we are under the grace.
2: So tuli wansi w'ekisa.
3: By the grace of God we are believers and saved.
2: Olw'ekisa kya Katonda tuli bakkiriza era
3: twalokoka.
2: Makofi, makofi kwa Bwana Yesu.
3: Hallelujah.
2: Amen.
3: So Moses goes before the Lord.
2: Musa wuyo agenze maso ga Mukama.
3: And God hands over the tablets to him.
2: Era mukama huyo amukwanze amateke 10.
3: He places the tablets in the ark.
2: Amateke 10 huyo agatadde musanduko.
3: And then he comes down from the mountain.
2: Awonno navayo kulusozi.
3: On this day,
2: kulunaku luno,
3: Aaron did not survive.
2: Alone teyawona.
3: I wanted to read to you the scripture where God told him, let him not come to the mountain.
2: Njagala kusomere cha wandikibwa mukama ngagamba tageza na alinya ku lusozi.
3: Hallelujah.
2: Amen.
3: And let him not frequent with the ark, because above the ark is my mercy seat.
2: Era tageza na asemberera esanduko kubanga kusanduko kwekuli entebe yange yokusasira.
3: Do you know why he dies after the delivery of the second 10 commandments?
2: Omayirwa kyafa oluvanyima lw'okuleeta amateeka 10 ogwokubiri.
3: Because he messed up the first one.
2: Kubanga ye yakyankalanya agaasooka.
3: He is a man that led to the making of and worshipping of a calf.
2: Ye musajja eyakulemberamu mu kubumba enyana gye baasinza.
3: Let me not go into deep theology here. Let us go to the Word of God. Hallelujah.
2: Amen.
3: Praise the Lord. So Moses comes.
2: Musa uyaze.
3: He returns from the mountain.
2: Avude uyo kulusozi.
3: That is where we have read. God required two things. He required the tablets. Because he needed to do something new. What is a tablet? A tablet is a human heart.
2: Tell your neighbor.
3: The tablet is the human heart. Hallelujah. Jeremiah 31:31. God says, I will make a new covenant with the house of Israel. Not as the first one. This one, I will write my law on their heart. Hallelujah.
2: Wanji.
3: Nobody will teach the other which way to follow. They will all know my law. Hallelujah.
2: Amen.
3: That is a new covenant. The same word is being repeated in Hebrews 8:8. Behold, days are coming when I will make a new covenant. Ladies and gentlemen, we are in the new covenant seasons. Where we have to walk with our hearts. Not with our tablets. Hallelujah.
2: Amen.
3: These days,
2: Nakuzino,
3: the Lord is dealing with us
2: Mokama kola gana na fe,
3: according to the uprightness of our hearts.
2: Okusinzira ku bulongo nobulunga mu bw'emitima gyaffe.
3: David says
2: Yahudi agamba,
3: that the Lord has dealt with me
2: Timokama akoze nangi,
3: according to the right standing of my heart.
2: Okusinzira ku busimbalala bw'omutima gwange.
3: That is Psalms 18.
2: Zaburi 18.
3: He says the Lord has dealt with me according to my righteousness.
2: Agamba nti Mukama akolaganye nange okusinzira ku simba lala bw'omutima gwange.
3: He already had a vision of the future.
2: Yalina okolesebwa kw'ombyo maaso.
3: Kino kanchogere mu Luganda.
2: Let me speak this in our language.
3: Mukama Katonda akolagana nawe.
2: God will let with you.
3: Okusinzira ku mazima gomanyi mu mutima gwo.
2: According to the truth that you know in your heart.
3: Era bomanya amazima mu bulamu bwo.
2: And once you know the truth in your life.
3: Jangu ira Katonda kuyamba mu bwangu.
2: It is so easy for God to help you immediately. That's why he says those people come to me, but their hearts are far away. Meaning I cannot help them. They have not given me the opportunity to help them. What we call the tablets represents our hearts.
3: Hallelujah.
2: Amen.
3: Zichi kidiro mutima gwo.
2: Represent your heart.
3: Katika tonde chigamba chiwandika kumutima.
2: Now God will write the word on your heart. Chigambo. What we call the word. It is not the word, the texture in the Bible. It is that word that you understand in your life, it worketh. What cannot work in you, meaning it is not revealed to
3: you.
2: What you have gotten revelation of is that exactly that God will use in you.
3: Hallelujah.
2: Amen.
3: Katika tonda ita Musa.
2: Now God calls Moses.
3: Namuga toja weka.
2: Don't come alone. Bring me two things. Let me talk about these and I'll be done. Bring me two things. Bring me the stones. Two stones. That's why your heart has gotten two parts. Teachers, are you present?
3: The left and the right what?
2: Ventrico.
3: Akote wakera vida.
2: Ekisenge kya kono ne kya dio.
3: The other side has oxygenated and the other one has
2: deoxygenated. Eri erimu erimu carbon dioxide ne erimu te muri muri mu oxygen.
3: Mukama ebazibu.
2: Amina. Bring me two.
3: Ekisooka.
2: Number one.
3: Kyali kikiikirira Katonda eri abantu.
2: It represented God to men.
3: Amateeka.
2: The law.
3: Agasooka.
2: The first law.
3: Agasooka gali ana ataano.
2: The first law were
3: Katonda mwene nga yeyogerako.
2: God himself speaking about himself.
3: Jukira okutukuza olunaku lwa Sabbath.
2: Remember to clean, to cleanse the Sabbath. To keep the Sabbath.
3: Very significant of Jesus Christ.
2: Keep it holy. Christ yenyini.
3: Hallelujah.
2: Amen.
3: Sabbath means chechintu ekitanyonyolo ekyasigalayo mu Luyonani.
2: The Sabbath is that word that was known. It means rest. Okuumula.
3: Hallelujah.
2: Amen.
3: That's why when Jesus comes,
2: yes, wajia,
3: he gives us that true Sabbath.
2: Atuwa sabite ntufu.
3: And says, come to me all you who labor.
2: Naga mjeje ni mwenawa kwe.
3: And all you who are heavy laden.
2: Elaba zitowele duwa.
3: And I'll give you Sabbath.
2: Njaba wa sabato.
3: So when you come to Jesus,
2: kativojeri Yesu,
3: what you cannot get for yourself,
2: chota sobala kwe funida,
3: that is rest, he'll give it to you.
2: Okuumula
3: free of charge.
2: Kuwa. Achukua.
3: Now Sabbath is not after doing all the work and on Saturday you rest.
2: Sabbath,
3: our Sabbath is coming to Jesus Christ.
2: Sabbath yafe, sabato yafe kujeri Yesu.
3: And every day,
2: bulikanaku,
3: all days we are taken back to God.
2: Enaku zonaza dayeri katonda.
3: You are supposed to be at rest Monday up to Monday.
2: Oinaku umula kuva ku Monday paka ku Monday.
3: Hallelujah.
2: Amina.
3: Abamu umula ko muchachi.
2: Some of you rest when you come to church. When you go home, you cannot sleep when the people are hearing. In your bedroom, there are kind of stuff that are not really understandable. When you are sleeping, something asks, who is that? Who is that man?
3: Paka woku bomulangalum.
2: Until when you shout, Leave me alone. Now to rise up, everybody's sleeping. You have no rest. We sleep in the house at our home. There's somebody I can never tell you. She could shout in the night. Even in the morning you ask why. What happened? He walks even to the door. Sleeping, walking, sleeping. I'll come back tomorrow. He goes back and sleeps. Having not. If you're here and your child is chewing cud, please bring that child and we pray for.
3: Omwananga mutono bwati nesebo taina wadde namanyo nenga agaye chibuno.
2: A young baby like this chewing cud.
3: Ngomanyezo ndaganezo butawumula zitukutula muli nyali ya
2: Yesu. You know that those are evil covenants, who break them in the name of Jesus.
3: Yesu yajja tubere nachi.
2: Jesus came that we may have rest. That is what we call the Sabbath. Now in the first five law decalogues, he's speaking about himself. Never worship other gods before me. Never create any idol. Not even bow to me. Because I'm a jealousy God. Whether down the earth, above the earth, or on the earth, never bow to that idol.
3: Introduction.
2: That is what we call the enyanjula.
3: Commandment number one.
2: You would die all in vain.
3: Kubanga kanula talile menga, kuwala na guanga, nakabere, nabiti?
2: Because God will make a revenge on the first generation, the second generation, and the third generation. But nakana. Praise the Lord. He brings the second law. Third law. All the laws we are pointing to God.
3: Hallelujah.
2: Amen.
3: Just read them.
2: Exodus 20, verses number 1. It was the first tablet. Now the second tablet.
3: Amateka agaliwo.
2: The laws written there.
3: Galiwo. Kukwasaganya mbera ya muntu no muntu.
2: Where relational man to man.
3: Oshagala chengamba.
2: Connecting man to man.
3: Tewegomanga mukazi wa bendi.
2: You should never admire the wife of your neighbor.
3: Ne wankoba de nyumba ye.
2: No matter his house.
3: Na che kirala biri wonga bisatu byokwegombawo.
2: Ne wankoba de ndogo yi.
3: Nebe tubuza bo bagasoma.
2: Now, have you ever read these 10 commandments?
3: Mukama yebazi. Ekirala.
2: Another one.
3: Towayirizanga.
2: You should never speak false witness.
3: Okimanyi nti abalokola bakyali mateeka.
2: Do you know that someone?
3: Gwebomanyanga eteeka lyekigaana ate gwe olikola omanyi okyali muki?
2: Once you do.
3: When
2: the law says never commit adultery and you do commit adultery, then you know you are still under the law. Amen. Now speaking falsely. False witness against man. You should never make any swear in the name of the Lord. Another.
3: Tolimbanga.
2: Some of you, when you go to the village, when your father is a poor and you have some money within you, you were on your father, you call him big headed. What are you saying? Now, when he contends with you, you never leave food for him. Now of you and the father, who is understanding?
3: Who is fooling?
2: Ani a fooling a munne? Do you understand the situation? Even if your poor is the chairman of the poor, the Lord says, honor your father. After honoring your father, you get to know you are in the grace. Because them that overcome the law are in the grace. The covenant of the law was broken.
3: Hallelujah.
2: Amen.
3: We
2: are in the grace with Christ. And the foundation is the word of God. Makofi kwa Bwana Yesu.
3: Hallelujah. Kanjogere bigambo bino.
2: Let me speak these words.
3: Katonda bwamala okwawulira Musa amateeka g'abantu n'amateeka ge.
2: After God separating from Moses the law for the people and his law.
3: Amugamba genda.
2: He tells him go.
3: Genda.
2: Go.
3: Omulimu gwe gwali guwedde.
2: His work was done.
3: Katonda bwakuwa ekigambo.
2: Now when God gives you the word.
3: Aba amaze okutukuza.
2: He has cleansed you.
3: Aba amaze okufuula asaanira maaso
2: ge. He has made you worthy before him.
3: All he says go. Go to the people.
2: Bagamba gende ryabantu.
3: Yesu bwe yali agenda muguru.
2: When Jesus was going,
3: yatugambe bigambo bino.
2: He told us these words.
3: Go and teach them what I've told you.
2: Mugende mu basomese byemba someseza.
3: But one thing I assure you, I'll be with you till the end of age.
2: Nechi muchemba kakasanja kuba namu kutuza ku nkomerero yensene.
3: Hallelujah. He told them to go.
2: Nabagamba mugende.
3: So when Moses left God,
2: Musa bwe yaleka Katonda,
3: he comes down before the people.
2: Najeri abantu.
3: To begin executing the service God has already rendered to him.
2: Natandika okuteeka mu ngolo omulimu Katonda gwe yali amuwadde.
3: But what she took on the mountain as an ark.
2: Naye ke yatwala ku lusozi ngesanduku.
3: Is exactly your body.
2: Ogo gwe mubiri gwe nyinyi.
3: The ark is a significance of the body you have.
2: Esanduko kabonero ka mubiri gwe olina
3: gwe nyinyi. Where the tablets are placed.
2: Amateeka mwe gatekebwa.
3: Now this is what God requires of you.
2: Era Katonda kino kyakwagaza.
3: He requires two things from you.
2: Akwagaza bibiri.
3: He requires your heart.
2: Yagala mutima gwo.
3: And requires your body.
2: Ate na yagala no mubiri gwo.
3: Chibulire neighbor.
2: Tell your neighbor.
3: Hallelujah.
2: Amen.
3: Ebisigadde byonna bikulekedde.
2: He has left
3: naye akwagaza ebi.
2: He requires you to think.
3: Nga bwe nkyakunyonyola bikula 1 Corinthians chapter 6 verse number 19
2: and 20. He
3: requires two things.
2: Akwagaza ebintu bibiri.
3: Kati gwe amaaso go sigala ng'otunula.
2: Now stay watching.
3: Awulira. Amatu go sigala ng'owulira byokola ki.
2: Now stay listening.
3: Naye omutima gwo kasamanya nti guli mu ngalo ze.
2: But once your heart is in his hands,
3: by'olabye ebyesitaza tebigenda tuuka ku mutima gwo.
2: What you've seen will never reach your heart.
3: By'owuliranga bisi byangu tebigenda kutuuka ku mutima gwo.
2: The terrible things you listen to will never touch your heart.
3: Mutima gwo inagu wagukwasa.
2: Because you've handled your heart to somebody.
3: Hallelujah.
2: Amen.
3: The compartments in your heart.
2: I was here explaining the compartments in your heart.
3: Hallelujah.
2: Amen. Praise the Lord.
3: So, that is what God requires of you.
2: The Lord repeated all the Ten Commandments in the New Covenant. It was written, never commit adultery, but whoever looks lustfully to a woman has already committed adultery in his heart. So you don't need to go to a woman in order for you to commit adultery. Once you have a mentality like this, I'll go to Nalusu. In your heart, slowly by slowly, and I will begin praising her. Oh, why? Before you go, the Lord has already cleared it. He has done it. Ladies and gentlemen, guard your heart. The ladies, you are here and your husband. You have never abused your husband visible words. Me, I used to abuse somebody in my heart for 3 minutes. And afterwards, I would go to a
3: wedding.
2: Not hearing anything. Now, a woman can abuse the father of the children. In your heart, you say, you are like a basket.
3: Confidence,
2: meaning in your heart there is no.
3: Omutima go chitegeza guzanya. Omugaso gwa manyi nyo maso ga mukama.
2: Your heart makes a great glory.
3: Now
2: kenyini
3: ngatonna baku.
2: Before you open your eyes like this, your life is deeper in your heart.
3: That's why the Bible says, you will love the Lord your God with all your
2: All the Ten Commandments the Lord has summarized in the two
3: laws.
2: It was trying to implicate the first law.
3: Yagala mukama katonda wo no mutima gwo gutya.
2: Meaning, love the Lord with all your heart.
3: Hallelujah. Mukama ebazi.
2: Praise the Lord.
3: Eriyokubiri yagalanga mulirwana ongabokolotya.
2: Number 2, love your neighbor as you love yourself.
3: Yesu yabiddamu.
2: Jesus made a reputation.
3: Yajaweri asoka na yagamba nedda.
2: Did he remove the first law?
3: Tano 10 na meka, tano 10 muzangu, sajja kudibya teeka lyani.
2: I never came to do to abolish the law of Moses, but I came to fulfill the law of Moses.
3: Najjo ditu ukiriza.
2: To fulfill.
3: Matthew sura 5.
2: Matthew chapter 5.
3: Hallelujah.
2: Amen.
3: Basebo ne banyabo.
2: Ladies and gentlemen.
3: Waliwo obikuddewo?
2: Are you there?
3: First Corinthians tusomerewo.
2: First Corinthians.
3: Mwe kazindala watusomereko kumzindala.
2: Just read loud.
3: Verse 19.
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3: muchi
2: in your body
3: mumubiri gwa mwe
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3: Katonda bamugulumirizawa
2: where do you exert God
3: bamugulumirizawa
2: where do you exert God
3: mumwoyo
2: in the spirit
3: katika mbabulireko
2: let me tell you in your body
3: mumubiri gwa mwe
2: in your body
3: Katonda bamugulumirizawa
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3: bamugulumirizawa
2: where do you exert God
3: mumwoyo
2: in the spirit
3: katika mbabulireko
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0: Bible chevegamu.
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0: Mokama atadda matendo.
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0: Kumimwa jabana abato.
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0: 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And...
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1: Osobola communicating no mutima nachi.
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1: Mulimu abamu abatendereza Katonda.
0: There are some who praise the Lord.
1: Nenga nokwenyenya tebakola chi.
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1: But the Lord has given you hands.
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1: He has given you the legs.
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0: Sitani bantu be abatuwala bali bazinira disco.
1: The devil has taken them, they're dancing in the disco. But for you, the temple he has given you. You are not holy, but you are a saint. You are a saint. Saint David. Saint Michael. Amen.
0: Katonda yagala omubiri gwo.
1: God loves your body.
0: Kubanga Mukama agamba Musa.
1: Because God tells Moses. Come with the ark. After having will, who we need. And I write the word on the tablets. And I'll put them in.
0: So it is your responsibility. Hallelujah. It is your what? To present your bodies to God.
1: Okuwayo omubiri gweri Katonda.
0: This time there is no Moses.
1: It
0: is the Holy Spirit to work in you. To prepare you for what? For the word of God to come in your life. Hallelujah. God knows when the word comes in you, the rest will be him to handle. He knows that once you embrace the word, there is no power that will overcome you. Hallelujah. He knows that once I have the tablets present in the ark, I am present right there.
1: Those are the words Jesus has spoken.
0: If you love me, you keep my word.
1: Then
0: if my word is in you, I will ask my Father and I to come
1: today.
0: Bottom line is the word.
1: Chigambo.
0: Hallelujah. Mukama yebazibwe.
1: Praise the Lord.
0: I cannot go far.
1: Sisobola kusukuluma nnyo wano.
0: Next time I'll talk about
1: ku mulundi omulala tujja kwogera
0: the things that were found in the ark.
1: Ebintu bye twazula mu sanduku.
0: Hallelujah. I'll talk about what was contained in the ark.
1: Tugenda kwogera ku biki ebyabeeranga mu sanduku.
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0: Mukama yebazibu. 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
1: And they're still working. Now the parents are here. You buy sweets that are not really understandable to them. Among the sweets, there are tattoos. There are dragons thereof. You find your kid passing by. Hey. That I want you to eat.
0: Why among all things they are putting tattoos?
1: Lwaki mu bintu byonna byonna balesezi tattoo?
0: Atomanyi we baziteeka.
1: Do you know why they put them?
0: Baziteeka ku mukono.
1: On the hand.
0: Akabonero kalibera wa.
1: A sign, where will be the sign?
0: Bwatajiteeka wano.
1: If it is not here.
0: Ajiteeka wano.
1: On the hand.
0: They are preparing people.
1: Bateekateeka abantu.
0: Akati gwe nawo okomawo gaya.
1: Now you come back chewing.
0: Tata muwanguzi kulikayo.
1: Kulikayo tata kiwe.
0: What
1: are you saying?
0: You
1: give them one by one. They are saying, we'll come back.
0: And they prepare. Bateka ideas are tattooing their bodies when they are still what?
1: Who has ever seen these tattoos? On the cheapest seats.
0: 100, 200.
1: Now there are some expensive suites. They come in the football games. Now they are in the dragons that you can never understand. Somebody says, praise the Lord. What is up, Pastor? What is up? We can meet later. But he's chewing.
0: Just, it's a caution, a word of caution.
1: Icho cha kwebuza.
0: Hallelujah. Mukama yebazibu.
1: Praise the Lord.
0: Temu emibiri jamwe.
1: Your
0: temu jiteka ngako ne misale.
1: Never even had any cutting.
0: Oba wabikora nganga tonarokoka.
1: If you used to do them when you're not born again.
0: Olwaero mukama yakuwe ekisa.
1: Today the Lord has given you the grace.
0: Twali wano ne sister nawo obujulizi.
1: We are here with a sister and she testified.
0: Enyindo yali yajiteka mu ekiyuma.
1: She had put a ring in the nose. But she wasn't a
0: capiz.
1: But she had a ring. Do you always see them with a ring in the nose? And the Karamojongs and the Indians too. Amina. I was in Pithiri. I entered the city. When I was going to P5, they told me, go and analyze. I found the children. You cut your name here. And I told, give me the contractor. The time of the toothpick had just come. Introduction.
0: Bwali bwa kibiriiti.
1: Kibiriiti.
0: Nange nenga erinnya lyange nzaani sirye pamfu.
1: Kiwendo. Kiwendo.
0: Nesoka mpandikako ne pen.
1: I first wrote with a pen.
0: Nefuna akabiriiti.
1: Then I got the match stick.
0: Ngate bw'omala okwewandiika.
1: And after writing.
0: Akabiriiti ng'okakoleeza.
1: You light the match box.
0: Ng'oyisaamu.
1: You pass it through.
0: Ngenda okuddayo ewaka.
1: Going home. I had just rolled my shirt like
0: this
1: with the name Kiwendo.
0: What about standing here for a band?
1: Praise the Lord. They feared me and said, how have you done it? I had real wounds on my hand. And I even burnt it with the matchstick. Then it became a scar in my name. I thank God it has gone. And I don't have it on my
0: hand.
1: I mean, ladies and gentlemen, never joke with this world. Your body is the temple of God. Now look at your style. If it does not exalt the Lord with your body, just give it to your sister, younger sister.
0: Hallelujah. Yes, you was good.
1: Praise the Lord. Katonda kwagala mwe bintu bimeka. God loves two things of you.
0: Ekisoka ki?
1: Number one.
0: Mutima. Mutima.
1: Your heart.
0: Singo mutima gwo mukama aguwamba.
1: Once the Lord captures your heart.
0: Nabagamba wano sitani bwamala okuwamba omutima gwo omuntu abatawulira bilala.
1: I tell you, then the devil takes away your heart. You can never listen. You find a young girl having been deceived and the boy had taken the heart. Now, however much you speak as a parent, even if they don't have food, we'll cover ourselves with a box. What will you eat? We shall go and...
0: No,
1: the devil has captured the heart. Now you parent always overcome the heart of your children. You can never tell your child, mwana wange
0: ngamkwagala.
1: You find these ones. Tell the boy, I love that son. Aye, mama, koba, ya kwenda ino.
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0: each other. 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
0: From the look of things,
1: okusinzira ku mirandira gy'ebintu bino,
0: and according to how, the way things are moving,
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1: the father has already taken the heart.
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1: But you know these fathers,
0: abana baba zanyirao,
1: when they're praying around the kids,
0: mfurume bweru,
1: go out.
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1: you come back to sleep.
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1: Stop praying in the house.
0: Kafa kunali
1: onfrimansio. We had fathers. I never sat with my father around there.
0: He
1: understood that.
0: He
1: recruited me to count his money. You sit down and he brings the money. You begin counting the money. And he should not go out.
0: Sometimes
1: he would come in with a small jerrycan. He would have this slogan.
0: Buli omunga abuna jalaga.
1: Sagala kalamite. 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
0: Kakati goba ochali tata wenaku zino.
1: If you're a father of this time. When he died, they told me, cry. Cry, your father is dead. I
0: said,
1: I couldn't understand anything. How could I cry? Cry. Cry, we take out the disease. You cry to somebody who has been torturing you. Praise the Lord. Now those things bring closer your children to you. Speak with them. Because you are the father, you are the mother. You have produced children. And the child stands against you. Mama, I'll report you to the father. You get to know she needs a lesson. That word is kuvuma kwenyini. How could he report you to the father? Let me not go for deeper. Give God your heart.
0: Hallelujah.
1: Amen. Omutima.
0: No mubiri gwo.
1: And your body. Then you walk with God. He will fight your battles. He will give you victory.
0: Hallelujah.
1: Amen. Next time,
0: we
1: are going to read how the covenant box is lifted. When the ark is placed in its place.
0: Hallelujah.
1: All of them represent victory. Meaning the power of God. Carry the ark which the Lord has given you. The ark means the word that we are reading this year. And the word has gotten to be in your heart. The word has gotten to be in you and you in the word. When we say this is a year for the word, now for you walking with the Bible, I mean the Bible in your heart. Because it is your victory. When I speak these words, sometimes I don't want to say amen. But you stand up and speak.

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1: It is written of you, it is scripture.
0: Nga n'abasajja.
1: Like the men.
0: Oba abaami.
1: All the men.
0: Nabo kyabawandikibwa.
1: It is scripture.
0: Teri muntu yefuula kyali.
1: You can never pretend to be what you are supposed to.
0: Nayo ino okumanya kyoli.
1: You have to know who you are.
0: Ate n'osiima Katonda.
1: And appreciate God.
0: Katonotandika okuteekateeka obulamu bw'okuweereza Katonda n'ekyo kyoli.
1: Then you begin to prepare your life serving God of who you are.
0: Hallelujah.
1: Amen.
0: Njagala njogere ku mukyalo omu.
1: I want to talk about one woman.
0: Mukyalo oyo ye maama wa Kristo Yesu.
1: This woman is the mother of Christ.
0: Njagala njogereko ku mbala ye.
1: I want to talk about her character. And what is the requirement for her to be what she
0: is?
1: These are the two words that were found in this woman. The angel of the Lord was speaking to her.
0: Blessed are you, Mary.
1: Said, "Weretwa mukisa gwe Maria."
0: And highly favored of the Lord.
1: Erofunya okuganja kunja okuveri mukama.
0: Can I repeat those words? The angel said, "Blessed are you."
1: Oli wa mukisa nnyo, oweereddwa omukisa nnyo.
0: Highly favored.
1: Era ofunye okuganja.
0: If you critically analyze, if you're a good Bible reader.
1: Bobanga oli musomi wa Bible omukenkufu.
0: There are very few people in the Bible.
1: Abantu batono nnyo mu Bibiliya.
0: That God tagged with such a salutation.
1: Katonda beyalamusa n'ekiramusa ekifaanana
0: bwe. Let us read there. I just want you to read one scripture and then give some few references. In the very few minutes I'll be done.
1: Njagala nkuwe kyawandikibwa kimu ate oluvannyuma nkweyo n'ebirala.
0: Luke chapter number 1 verse number 27.
1: Luka emu abiri musanvu.
0: Let me read there because of time.
1: Olw'obudde nze nsomyeyo.
0: The angel Gabriel speaks like this.
1: Malaika Gabriel ayogera bw'ati.
0: The angel says.
1: Malaika agamba ati.
0: 27.
1: Abiri musanvu.
0: To a virgin betrothed to a man whose name was Joseph.
1: Eriomwala mberera yali ayogerezebwa omusajja erinyale Yusuf.
0: Of the house of David, and the virgin's name was Mary.
1: Owenyumba ya Daudi ererinyale omwala mberera yali ayitibwa Maria.
0: And having come in, the angel said to her.
1: Malaika namugamba bwati.
0: Rejoice, highly favored one of the Lord.
1: Sanyuka nyogwe aweredwa omukisa eri mukama.
0: The Lord is with you.
1: Mukama ali nawe.
0: Blessed are you among women.
1: Oli wa mukisa mbachala bonna.
0: But when she saw him, she was troubled at this saying.
1: Boyamulaba naye unikirira olwekira musecho.
0: And considered what man of greetings this was.
1: Neyebuza nagamba kiramusonna bakikino.
0: Then the angel said to her,
1: Malaika namugamba,
0: do not be afraid, Mary.
1: Totya gwe Mariam.
0: For you have found favor with God.
1: Kubanga ofunye okuganja masoge.
0: Now this is another quality I want to add on to what I'm going to share with you.
1: Kino njagala kuchigata kubyenjagala okugabana na.
0: He said that you have found favor with God.
1: Namugamba ofunye okuganja eri mukama.
0: Now allow me to tell you.
1: Katikiriza nkugambe na kino.
0: These three were not from a blue.
1: Bine bisatu tebyagwa bugwi.
0: They were prepared
1: byali bitegekeddwa
0: for her because she deserved them.
1: Kubanga yali abigwanira.
0: Like Elijah.
1: Nge Elia.
0: We all know Elijah, the story of Elijah.
1: Fenatumanyi Elia.
0: First Kings chapter number 17.
1: Baseka baka kumi na musanvu.
0: You don't read there, you'll go there in your free time.
1: Oja kuddayo wesomere waka.
0: And we all know
1: era mukimanyi
0: a man called a priest or a king called Melchizedek.
1: Kabona eyaitibwanga Melchizedek.
0: Now this was a king of Salem.
1: Katono yali kabaka we Salem.
0: Whose roots were not traced in the Bible.
1: Emirandira jete tujitegedde nnyo bagiraga mu Bible. Bible yonna.
0: They know genealogy talking about Melchizedek.
1: Ke wali wolu nyiriri olukulaga Melchizedek.
0: When you read Elijah.
1: Nebo Somalia.
0: There is no trace of a father and mother in the Bible.
1: Tosobola kuzula mama weriya obatatawe.
0: But even then, they were very strong people and God used them mightly.
1: Bali basajja ba manyi nyera Katonda yabakozesa.
0: The same way Jesus would appear in the same manner.
1: Ne Yesu yandirabisebula bisebwati.
0: Hallelujah.
1: Amen.
0: Jesus would appear in the same category and the same manner and would do ministry successfully.
1: Ne Yesu yandirabisebula bisi nakola obuweereza ate nabumaliriza.
0: But God was looking at a quality.
1: Ne Katonda yali alina kyanoonya.
0: From a woman
1: okuveri omukyala.
0: That will bring forth Jesus Christ.
1: Agenda okukuza Yesu.
0: Fena tukimanyi.
1: Do we know all this?
0: Okuzalibwa kwa Yesu.
1: Now the birth of Jesus.
0: Tekwaliko musajja.
1: Had no man.
0: Mukama yebazibwe. Tekwaliko musajja.
1: It had no intercourse.
0: Naye Katonda kyali anoonya okulokola ensi eno nakyo.
1: But what God was looking for to save.
0: Kyalina kubanga kirina enkwaso n'omukyala.
1: It had to have contact with the woman.
0: Wano ku nsi omusajja takiina mu mukono.
1: Now a woman has no hand in it.
0: Okubeerawo kwa Yusufu.
1: Now the existence of Joseph.
0: Mu bulamu bwa Mariamu.
1: In the life of Mary.
0: Kwali kwa kumuyambako buyambi.
1: Was just to help Mary.
0: Mwana mutwale. Oli lubuto twa mugende muzale.
1: You are pregnant.
0: Mugende Misiri.
1: Go to Egypt.
0: Muve Misiri ate mugende e Nazareth.
1: After Egypt, go to Nazareth.
0: Teyaliko kakwate na Yesu Kristo.
1: He had no connection with Christ.
0: Era ndagana nkutegeze nti Yesu nebwe yafa.
1: Even when Jesus died.
0: Yusuf toina wo mulaba ne mukubona bona mube 12 naye Maria mwakola ki.
1: In the suffering among the 12 you can never find Joseph.
0: Kumusala ba Yesu asitude mama we ye uyo.
1: On the cross the mother is always available. Early in the morning, in the resurrection Sunday, the mother is around. In the upper room, Mary was amongst them.
0: It
1: is a woman's meeting.
0: Maria.
1: I want to show you the kind of woman that makes a difference before God.
0: Hallelujah.
1: Amen.
0: Amen.
1: There are women that God is touched with. Even when you pray or not pray, the heart of God is glad to you. Amen. The reason is righteousness. Righteousness. The women that God loves in this generation, they are the women who are perfect. Not a blessing without a foundation. A blessing has gotten to have a calling. I want us to know. This Mary, what did she have for God to send an angel and even to produce a Savior? She was a perfect woman. And she was a woman who feared God. She told the angel, I don't know any man in my life. Not because she never wanted a man. Because she was due to marry. She had a character in her of obeying God.
0: Hallelujah.
1: Amen.
0: Now when you talk about obedience,
1: we're talking about kukugonda,
0: for greater heights, we talk about being obedient to God.
1: Kugondera Katonda.
0: Bino bye tubona abana n'abaami n'abasajja.
1: Suffering with the women and the men.
0: Just kutamanya kugondera Katonda.
1: Is ignorance to
0: when
1: obey.
0: You obey before the Lord,
1: bogondera Katonda,
0: you will find it easier to obey your husband.
1: Oja chizula nga changu nyo
0: gondera because you will have acquired all knowledge and skills how to obey and please the Lord.
1: Kubanga oja kuba okitegedde engeri gy'okugondera Katonda.
0: You love the Lord your God.
1: Oyagala Katonda.
0: And your neighbor you not hate.
1: Ate
0: you are obedient to God.
1: Ogondera Katonda.
0: And your husband you will obey.
1: Ate n'omwami oja gonda.
0: That's what I wanted to say.
1: Chenkugamba.
0: People who are finding it hard to obey before God.
1: Aba chizulo kugondera Katonda.
0: Their relationships are so mechanical.
1: Enkolagana yabwe ya kukanika.
0: Praise the Lord.
1: Amen.
0: Mukama yebaziwe. 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
1: Amen.
0: Simanyo babyenjogera binimu amakuru. 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
1: What Mary did.
0: Yafunde nsonga eyo kutambulia maso kakatonda nga mtukufu.
1: She found a reason to walk before God.
0: Omuchala mpuliriza.
1: A woman here.
0: Salawo otambule ne mukama.
1: Decide to walk with the
0: Salawo
1: Lord.
0: Oweleze mukama.
1: Decide to serve the
0: Salawo
1: Lord.
0: Omanye mukama chayagala.
1: Decide to know the will of God.
0: Abo banji mukanisa tubalina.
1: We have so many of them.
0: Naye abamanyi Katonda chayagala batono.
1: But a few who know the will of God.
0: Praise the Lord.
1: Amen.
0: Mukama febazibwe. Mukama yebazibwe. Now the closer you keep in a relationship with God, it is simply melting your heart towards the love of God. This is one thing I want to tell you. Be a heavenly minded woman. Be a godly pleaser. Decide to please the Lord with all your life. Have knowledge that Jesus is coming back to take us all. And be waiting and expectant for the return of Jesus Christ. And number three, serve the Lord with faithfulness. Hallelujah.
1: Amen.
0: Amen.
1: Praise the Lord.
0: Being faithful to the Lord.
1: There's
0: a verse we normally go through at home. That is Psalms chapter number 2 and verse 11.
1: He
0: says, serve the Lord with fear. And
1: I
0: obey with. Praise the Lord.
1: Amen.
0: Serve the Lord with fear. And obey with trembling.
1: Amen. These are the few words. The woman who was blessed. That she contained. It was not an automatic blessing to Mary. There are things that God expects of you and the things he wants to do. Even today there are women. God desires to work in you. But the purpose of righteousness has not existed
0: kubanga
1: yet.
0: Binji Katonda byagalo tuzaza.
1: Because so many things God desires us to produce that are going to help the church, the family. Yet you are the binder.
0: Hallelujah.
1: Amen.
0: Mukama favors.
1: Amen.
0: So ensonga yokutegeera Katonda chakuitide.
1: Now the reason of understanding the call of God upon
0: you.
1: And to be a woman who will be beneficial, benevolent before God and the people. Is for you to be prepared. Being righteous before God. Being walking with God in truth and spirit. Serving the Lord with all your heart. And the rest leave to God. We know there is no area where you find Mary praying. In the garden. Interceding, it was given to her because she permitted her life to be holy before God. I'm leaving you with a scripture.
0: Genesis 15 and verses 6. Bible
1: the Bible says,
0: Abraham
1: believed. And it was counted righteousness. What did he believe? The voice of the Lord. He believed to obey to God. Even to surrender his life to God. And he never withheld any time.
0: And he believed in the Lord. And it was counted to him for righteousness.
1: Be a woman who believes in God. Hearing the voice of God. A person who hears the voice of God will always separate concept is always consecrated from all the vulgar language. I almost said this. If God makes 100 women that are transformed, these transformed women can make a church and a nation perfect. Because when a woman is transformed, the children will be transformed. We are going to have peace. Life is going to walk. And we can have joy in the house.
0: Hallelujah.
1: But if a woman is berserk, a man's life can go ramshackle. Now the rest of the children.
0: Mukama favors you. 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
1: The church is going to go
0: bazaar. 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
1: banatabula.
0: Nga ina weye kukumye mukwaya ayagala okuleta buli kimu ekikola ki.
1: Wanting to bring every
0: cause.
1: I pray that you be a woman who has understood his
0: code.
1: Among the confused confusers, you are not there. Among
0: them.
1: After confusing themselves, they go and confuse the rest. How does he call you? God has brought our peace, freedom.
0: Hallelujah.
1: If any woman will get to know God, you never tell them the gospel, humble yourself before the husband. They'll understand Christ is the head and the husband.
0: Hallelujah. Mukama
1: yebazibwe. Praise the Lord.
0: Mukama yebazibwe.
1: Praise the Lord.
0: Kamba we bigambo bibiri binomalirize.
1: In a nutshell,
0: blessedness means being empowered.
1: Okubera no mukisa kitegeezo kuwebwa amanyi.
0: When you have fear for God,
1: boba no kutia eri Katonda.
0: The Lord blesses you.
1: Katonda akuomukisa.
0: And he empowers you.
1: Era kuwa amanyi.
0: To remain humble. And the other thing also, when the Lord favors you, favor means you are pleasing. Not only before God, but before people. Sometimes you don't need even to go that long way of fasting. You just need to know God. And he will bestow favor on you.
1: Na kuteka koko ganja.
0: Hallelujah.
1: Amen.
0: And you'll be encouraging.
1: Katino nobera ngozama
0: amanyi. That means you'll be all, you, people will yearn for you because you have encouragement.
1: Chitegeza abantu bakuyaya nda kubanga buliwola bika baddamu amanyi.
0: Hallelujah.
1: Amen.
0: Be heavenly minded.
1: Bera nendo uzanga ya muguru.
0: Be humble. Jesus was heavenly.
1: Bera mukakamu Yesu yali waguru.
0: And the Bible says, he was humble.
1: Bible gamba yeto was
0: and obedient.
1: Atenga mugonvu.
0: Kama vampero mukisa.
1: God bless you for now.
2: Let us clap for the Lord.
3: Sunday wedde.
2: So last Sunday.
3: Main service twaiga. Kola endagano.
2: We learned on the way how to make a covenant.
3: Nabagamba mutandikwa.
2: I told you in the beginning. Lord is the Lord who does not want visitors.
3: He
2: is the Lord who desires to have children. The Bible says in John 1:12, as many received him, gave them the power to become. A visitor is not a child in the house. A visitor only comes and goes away. Lord desires to have children.
3: Ayagala obusika.
2: He want to have inheritance.
3: Ayagala okutwa obwakabaka bwe.
2: He want to have his kingdom.
3: Bwevulaba Yesu bwatuyigiriza okusaba.
2: That's why as Jesus teaches us
3: ayogere
2: to pray.
3: Ayogere bigambo binagamba nti bwemba musaba musabe kitaffe ali mu ggulu.
2: As we pray, say, our Father who is in heaven.
3: Kitegeeza abagamba kitaffe baba baana.
2: It implies those who say our Father, their children.
3: Therefore, our God is a God of a covenant.
2: Katonda wafe katonda wendagano.
3: Takuzalangako.
2: He has never passed you. Even your mother may not be a believer, but by the time you welcome him, he becomes your father.
3: Hallelujah.
2: Hallelujah. This is a covenant which is enough. For you to be a child, it is enough. Let's pray. We thank God for it today. We believe indeed that you are here. Your word is here. You are here to help us. You are here to deliver us. You are here to speak to us. You are here to establish us. We open up our hearts as we welcome the Spirit of God to come and speak to us. Build our lives. Establish our lives. Make us conquer. Make us what I want. In Christ Jesus was Savior.
3: Amen.
2: Hallelujah.
3: Amen. Hallelujah.
2: Hallelujah. You say a covenant.
3: Now, a covenant is the last stage in the stages of knowing God.
2: Endagano byeddali sembayo mumbeera yokumanya Katonda.
3: From the beginning, I had preached a message here.
2: Okuva mu lubereberye mbadde ngambulira wano.
3: That a first stage to a Christian is a follower.
2: Eddali lisokeryo omukristaayo.
3: When Jesus came to his disciples,
2: yes, we are
3: he didn't make them disciples at the first time. He found Peter fishing in Matthew chapter 4. And he called him Peter and James.
2: Petero ne Yakobo.
3: He found them fishing. But what he told them, he said, come follow me.
2: Yabagamba
3: then I will make you fishers of men.
2: Abavubi b'abantu.
3: They were not fishers of men.
2: Bali tebavuba bantu.
3: But as they continued following Jesus,
2: ne bakoma okugoberera Yesu,
3: they became more fishers
2: nebe yongera okufuka abavubi
3: than when they started.
2: Hallelujah. Hallelujah.
3: So Jesus told them,
2: yes, we have a gamba.
3: Come follow me.
2: Mujem
3: so the first stage
2: is that
3: to a Christian is following. You follow Jesus. And
2: Yesu.
3: I also explained the meaning of the word follow. And who a follower is. You follow what you don't know. You follow because you have a leader. But then the second stage, I said, Jesus turns us into disciples.
2: Yes, ajana tufula abayigiriza.
3: Hallelujah.
2: Hallelujah.
3: A disciple
2: omuyigiriza
3: is a person now who understands the master's will.
2: Yo muntu ategero kwa kala
3: kumpulemezwe. Who can do even in the master's absence.
2: Asolo kubera omu.
3: Who can execute what has been told him to execute.
2: Asolo kolo omulimo gumulagidwo kola.
3: He's independent.
2: Abera wo.
3: But he knows what the master's will is.
2: Ne ategero kwa kala
3: kumpulemezwe. In other words, a disciple is a friend. He knows he has gathered every information. That's why John 15 verse 15 says, I don't call you servants, but I call you friends. Because you have now known the secrets of my Father. So these are disciples now. Hallelujah.
2: Amina.
3: Praise the Lord.
2: Praise Jesus.
3: Praise the Lord.
2: Amen.
3: Now the problem is converting from a follower to a disciple. Some of us are saying, follow, follow, I will follow Jesus everywhere, everywhere. We are still following, but following is for a certain period of time. But as you grow more and more in Christ, you materialize into a disciple. You become different from when you started. And this time you can speak and say, I am a Christian. Hallelujah.
2: Hallelujah.
3: I don't care what comes to me. I have Jesus with me. cannot deny him. Now at this stage, Peter had not yet known that he could stand on his two feet and confess Christ even amid so among people. The very reason why this girl said, "You look like one of the people that follow Jesus." He said, "No, I don't know him." True, he didn't know Jesus because he was even afraid of dying. But when he knew Christ, he could stand. Even he died for Christ. Hallelujah.
2: Hallelujah.
3: These were stages.
2: Now, you know, jali mitendera.
3: Even when they chased out demons, they didn't know why Jesus had to die for them to enter a covenant, for them to begin work. Nobody knew Jesus.
2: Tewali yamanya Yesu.
3: Somehow they could get revelations about him. One time Peter confesses, "You are Christ, Son of God." And Jesus tells him, "Flesh and blood has not revealed this to you, but my Father that is in heaven." So that was simply God revealing to Peter who Jesus was. Now, there is a difference between revelation and knowledge. Because not every time that you get a revelation or a vision that you know. Hallelujah.
2: Hallelujah.
3: Knowledge comes with consistent following so that you gain this increase in wisdom and fellowship so that you become somebody. Hallelujah.
2: Hallelujah. Praise be to the Lord. How many of us here have gotten a dream but you have not yet understood it?
3: There are many things.
2: What we mean to be in
3: you?
2: You were then and required a verse. But it has not even.
3: Why did gamba? Yes.
2: After some time, you say now, yes.
3: This is what God was speaking. Hallelujah.
2: Hallelujah.
3: Praise the Lord.
2: Yebazibwe Yesu.
3: Jesus was born and heaven was open.
2: Yes.
3: And angels began singing that Christ is born. But now the time of Jesus had not materialized for the world to know and accept him. Very few people accepted him. Not until he was fully baptized. And now the heaven opens. And said, "This is my..." There is always time to materialize.
2: Okulabisibwa.
3: Okufuka. The problem today, we don't wait for this time. You always ask yourself, when will it come? How will it happen? There is always time. Now God is waiting for you to come from one stage to another stage. Hallelujah.
2: Hallelujah.
3: Let me go back to the subject. The Bible says, when we follow Christ, we become disciples. That's what Jesus said. Go and preach the gospel to all the world, making disciples of all nations.
2: Now,
3: a disciple is made. A disciple is made. And the making of a disciple is not a one-day thing. Hallelujah.
2: Hallelujah. Praise be to the Lord.
3: I'm seeing so many new faces. I had to go back a bit just to lay foundation of the message I'm going to preach. The last stage in Christian life is covenant. Tell your neighbor, covenant. Now with the covenant, It is an agreement between two parties.
2: So kwe kusala wo kubera masakati g'abantu ababiri.
3: Hallelujah.
2: Hallelujah.
3: You are buying a plot.
2: Wegulire ttaka.
3: Someone is selling.
2: Omuntu omu atunda.
3: What brings transfer of ownership from one party to another?
2: Ekireeta okukyusa obwannyini okutuuka eri omulala.
3: It's a covenant.
2: Eyitibwa ndagaano.
3: What brings a man who has grown from a village somewhere and a woman who has grown from somewhere together to live together?
2: Omusajja okuva eri mu kyalo n'omukyala okujja okusinkana awamu.
3: It's a covenant.
2: Eyitibwa ndagaano.
3: There must be an agreement.
2: Walina okubeerawo endagaano.
3: Properly signed.
2: Nga oteddeko n'omukono.
3: Now this covenant.
2: So endagaano eno.
3: Is made between two mature individuals.
2: Ekolewa masakati g'abantu babiri abeetegeerera.
3: It is even witnessed by people.
2: Era wabaawo n'abajulizi.
3: Without being forced.
2: Nga tokakiddwa.
3: Hallelujah.
2: Hallelujah.
3: That's what Jesus says.
2: Yes, ngawachi Yesu agamba.
3: Whoever is ashamed of me before many, before men,
2: akwatibwe ensonyi masikati g'abantu
3: abangi. I have no choice. I'll be ashamed of him when I come to my Father in heaven.
2: Era nange we najja eri kitange mu ggulu nange ndi mukwatibwe ensonyi.
3: Hallelujah.
2: Hallelujah.
3: Why?
2: Rachi.
3: There is no covenant between us.
2: Tewaliwo ndagaano masikati gaffe.
3: Why should I commit myself to him when he is not open to me before people? The same thing when you are ashamed of your wife or your husband, it brings a very big disturbance. Hallelujah.
2: Hallelujah.
3: Why?
2: Grachi.
3: There's a covenant.
2: What are you doing?
3: Now, things of a covenant
2: are
3: binding things. Your people will be my people. Where you go, he will go. Your God will be my God. That's why I tell people, watch out who you are about to make a covenant with. You get a sorcerer, you become a sorcerer. A drunkard.
2: Omutamivu.
3: Very many chances of also you drinking. Because you'll come and then you'll smell the vomit of the results. That's why we make covenants before we come to Christ.
2: Yes,
3: but when we come to Christ, we remember there is a covenant we are in. And you can't jump out of it. So if you are not yet there, be careful. That's why the Bible says, be careful. Do not be yoked with unbelievers. Hallelujah.
2: Hallelujah.
3: Don't you that whoever unites with a hypocrite or with immoral person sexually is also he also becomes immoral?
2: Buli omu atambula noyo omunafusi omwenzi naye afuka chechimu.
3: So the Bible puts a clear separator.
2: Bible eteeka olukonko.
3: Hallelujah.
2: Amen.
3: What do we have to do today? If you found yourself in a covenant, if it is marriage, pray to God that He will cleanse and strengthen your marriage. We don't encourage people to jump out. Now that I'm born again, my fiance or my husband is a so and so. Stay.
2: Pray.
3: Do the responsibility. Of a good spouse. Because you're already in a covenant. Sealed with children. And you don't want, you cannot come, jump out of it. Hallelujah.
2: Hallelujah. Praise be to the Lord.
3: But these are the spiritual ties or covenants. Those ones you can break them. Break them. So many people are under bondage because of the covenants of the families.
2: Your
3: great grand said, all my children will worship under this tree. I'm marrying every daughter of ours under this covenant. They will all not marry. But they will all give birth at the courtyards. That That is a covenant those people make.
2: Nagenzo kufumbira
3: takola chi.
2: Even the one who has gone in marriage just produces and comes back. So let me give you a simple example. I
3: want
2: to show a covenant. At our place, our aunties, so they were never married. Whoever could get married could go and produce one child. So now he goes away. As one of my sisters was saved, before she was saved, she had given birth to one child. Now the child made 17 years. Was married, had one child. Now there are some misunderstandings. Told us, I am departing. So now, as believers, we sat together. We told her, now look at the life of aunties. So they were married and gave birth to one child. You have gotten one child. 17, as believers, we sat together. We told her, now look at the life of aunties. So they were married and gave birth to one child. You have gotten one child. 17 years. Now you

0: nazzaako n'omwaka omulala akutula ekyaki. She was breaking the yoke. 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
0: There are certain things that are in our families, yet the covenants were made a long time ago.
1: Tovola busanga famili zibeeramu abasezi n'abaana basera kubanga ne bajjajja baakola ki? 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
0: Is Christ that helps us.
1: Tusimatuka
0: that we can break those yokes.
1: Hallelujah.
0: Hallelujah.
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1: 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There is a lifestyle. 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
1: Sigwe wachitandika.
0: You are not the one who began it.
1: Nayo soboro chitegera no chikutula ku bulambo ne kubanabo.
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1: Nebo tsanga nga chaberawo.
0: Even though you find it already there.
1: Osoboro chirwanyisa.
0: You can fight it.
1: Na chitagoberera banabo.
0: That it cannot fall your children.
1: Gwene bolo kokano chizula nti eh.
0: By the time you acknowledge
1: eh. 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Katika mbele kuono sigenda kuvao.
0: You get to know that now even though
1: na yeze nabana bange tebagenda kukola ki.
0: I and my children will not do the
1: obanga
0: same.
1: Obanga zentegedde amazima.
0: Because I've acknowledged, I've gotten to know the truth.
1: Abalala ngoli mundagano tojimanyi.
0: Some people you are in covenant, you don't know it.
1: Na yengo bona bona ne family lwachi.
0: You are labeling out with the family. Why?
1: Umetelia olale abera mbufumbo.
0: At your place, no one settles in marriage. No one.
1: Ogezaake nnyo olaba olwota basenga abo olwota bali baafa bebakugobayo. 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
0: There are people in marriage but they cannot settle there even one week. Embaga yawo
1: mabega ne bayawukanira mu honeymoon.
0: There is a wedding, they separated in the honeymoon.
1: Kati waliwo endala.
0: There is any other.
1: Bali baakola embaga.
0: For them they made a wedding.
1: Niba planning ogena mu America honeymoon yabo.
0: So they plan to
1: na yinga bakava kumbaga ticket yali ready byonna bwe bali bayingira bati mu America.
0: As they were heading to America,
1: omuchara yaganze ntuse jemba dendaga.
0: Now the wife said, I've reached where I desired to go.
1: Kuchisawe chenyonyi
0: at the airport. So the husband had to come back to Uganda to improvise the way how to get married again.
1: Be very careful.
0: Mwegendereze nnyo.
1: Waliwo abalalanga mu kikago ogenda okusooka.
0: The other people in the old clan, you are the one who is going to come out first.
1: Kati Katonda bw'atakuyamba.
0: If the Lord does not help you, at our place, I was the first in men. So now these things come along as you have first gotten to know

0: Christ. Our fathers, our grandfathers.
1: These
0: people were tycoons, but
1: you're
0: going to make a wedding. So I saw men departing
1: away.
0: Some people, they know that this secret.
1: Watch.
0: Why?
1: Benzi. That's what I was
0: adulterers. How can they make a wedding for someone? So there's having a wife, having a children. At the other place, having some children. Now whom will he make a wedding
1: to?
0: Not one, not two. But once the Lord works,
1: He's
0: going to begin with you. You are the one who has gotten to know the truth. The devil fights a lot for the people.
1: Who know the
0: truth. By the time you get to know the truth, you break the yoke.
1: No way,
0: and you are given the grace.
1: People
0: begin to see God at your place.
1: In the name of Jesus.
0: I speak, you are about to break the covenant.
1: You are going to
0: make a foundation that is going to break each and everything at your family. You have gotten Jesus. You have Jesus. Psalms 124.
1: Soketu tumalo kusimatuka.

0: Psalms 124.
1: Blessed be the Lord, who has not given us as prey to their teeth. Our soul is escaped as a bird out of the snare of the fowlers. And the snare is broken, and we have escaped. Our hope is in the name of the Lord, who made heaven and... 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
1: Bw'oyingira mu Yesu.
0: By the time you enter into Jesus.
1: Eno omutego nga gukutuka.
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1: Bw'omanya amazima.
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1: Ng'ememe yewona.
0: Now the soul is
1: healed. 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
0: You overcome.
1: Sitani amanya.
0: The devil gets to know.
1: Ono tasoboka.
0: This one is not.
1: Ono wanjawulo.
0: This one is a different person.
1: Ono ina chapter mpya.
0: This one has gotten a new chapter. Why?
1: Mugambe ayingidde mu ndagaano.
0: Tell him he has entered into the covenant. You cannot talk about the covenant. And you don't talk about Jesus.
1: Yesu is a new beginning in our lives.
0: Jesus yatandika obulamu bwaffe.
1: Bwe tuba mu Kristo nga tufuuse eki?
0: Once we become in Christ, we become a new creature. Ladies and gentlemen, there's a covenant that comes along with Jesus.
1: Jeremiah 31:31. 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
0: Praise be to the Lord.
1: What we endagaano empya?
0: So there is a new covenant.
1: Nkubulire.
0: Let me tell you.
1: Bwe wagenda okujja wano ku nsi.
0: By the time you were born on the universe.
1: Ng'endagaano bazikola dda.
0: Covenants were already made.
1: Era abamu ku mmwe muli wano.
0: Some of you are here.
1: Mwagenda okuzaalibwa.
0: By the time you were birthed.
1: Nga basenga bakima dda obulira bwammwe baabutwala.
0: Your aunties had done some sorts of witchcraft. So they had taken them in the so they had spoken all. By the time you could grow up, you could take your child to be given a name. They establish your child in that covenant. So they have taken your child.
1: So they take that child somewhere. The aunt gives the child the name. The clan name. Which name?
0: Now
1: that's the name.
0: What is your name?
1: Dinyari Gwani.
0: Sendikwanawa.
1: Sendikwanawa. So they have made it. You have been dressed things that you don't understand. What is your other name? I am Birikade Sekade. Now that's the name your aunt has given to you. You are Birikade
0: Sekade.
1: Sekade.
0: Mwana muto. Mutumye kilo za manya ziringa zimusibye.
1: Young boy.
0: Now we know why you don't have to go to summer.
1: You get out and begin to study.
0: Hallelujah.
1: Hallelujah. Praise be to the Lord.
0: Naye mujja mu Christ.
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0: mu Kristo bikutuka.
1: In Christ they are broken.
0: Mu linnya lya Mukama ffe Yesu.
1: In the name of our Jesus.
0: Yesu nga lwaki omuwandiisi wa Zabuli.
1: This is the reason as well the psalmist.
0: Omutego gukutuse. 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
1: Amen.
0: Chikubire mungalecho mlinya lya Yesu.
1: Give the Lord my hand clap.
0: Bwomanya mazima.
1: When you get to know the truth.
0: Gakuwa amanye mugwe.
1: You are empowered.
0: No lyoko wangu libadde biwangule wamwe.
1: And you overcome all things that have been overcome.
0: Katika kubulire kuoli wanokola ntandi kwampie wamwe.
1: You are here to make a new beginning at
0: Christ. 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
1: The world we get to know that you entered into the covenant. 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
0: simu jigoberera bajjja mwe bichi gwe wamwe techichi afuga.
1: All the demons that are following your grandees, they will not come to you. In the name of Lord Jesus. Ladies and gentlemen, we are here to confirm the covenant. We are here to establish the covenant. As we say, the blood of Jesus was shed, and we are delivered. We mean it. Now the blood was not
0: shed.
1: He was not strapped in vain. He was strapped that we made him heal. He died at the cross. He rose again. That you can leave. This is the covenant that I'm talking about.
0: Hallelujah.
1: Hallelujah. Praise be to the Lord. What you don't know, you cannot deliver that to it. Some of you don't know that at your place, there's someone who yoked you and made a covenant. You were always there. At your place, money, you lack it. Even though you get money, now you acquire it. You cannot do anything out of it. So there are certain people here, even though you save, you cannot make up 1 million. As you are about have it, truly you don't get to know where problems come from. Now the son of your brother, we have got to see that you are the one who can help us.
0: Now we know.
1: You imagine
0: the
1: same. Truly, I have the money and I can't help. You pick all the money and give it away. So there's a brother said, you don't finish up all the problems at your place. Every time you come to me, you have gotten your monthly salary. Now there is a problem. As you have just done this, you have saved your money to have this amount. Once you focus and look out in your life, you have not even gotten covenants. They scatter.
3: They made them long time ago. They made them long time ago. So they declare poverty to you. They said, no, those people, just wait them. Nowhere they can go. No, they don't have any journey. Something big can build a house. In the struggle. Someone was sharing the testimony with me. Came to me yesterday in the office. Told me, do you know? So by the day we constructed our house, in 2015, we entered. We spent 2 years. So my husband was fired. Even mine, we were
4: broken.
3: I could support my family. Whoever could come to me
4: would
3: just bring portion beans. Now time came, portion. I ate it 1.5 years minus changing diet. I could cook beans for 3 days. I and my children, we ate it. Once I discovered even someone coming from abroad comes with 10 kilograms of portion and 5 kilograms of beans, even though he's coming from village. Now he comes along with portion beans. Praise be to the Lord. So there are some people when lockdown is one coming from hell. It means you have been tied
4: down. You are locked down.
3: And you are put down. You are placed down. Even though you try a lot,
4: you are locked.
3: Osibidwa. Okoligidwa.
4: Kati golia, omanyi tuli mu lockdown iwani.
3: We are in lockdown.
4: Omanyi banange, omuntu ali mu lockdown.
3: We are in lockdown. Don't have anywhere you're going.
4: Njagalo kakasa Yesu yajja lockdown yo
3: najikutula. I want to assure you, Jesus broke the lockdown.
4: Era kati oli kusula mpya.
3: Now you are on a new chapter.
4: Hallelujah.
3: Hallelujah.
4: Aro mvubuka yaze.
3: So there is a young man that came to me. He was working at our place there. He came with a car and I asked him, whose car is that one? We conversed there. In the lockdown, this guy had gotten the breakthrough. Now these two things are different. Now the snare was broken by Jesus. There is nothing
4: good. Katunda yakutaddeko favor.
3: As you are right now, the Lord has given you favor. So that you can have a pass through in the name of Jesus. You cannot swear the Lord of your grandfathers. Why do we witness the Lord
4: Katonda
3: of Israel?
4: Israel?
3: The Lord of Abraham, Isaac,
4: Katonda
3: and Jacob. He is the Lord, the creator of the heaven and the universe. I get to know that you are in demons. All my fathers denied my wedding. Now one father came. He had a name. He told me, come, son. I will come, I will be there. I told him, thank you, Lord.
4: Once he came
3: to give a speech, you know,
5: erinnya lyange.
6: My name.
5: Kansokere kutata kubajjajjange.
6: Let me begin from my grandfathers. After I spoke all the grandfathers, my true name is Bazeketa.
5: Hey. Bazeketa Ponciano.
6: I'm Bazeketa Ponciano.
5: I
6: said,
5: Tisinga kuchiri ya deya deku. Mukama ibazigo.
6: Praise be to the Lord.
5: Kajala be mukama byakola chi?
6: He has come to see what the Lord can do.
5: Mbagami mbaga yange wofe yasoka.
6: I've told you my wedding was the first wedding. Do you know what happened?
5: Embuyaga yajja.
6: A wave came, a storm came.
5: Ebintu nga binakutuka bakankubuli ete tobirowoza nti bibavi. Bino kubera mu enchenja wulo.
6: When things are to be broken, don't think that it's just a mere thing.
5: Tuli mu enclosure bwe.
6: We were at Festino there in Mukono. A storm came. It lifted up the tent.
5: And the tent yabagole. Ate koba soka nebaka wuzu mebweka nebaka nebaka etroza nekagwele bweruwe chikomera. This is already motto come such a game and every one young. Tukakumbaga ngamba, what you would work? Watching TV is it you say?
6: Come to the wedding.
5: Dinner at tables, maybe. Chibazitabata. Can I get Tibaga? Nenga get you no Kutura cow.
6: These big chairs. When we had to say it, they failed to tell me. It was really disgusting. Now, the place that which was set, all the chairs fell down. People called us and told us, you stay there where you are. We shall call you. We stayed in Rida there at Seda. It took another hour until when they told us, you can come. Now, there's decorators. They said, we had to decorate again. We had to decorate all the flowers. We are taken away. We had to get other tents. Bless them. I come to tell you, now the snare has been broken. Your soul has been healed in the name of Jesus. Why? Do you know why you are going to have goodies? The reason is Jesus broke that snare.
5: Hallelujah.
6: Hallelujah.
5: Oh, we know
6: you have gotten. You have gotten the testimony. You will testify. You will be the first one to do it at your place.
5: Hallelujah.
6: Hallelujah.
5: Fituli wanu kambabuli. Fituli wanu ku implementing. We are implementers. We are here to implement a new covenant. A new chapter is beginning with you. Kale govato chikirize tandika na bana.
6: If you don't believe it, you will begin with your children.
5: Hallelujah.
6: Hallelujah.
5: We are here for a new generation.
6: Fituli wanu kuromulembo.
5: Now this generation comes with a covenant.
6: Omulembe kuno kuja nenda.
5: We are supposed to be covered first in the blood. And then the rest will follow us. We are here
6: to build the kingdom.
5: Let me tell you, you are going
6: to eat your portion
5: today. Eat it.
6: But this is the...
5: You are
6: eating it for the last time.
3: pay your landlord because he is about to witness for you. He will witness for you.
4: Hallelujah.
3: Hallelujah.
4: You will
3: stand and say, it's the name of the Lord to be glorified. Not us, but where you have gotten us from.
4: Kubango yingide mundagano.
3: Because you have entered into the covenant. We don't have gotten a lot. We have gotten the covenant of Jesus. Praise be to the Lord. God speaks that I will make a covenant.
4: That
3: the covenant is already made with you. Now in the main service I will talk about deeply the covenant. It's like I was preparing to enter into the covenant. We are going to talk about truly the covenant.
4: Bino byosoma mu Bible, New Agreement, Old Testament, New Testament. Why?
3: Rachi.
4: The kingdom of heaven is a new covenant I'm talking about. Hallelujah.
3: Hallelujah. Praise be to the Lord. Now all each and everything that they did. Now today you are a new person. You cannot fit there. Praise be to the Lord. Whatever they did, you are a new person.
4: You are new.
3: By the fact that you were baptized. You accepted Jesus.
4: They
3: will look for you. You will not be seen nowhere. They will say, hey. Let me tell you born again. Why do they go with wine? You have to come with wine. For us, we believe Jesus, we are a new creature.
4: Hallelujah.
3: Hallelujah. And let me tell you. So in the introduction, people say they even call demons. So they even pour down. Now those are covenants.
4: They invoke that spirit.
3: If I find you taking wine, alcohol, I just call for a police. I tell you, you were born again. They call certain things. Drink for these people.
4: This covenant
3: has come to break each and everything.
4: Zaburi agambye.
3: Psalms have told us.
4: Kubanga omutego gombi gukose kutya.
3: Because the snare of the wicked.
4: Omutego gukutukana Yesu.
3: It is broken with Jesus.
4: Over muchintu.
3: You get out of something.
4: Twali nabana mukubatizibwa ngabamunga
3: basisema. Some people could
4: vent.
3: Things were broken after baptism. I don't normally hear demons. I don't ask them, where are you coming from? Someone said, you have given me out. Truly, you have given me out. You were married something, it knows that it is broken there and then, and you attain a new life.
7: Hallelujah.
8: Hallelujah.
7: Ladies
8: and gentlemen,
7: we don't
8: normally come to church.
7: No.
8: Tell your neighbor, you don't normally just fellowship. You are in any other
7: covenant.
8: Some people just come to
7: Sunday.
8: Tell them, we don't just normally come to church.
7: No, church is our new thing. It's our lifestyle.
8: You know?
7: This part, we are part of what is going on. It's life. You don't simply fulfill an obligation of going. No, no, no, no. It is part of us. This is who we are. This is what we believe. We are the people of a new covenant. We are in Jesus.
8: Stand up on your feet and say, we are in Jesus. We are in Jesus. We are new. And we are the children of God.

0: byebimukubiro ebiseera bya Yeremiya byebimukubiro nga bannabbi ab'obulimba bangi.
1: In the time of Jeremiah there came out many false prophets. Whatever he could speak out, so they could dilute it.
0: Hallelujah.
1: Amen. So when Lord saw it, he was afraid. He was afraid.
0: Ani.
1: The Lord.
0: Bera ku monitor wali owulire byenjogera bulungi. The Lord can never be afraid. Mukama tasobola kutya. Mukama yebasibe.
1: Amen.
0: So the Lord was annoyed.
1: Mukama watu natya.
0: Hallelujah. So when the Lord became annoyed,
1: Buyanyiga,
0: he rose a mighty nation.
1: Nagulokosa egwanga edene.
0: This is what I want you to understand.
1: Kino kyenjagala otegere.
0: In the days of the existence of the nation of Israel,
1: mubisera ebyegwanga lya Israeli,
0: God let enemies prevail.
1: Katonda naganya abalabo okubeerawo.
0: He never destroyed all their enemies.
1: Teyazikiriza abalabe baawe bonna.
0: There was a very close nation called Syria.
1: Waliwo egwanga lye bayita Syria.
0: Syria would rise in the days when Israel was not in good terms with God.
1: Syria yagolokokanga Israeli yali mu mbeera nnungi ne Katonda.
0: And every time God wanted to discipline Israel,
1: buli kiseera Katonda we yayagalanga okuzikiriza Israeli,
0: he would arise Syria,
1: yagolokosa Syria,
0: and the king of Syria,
1: ne kabaka wa Syria,
0: to come and persecute the nation of Israel,
1: okujja okuyiganya eggwanga lya Israeli.
0: Hallelujah.
1: Amen.
0: But this time,
1: ne mukaseera kano,
0: God chosen the nation called Babylon.
1: Katonda nagolokose egwanga libayita Babylon.
0: He made it stronger.
1: Nalifula lyamanyi.
0: Hallelujah.
1: Amen.
0: He made it stronger.
1: Nalifula lyamanyi.
0: And put it in position to come and capture Israel.
1: Naliteekawo okujja okutwala Israel.
0: So, in the days of Jeremiah,
1: mu biro bya Yeremiya,
0: Babylon rose up.
1: Babylon bweto negolokoka.
0: According to the word of God,
1: ngatusinzira ku kigambo kya Katonda,
0: Babylon came and captured Israel.
1: Babylon yajja netwala Israel buwambe.
0: Fought them and overpowered them.
1: Yabalwanise era bwetu nebawangula.
0: Killed a number of them.
1: Netta abantu abasinga
0: obungi. And took so many as captives.
1: Netwala abangi okusinga okubeera ng'abasibe.
0: Hallelujah.
1: Amen.
0: Mukama yebasibe.
1: Praise be to the Lord.
0: Kati njagala owulire wano.
1: I want you to hear this.
0: Musule yana mwebiri.
1: In 42.
0: Katonda leta obubaka.
1: God brings a message unto the children of Israel. But they are in captive.
0: Hallelujah.
1: Amen. In the captive. So they were in the captive. It means even the captive, God remained taking care of the children of Israel. Did not allow them to die. Even though they did not hear him. So in their first time, he sent them for the second message. Amen. The Bible says,
0: if you still abide in this land,
1: if you still abide in this land, which nation?
0: Babylon.
1: Babylon.
0: Hallelujah.
1: Amen. When you become established in this land, in the captive land, I shall keep you from there.
0: Hallelujah.
1: Amen. He was trying to tell them, even though you are in that land, don't pave ways that you may escape. Don't pave way for yourselves to go away. But once you are established in that land, I shall build you.
0: Hallelujah.
1: Amen. I shall build you. I shall build you.
0: Eyomuluganda egamba otya? Onyirwe 10. Bwe mulikiriza okubeera mu nsi eyo, ndibakola ki? Ndibazimba. So sirikola ki? Sirikola ki? Siribaabya.
1: I will not stay here.
0: Hallelujah.
1: Amen.
0: Yesu ayogera n'agamba bw'ati.
1: Jesus says,
0: muli bansi,
1: you are of the
0: muli munsi,
1: you are in the world.
0: Agamba muli bansi muli munsi.
1: You are in the world.
0: Bale maye muli bansi. Muli munsi.
1: You are in the world.
0: Na yete muli bachi.
1: But you don't belong to the world.
0: Kati bwe munakiriza okubeera mu nsi eyo.
1: Once you believe to be in that land.
0: Ndi bazimba.
1: I shall build you.
0: So siri babia.
1: Then I shall not tear you.
0: Hallelujah.
1: Amen.
0: Ekitegeeza,
1: it means
0: kisobokera ddala okubeera mu nsi.
1: It is so possible to be there in the world when you are with the Lord.
0: Kisobokera ddala okubeera mu nsi y'obuwambe.
1: So possible to be in the captive land.
0: Nga wetoloddwa.
1: Surrounded.
0: Mu nsi naye nga ngwira.
1: Surrounded in the.
0: Ensi gye tulimu bassebo ngwira.
1: So this land that we are in.
0: This is a foreign land. This is not the land of our destiny. It is not a promised land. But it is a land where God has kept us for a while before He returns for us. Hallelujah.
1: Amen.
0: Kisobokera ddala.
1: It is so possible.
0: Okubeera mu nsi eno.
1: To be in this land.
0: Mukama n'akuzimba.
1: Then the Lord builds you.
0: Kisobokera ddala.
1: So possible.
0: Okubeera mu nsi y'obuwambe.
1: To be in a captive land.
0: Mukama n'atakwabya.
1: And the Lord does not tear you.
0: Ate kisoboka.
1: And so possible.
0: Mukama kwabya.
1: For the Lord to tear you.
0: Ng'oli mu nsi eyo.
1: When in that land.
0: Hallelujah.
1: Amen.
0: Mukama yebazibwe.
1: Praise be to the Lord.
0: Abalabe ba Israeli.
1: So then the enemies of Israel.
0: Katonda yabawa amanyo kuwangula ba Israeli.
1: God gives them power to overcome Israel.
0: Basebo ne banyabo.
1: Ladies and gentlemen.
0: Ebimu ebituwangula.
1: Some things that overcome us.
0: Tebijja lwa kuba Katonda tali naffe.
1: They don't come because God is not with us.
0: Ne mukama abiganya okujja.
1: Lord allows them to come.
0: Olobuka kanyavu bw'emitima gyaffe.
1: For the strength of our hearts.
0: Sibuli kizibu.
1: Not every problem.
0: Chiveri Satan.
1: That comes from the devil that attacks us.
0: Katonda tasobola kumalako balabi.
1: God can never take all your enemies.
0: Ojja kunafua.
1: You will become so weak.
0: Ojja kugayala.
1: You will become so lazy.
0: Ero ojja kwebaka.
1: And you will slumber.
0: Mukama yebazibwe.
1: Praise be to the Lord.
0: Chovola ba Yesu ayogera.
1: That's why Jesus says,
0: mbawadde amaanyi okulinnya ku ki?
1: I have given you authority to trample.
0: Gwa kuwa maanyi okuwangula.
1: He gives you power to overcome.
0: Ekitegeeza olutalo olwo lukyaliyo.
1: It means the battle is still on.
0: Naye akuwadde amaanyi okukola ki?
1: But he has given you the power.
0: Abalabe bo baafa.
1: Are all your enemies dead?
0: Eh? Ekifo kiri kimu omutali balabe.
1: It is on one place which has no enemies.
0: Kifo kyekyo. Eh? Guru. 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Kati oli muguru oba toli muguru esaawe.
1: Are you in heaven or you are not in heaven?
0: Tekibuzo.
1: The question.
0: Oli muguru oba toli muguru.
1: Are you in heaven?
0: Oliwa. Kati ate tugambye eggulu yetali balabe. Mukama yebazi.
1: Praise be to the Lord.
0: Oli muggulu oba oli mu nsi.
1: Are you in heaven or you are in the world?
0: Oli mu nsi. Toli muggulu.
1: Praise be to the Lord. Ladies and gentlemen, so we are in heaven. We are in the world, but not of the world. It means like this. We are just in the world. But we are of the heaven.
0: Hallelujah.
1: Amen.
0: Amakuru. Tuina je tuva.
1: It means we are coming from somewhere to be in the world. But the heaven, it is in the our hearts, upon our lives.
0: Mukama yebazibwe.
1: Praise be to the Lord. For you to be in Buganda, it does not make you not to be a lugbala.
0: Osegera.
1: For you to speak Luganda, it means you
0: are,
1: don't belong to Lila. For this man to speak English does not mean that he is an Englishman. I was with him once last week. And told me that we eat rats at our place. We eat. They put it in the gnats. So you can never take that from me. He is like that. Praise be to the Lord. So in this land of Buganda,
0: Saddam. I'm going to go to the house. Nengamba musefuria yemu muwafumbide egundi. 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
1: Praise be to the Lord.
0: That means
1: kino kitegeeza
0: we come from somewhere.
1: Tuvako we gituva.
0: Hallelujah.
1: Amen.
0: So because we have identities,
1: there
0: are some things we don't do.
1: So they
0: look good before other people.
1: We are
0: representatives. Hallelujah.
1: Amen. Praise be to the Lord.
0: So atugamba munseyo,
1: he tells us in that land
0: wemuna kirizo kubera imu,
1: once you allow to stay there
0: temuli bayo,
1: you don't belong to that land
0: kirizo kubera imu,
1: but allow to be there.
0: Eyo jengendo basimbira,
1: from there I shall build you.
0: Hallelujah.
1: Amen.
0: Mukama yebazibwe.
1: Amen.
0: Basebo ne banyabo.
1: Ladies and gentlemen.
0: Wadde n'ensisi yaffe.
1: Even though this nation is not ours.
0: Ekisuubizo ky'okutusimbira mu nsi.
1: We are having the promises of planting us.
0: Ekitegeeza.
1: It implies.
0: Tulinayo omugabo.
1: We are having our portion.
0: Hallelujah.
1: Amen.
0: Singa tukkiriza okubeerayo. Ulina. Singa tukkiriza okubeerayo.
1: Once we believe to be there.
0: Nenga tusigala tuwuliriza Mukama waffe.
1: And remain obeying our Lord.
0: Singa okubeerayo si ensonga.
1: Being there, it's not the reason.
0: Naye okubeerayo ne tusigala nga tukyakola ki?
1: But to be there when we can.
0: Awo kawe wali enjawulo.
1: So that is the difference.
0: Mukama yebazibwe.
1: Praise be to the Lord.
0: Okubeerayo si ensonga.
1: Being there, it's not the issue.
0: Okubeera mu nsi si ensonga. Kiki ekikulu?
1: To be in the world, it's not the issue.
0: Naye bwona kkiriza.
1: But once you believe.
0: Okusigala ng'owuliriza Katonda.
1: And remain listening to the Lord.
0: Mu nsi gy'akuwadde.
1: So in this land that's given you.
0: Agenda kuzimba.
1: He's going to build you.
0: Hallelujah.
1: Amen.
0: I will build you.
1: Ngenda kubazimba.
0: And not pull you down.
1: Era sigenda.
0: I will plant you.
1: Ngenda kubasimba.
0: And not pluck you up.
1: Era sigenda kubayuza.
0: Mukama yebazu.
1: Amen.
0: Ulira Katonda bwe yejusa. For I repent of the evil that I have done unto you.
1: Nene nyakure chibe cho chemba kolideko. 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
0: Kwene nyao.
1: Nejusa.
0: Oli muyamulizungu eyo ya muluganda. Hallelujah.
1: Praise be to the Lord.
0: The Bible says,
1: once he speaks, fulfills. He never lies. And he never regrets. Upon what he has spoken. But what makes him to regret?
0: It's
1: that the word he has spoken out, people hear it. Then he takes away the reproach he had put on them. Then he says, you have been obedient, then I regret what I put on you. His word makes him to take away what he had done first.
0: Recipients.
1: Because he has seen the recipients.
0: And the receptiveness of the hearts of the sons of Israel. It made
1: him to regret. Then he took away what he had spoken to them first.
0: Hallelujah.
1: Amen. Ladies and gentlemen,
0: even
1: though in the law, Lord kills, but if once he comes along with the contrite spirits, the Bible says he does not allow them. It's like a sacrifice that it becomes holy before him. And feel like he takes away all he had done.
0: Hallelujah.
1: Amen.
0: Mukama yebazibwe.
1: Praise be to the Lord.
0: So, ensonga eno kanjimunzike bwenti.
1: Let me wind up this issue like this.
0: Tuli bansi.
1: We are in the world.
0: Tuli munsi.
1: We are in the world.
0: Neche tuli bansi.
1: But we don't belong to the world.
0: Mukama yebazibwe.
1: Praise be to the Lord.
0: Tuli mu bwakabaka bwennyini.
1: We are in the real kingdom.
0: Nenga tutekebwa mu bwakabaka obulala.
1: But put in another kingdom.
0: Hallelujah.
1: Amen.
0: Nakugamenti eguru lyoka.
1: I told you only heaven.
0: Chechifo choke chitalimu bachi.
1: It is the only place
0: balabi
1: without enemies.
0: Hallelujah.
1: Amen.
0: Eguru lyoka.
1: Onre Haven, it is the place without enemies.
0: Kakati, omoyo mutukuvu atula mu ffe.
1: The Holy Spirit comes and resides in us.
0: Yakakasa obwakabaka bwa Katonda mu ffe.
1: And she was the kingdom of God in us.
0: Kubanga mu bwakabaka,
1: because in the kingdom,
0: Bible egamba butuukirivu, sanyu na mirembe mwoyo mutukuvu. Hallelujah.
1: Amen. Once the Holy Spirit is in us, it's the kingdom of God.

0: endless. But once we abide in the Spirit, ensures the kingdom in us, thus we become victorious in Christ Jesus. That's what Paul says like this. God gives us victory.
1: We thank God for He gives us victory on every side.
0: Twebaza Mukama kubanga tuwa obuwanguzi ku buli luuyi.
1: Aina bw'agamba nti tuwangudde nnyo n'okukirawo mwani.
0: Says we are more than victorious.
1: Hallelujah.
0: Amen.
1: Mukama
0: febazibwe. Praise be to the Lord.
1: So mu mwoyo mutukuvu tubeera bawanguzi.
0: In the Holy Spirit we are conquerors.
1: Neno mu mubiri ebweru w'omwoyo mutukuvu tetusobola.
0: But in the flesh we cannot.
1: Hallelujah.
0: Amen. There comes the difference. It's only in that place that we conquer. Because we are conquerors. The name of our Lord Jesus. Ladies and gentlemen, God continued to bring the message to the children of Israel. Even though they were in Babylon. Even though you are in the worst situation, God has a word towards your life. Has the words of victory.
1: He
0: says, remain established on the truth. Remain walking the Lord. No matter where you are walking from. No matter what you are saying, no matter what is surrounding you, no matter you have
1: less,
0: remain clinging on the Lord. Lord is going to build from there. He's going to plant you. He will not pluck you out. Your enemies will continue to climb. But keep yourself in Him. You are going to become conquerors.
1: Hallelujah.
0: Amen. He speaks these words. Speaks them in Babylon. Praise be to our Lord.
1: Be not afraid of the king of Babylon, of whom you are afraid. Be not afraid of him, says the Lord. For I am with you to save you and to deliver you from his hand.
0: Praise be to the Lord. So in the same book, you'll find the children of Israel went to fight. You find in the whole nation they killed on one person.
1: Kabaka.
0: The king.
1: In fact, na wali mu basse kabaka wetwa somaruli.
0: Even where we read last time the king.
1: Esura ya biri mwem.
0: 21.
1: Bagende okulwana.
0: So they went to fight.
1: Munsi yonna.
0: In the whole nation.
1: Batamu kabaka ki?
0: They killed only one.
1: Eh? Erinnya lye yani?
0: They killed only him.
1: Kabaka yeka.
0: Only the king.
1: Kubanga kabaka yaleta ngechivume liens nyumba ya Israeli yona.
0: The king could bring the reproach unto the whole house of the Israel.
1: Ateka tondelea ya kwaze sanga pa kabaka. Nebaje chivume kugwanga liyona.
0: And God could use the king to take away the reproach from the whole nation.
1: Kabaka ya kwaze sanga. Katunde ya kwaze sanga kabaka Yosia. Oba Yosaya.
0: God used King Josiah. And peace came into the whole land. Then King Amon came. He was the first to be there. So then the nation went into the captive. Amen.
1: So Katonda boyakulo kosanga.
0: Whenever the Lord could rise, the enemies of Israel, so they could go to the king.
1: Hallelujah.
0: Amen.
1: Nabuchadnezzar
0: called the king of Israel. And he left the children of Israel. times.

0: So they gave in it. So they took long. I want to assure you. So they even bear children in that land.
1: Hallelujah.
0: Amen.
1: All these
0: people Daniel we read about. So they were children born in
1: Babylon.
0: So they were born in Babylon. But they were children of Israel. So they were born in this captive that you read about. But Lord kept them from there. They were so wise. So they feared God. And God excelled them in the captive. Do you think the book of Daniel, we read it in Israel? Daniel came in the captive. And he's shown up in the captive.
1: Hallelujah.
0: Amen.
1: So
0: the men we read in the Bible.
1: Barusi.
0: Loose.
1: All
0: them come into the captive.
1: Mordecai. Bonna bali baki. Katono kabaka akaswele.
0: So this king
1: tiyali wa Israeli.
0: He did not belong to Israel.
1: Bano bali eri mu buwambe.
0: So they were in the captivity.
1: Basebo ne banyabo ne mu buwambe.
0: Ladies and gentlemen, even in the captivity, he remains the Lord.
1: Hallelujah.
0: Amen.
1: Akumira mu buwambe.
0: He keeps you there.
1: And
0: it's like you are not a captive.
1: Naye Daniel.
0: But Daniel.
1: Musule yomwenda.
0: In
1: chapter
0: 9, as he was looking in the
1: books
0: of the history of Israel, he felt on the promise. After 70 years, I shall deliver you from the Babylon. He said, Lord, this is the time. He went into fasting. He went into
1: intercession.
0: He went into repenting. He repented for all the sins of Israel. The Bible says he went deeper. Prayed the 9, 10, chapter 11. Come chapter 12. The angel came to him.
1: Tell
0: him, even though you have not slept, I request you. On the first day, I brought your. But the prince. The prince of Pels. Praise be to the Lord.
1: They
0: are men with promises even though they are
1: in captive.
0: They remain reading the book. Even us, the world that we are in does not belong to us. You are supposed to be so spiritual to believe that statement. How did you enter into that world? How did you come in it? That you enter into another world when you don't belong to that world. How do you enter into that land? That you become a foreigner when you don't belong to it. So you were born from this world.
1: How do
0: you, how can they say that you don't belong there?
1: So compare to Muzinda Rogun. Maybe even to play Kubio Girakovo Gezi.
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1: nakuteekawo
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1: 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Wa Dawudi.
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0: They could say.
1: Ensonga eyo tujja kugyogerako lumu wano. Tujja kugikola ki?
0: Shall talk about it.
1: Naye kukuwako hinti ntono nnyo.
0: To give you a hint.
1: Yesu ayitibwa mutabani wa Dawudi.
0: Jesus is called the son of David.
1: Kubanga olunyiriri Dawudi lumwajjira.
0: Because the line where David comes,
1: olunyiriri lwa Mariamu.
0: That is the line of Mary.
1: Mama wani?
0: The mother of Jesus.
1: Kati mama ono yawamba nnyo kubanga walina olunyiriri mwava Dawudi. Katonda alina ebisuubizo byayogera ku nyumba yaani?
0: God has the promises talks about the house of David.
1: Nyumba ya Daudi.
0: The house of David.
1: Kati nyumba ya Yosefu eno.
0: So then the house of Joseph.
1: Tiyalina nyonyo chidi yao.
0: It was not all that considered.
1: Hallelujah. That means God is a God of identity.
0: He
1: identifies with people.
0: Katonda alaga abantu abanyonyola. Praise be to the Lord.
1: So, yes, okubera nti mutabani wa Daudi.
0: Jesus to be the son of David.
1: Tekyamugana kubera nga ate mutabani wa Katonda ayatonda eggulu n'ensi.
0: It never took him not to be the son of the God who
1: created. Febasebo okubera ne kitaffe ali mu ggulu.
0: For us to have our heavenly Father, it does not mean that you don't have your biological father.
1: That is a dual citizenship. That is where the concept is all about. Hallelujah.
0: Amen. Praise be to the Lord. But ladies and gentlemen,
1: soko kuata kazindala. Bible egamba tuli bansi nete tuli baji. 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
0: 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I believe that one. With the faith, I believe I have citizenship in heaven.
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0: Praise be to the Lord.
1: Basebo ne banyabo.
0: Ladies and gentlemen.
1: okubeera mu nsi,
0: to be in the world,
1: kitegeeza,
0: it means
1: nti tuyina gye tuva,
0: that we are coming from somewhere.
1: Hallelujah.
0: Amen.
1: Ffe bantu ffeka,
0: we are the only people,
1: ffe ffeka mu nsi yonna,
0: only we in the whole world,
1: abalina gye baava,
0: that came from somewhere,
1: nga tosobola kunnyonnyolayo oba kujjukirayo,
0: when you cannot talk more about or remember,
1: naye nga ate gye tugenda,
0: but we are going from there,
1: gye twava,
0: where we came from,
1: ate gye tugenda,
0: it's where we are heading,
1: naye nga ate Bible egamba,
0: but the Bible says
1: orede gye tuli,
0: already we are there.
1: Fefeka,
0: only us, through faith,
1: abali mu bwakabaka,
0: those in the kingdom,
1: nenga tetubulabangako na maso,
0: but we have never seen them with our naked eyes.
1: Ensonga eyo jitegera,
0: you are getting that issue.
1: Weweka,
0: only you
1: akiriza,
0: that believes
1: oli mu bwakabaka,
0: you are in the kingdom,
1: ngobulira,
0: you just
1: nenga tobulabanga na maso,
0: feel it, but you have never seen it. So that's where the Bible says we are given the secrets. And the world is ready to call us the foolish,
1: because we are believing without seeing. That is faith. Let me
0: wind up with this first. The Bible says like this.
1: If you still abide in this land,
0: we munasigala nga mukyali mu nsi eno, nja kubazimba.
1: Why is it
0: that the Bible says nti we munabesigala nga
1: mukyali?
0: It comes by saying once you believe,
1: okubeera mu nsi,
0: to be in this land.
1: Kiki n'ekyama?
0: So this is the secret.
1: Mukirize mubere mu bubezi.
0: Believe and just stay there.
1: Nete mufuka banse.
0: But don't become.
1: Ngenda kubazimba.
0: I'm going to build you.
1: On a condition.
0: Kuka kwa Kristo.
1: That you still identify with me.
0: Tinga musigala muchakwatagana
1: nange. Don't follow the gods of that land.
0: Ngate mugonderede bakatonda bense.
1: Don't do as the people in the land.
0: Ngate mukolanga abantu bo munse.
1: So you were in Babylon.
0: Ne wakubade muni mu Babylon.
1: You are Israelites.
0: Muli ba Israelites.
1: Therefore behave.
0: Kakano mweyise.
1: Remain.
0: Musigale.
1: And stay connected to me.
0: Era musigale nga muyungidwa
1: kuze. Even when you are in that foreign land.
0: Ne wakubade nga muli munse ngwire.
1: We muna kiri.
0: Once you believe to be in that land, I'm
1: going
0: to build you.
1: Hallelujah.
0: Hallelujah.
1: In other words, be in that land, but be so peculiar. Be what?
0: Owenjawulo.
1: Kogere kwa muzungu akagamba ako. Be peculiar.
0: Mubere banjawulo.
1: Don't identify with anything in it.
0: Temwefananyiriza na kintu kiri mu nsi eyo.
1: Era ngenda bakuma.
0: So I'm going to keep you.
1: Ngenda bazimba.
0: I'm going to build you.
1: Ngenda basimba.
0: I'm going to plant you.
1: So sigenda basigukurura.
0: Yet I will not plank you.
1: Basebo ne banyabo.
0: Ladies and gentlemen.
1: Agenda okwesigukurura mu nsi eno.
0: Someone who will pluck himself from this land.
1: Si Katonda.
0: Is not God.
1: Kubanga tayogera ne yejjusa.
0: He never speaks and regrets.
1: Wayogera talimba.
0: One speaks never lie.
1: Hallelujah.
0: Amen. Praise be to our Lord. Praise to be our Lord. Let me wind up with this issue.
1: And I will show, verse 12. Okay, be not afraid of the king of Babylon. What? Temutia kabaka we Babylon. O yogwe mutia. Of whom you are afraid. But be not afraid of him. Hallelujah.
0: Amen. So in this world, there are kings that rule. In this world, there are kings that rule. Give me kings that rule in this world. We have the king, the mammon.
1: Waji. bw'ebyobufuzi
0: leadership
1: mukama yebazibwe
0: amen
1: mu nsi muno
0: in this world
1: mulimu kabaka wa secular
0: there's the king of secular
1: kyobulaba yesu agamba bw'ati
0: That's why Jesus says like this.
1: In
0: this world that you are in, you can never serve two masters. You can never serve mammon.
1: Hallelujah.
0: Hallelujah. So don't fear that king of
1: money.
0: I tell you, don't fear him.
1: Temumutia.
0: Do not fear him.
1: Duachi, ngenda kube wamuna mwe.
0: I'm going to be together with you.
1: Ngenda kulaji. Be not afraid of the king of Babylon, of whom you are afraid. Be not afraid of him, says the Lord. For I am with you to save you and to deliver you from his. Hallelujah.
0: Amen. I'm going to be with you. I'm going to be with you. To save you from his hands.
1: What does Jesus say?
0: I shall never leave you. I'm going to. I'm not going to leave you like orphans. Do you see where our power is? Our power is in believing the words that Jesus said. I shall never leave you until the end of this world. Even though there are very many kings of the world, I'm not going to leave you. Many things that can afraid you. So there is a king called poverty. And there is another king of wealth. Many people worship them. But we are having a promise. So they are not going to afraid us. We are going to overcome them in the name of
1: Hallelujah.
0: Jesus.
1: But if you say, We will not dwell in the land, neither obey the voice of the Lord your God. We will not do what? We will not dwell in the land, neither obey the voice of the Lord your God. Saying, No, but we will go into the land of Egypt, where we shall see no war, nor hear the sound of the trumpet, nor have hunger or bread or there, we will dread. Bigambo benji nyo wano.
0: Very many words here.
1: Benji nyo.
0: Very many.
1: Echitufu wano, nabi wamu kama yalea chayo gira.
0: So the prophet of the Lord was still speaking.
1: Musule yana mwesa torusoka.
0: 43:1.
1: Beyo gira benye nebabi kubirao.
0: Whatever he said.
1: Nebabi kuba kusule dako.
0: So the What is the Lord going to do? He has poured all his heart.
1: Hallelujah.
0: Amen.
1: But first,
0: we shall go to Israel. And the word of the Lord is,
1: Do not go by the way you came.
0: Temugena nga we mwajja.
1: Mwajja muti abasebo kuingira mu kanisa.
0: How did you come to enter into the church?
1: Mwajja kuenenya bibi.
0: You came to repent the sins.
1: Mwajja kufuna obulamu obutagwa.
0: You came to receive the everlasting life.
1: Katusobola kudda Misiri.
0: Now we can never go to Egypt.
1: Kubanga je wava.
0: It's where you came from.
1: Chofora benyimba za fezali nga zichakola.
0: So that's how our songs could work out.
1: Dala dala siri dayo, siri danyuma, siri danyuma, siri danyuma, ngena maso, waliyo kukaba. Nenyimbezi sebo ba,
5: those songs, they are no longer working nowadays.
1: Hallelujah.
5: Amen.
1: Emisiri tewaddika.
5: It's not good to go back to Egypt.
1: Era Katonda bagamba temuddayo gye mwava. Mubeere wano.
5: God tells them, don't go back, remain here.
1: Mukama yebazibwe.
5: Praise be to the Lord.
1: Mukama yebazibwe.
5: Praise be to the Lord.
1: Lwaki?
5: Why?
1: Yereyagala basimba.
5: He wanted to plant them.
1: Yereyagala kufuna chifo, point of contact.
5: He wanted to get a point of contact
1: so that he can deal with
5: asobola kukola wamu nabo.
1: Hallelujah.
5: Amen.
1: Basebo ne banyabo.
5: Ladies and gentlemen,
1: ngabo nayogera ke mabega.
5: As I said one time back,
1: Katonda nga natani kokola nawe.
5: When the Lord is to work with you,
1: asoka kusimba.
5: He first plants you.
1: Katonda takola na bantu bali aganaga.
5: He never works with people who are aganaga.
1: Katonda yagala kusimba.
5: He wants to plant you. He wants to establish you that he can deal with you. That's the old sermon. Even David said these words. He took me from the mud clay and planted me on the rock. He put a song on my heart. A song of worship.
1: Hallelujah.
5: Amen.
1: Katonda.
5: Our Lord wants to establish us in this world that we are, where he goes to come and meet us, coming for the second time. He will never take those who are not strong. He will take those who take care of the positions.
1: Hallelujah.
5: Amen. He's going to take those coming from the mud clay.
6: Praise the Lord.
7: We are going
6: to read few scriptures
7: and then we
6: go back to worship.
7: We are
6: going to the throne of God.
7: Hallelujah.
6: Amen.
7: And you
6: also have Holy Communion.
7: John
6: 6
7: verse 54. Whoever eats my flesh and drinks my blood has eternal life, and I will raise him up at the last day. For my flesh is food indeed, and my blood is drink indeed. He who eats my flesh and drinks my blood abides in me, and I in him. As the living Father sent me, and I live because of my Father, so he who feeds on me will live because of me. This is the bread which comes down from heaven, not as your father ate the manna and died. He who eats this bread will live forever. Hallelujah.
6: Amen.
7: There's something very important I want to talk about here. Our Lord Jesus Christ informs the disciples and the followers.
6: Yesu Kristo ngabulira abayigirizwa
7: n'abamugoberera. He presents himself to them and tells them,
6: ajaje bali n'abagamba,
7: that whoever eats my flesh
6: nti oyo alya omubiri gwange
7: and drinks my blood
6: era n'anywa omusaayi gwange
7: has eternal life,
6: abeera n'obulamu obutagwawo.
7: It is a bit challenging but true.
6: Kisomooza naye ate kituufu.
7: The only life that we need from God
6: obulamu bwokka bwe twetaaga eri Katonda
7: is found in two things,
6: buli mu bintu bibiri,
7: the bread, the
6: bread,
7: or the flesh of Jesus Christ, and the blood. So when we talk about the flesh of Jesus Christ, we mean two things. The word, and the physical bread.
6: n'omugaati gwennyini ogulabibwako
7: as Satan presented in the house of God.
6: Ogwo sitaani gwe yaleeta mu nyumba ya Mukama.
7: Ne Yesu bwe yali awa abayigirizwa be,
6: that is why when Jesus was giving his disciples,
7: yamenya mubiri gwe,
6: broke his body,
7: naye ng'ate alina omugaati,
6: but he had bread.
7: Kale kitegeeza Kristo mwene yaliwo,
6: so that means Christ himself was around,
7: naye ng'alina n'omugaati,
6: but he also presented bread.
7: Kati omubiri gwe,
6: so his body,
7: kye kigambo kye tuwulira,
6: it is the word that we hearken,
7: omugaati,
6: bread,
7: kye kintu kyonna kyoleeta ku meeza,
6: it is anything that you bring at the table,
7: ya Mukama waffe okusembera,
6: of Christ for holy communion.
7: Hallelujah.
6: Amen.
7: Fe mumbede neriwo.
6: So at this time,
7: tuino omugaati gwe tuleese okumenya.
6: We have bread that we come to break.
7: Guli mu form oba yaki oba oba gundi oba.
6: It is biscuit, form of biscuit or.
7: Nenga no mubiri gwe Kristo tulina gwo.
6: But you also have the body of Christ.
7: Tuino ekigambo kya Mukama.
6: We have the word of God.
7: Kubira Yesu engaleza.
6: Clap to Jesus.
7: Atuganyizo okusembera. Si okusembera ku meza kintu kirala nnyo.
6: Holy communion is a very different thing.
7: For kukirizibwa ku meza ya Kristo kintu kirala nnyo.
6: For us to be accepted at the table, it is very important and great.
7: Leto kitwala nga kya bulijjo.
6: Don't take it for granted.
7: Entegere ya fe yanjawulo.
6: The way we understand things is different. You and me, we understand the physical more than the spiritual.
7: Museveni, president,
6: but president, if he's to feast and then
7: he
6: says, I choose you and the other one, come, I want you to the state house. We are going to dine together. You might not even sleep.
7: Akuletera mauli enze gamba ono mufere.
6: The messenger, you will say this one is false.
7: Nze nabagamba nafunako invitation yogenda mu state house.
6: I told you I got an invitation of going to the state house.
7: Nga siri na ku program nali nevugira ka motoka kange UAK bichi.
6: I wasn't on the program, I was riding my motor car.
7: Omwaka gwali gwa 2010.
6: Around 2010.
7: Nalimba nakasumba mu kibuga mpita kasubi nyambuka omusajja yali omulalo nankuba omukubo.
6: I was around Kasubi
7: yali mulalo.
6: A man stopped me.
7: Febola wano tuli late.
6: You see me here, I'm late.
7: Na yetu ina appointment ne omukulembeze wegwanga.
6: But we have an appointment
7: na
6: with
7: yetu.
6: Please help us.
7: Otutwaliko.
6: And take us.
7: Ngalina ningamba laba ababbi bananga ababbi bazi.
6: I said now these ones are thieves.
7: Nebagamba mugamba mutya mukiche mukiche mugamba.
6: What are you saying?
7: Nebagamba daba nebi wandiko bibino.
6: You see also the documents.
7: Nebagamba bweba state house.
6: If it is state house.
7: The munsa sura waduruaga mwenda batu balira bwere.
6: Don't give me any coin.
7: Kasanange nyingira.
6: If I also enter.
7: Sawa kaungezi ungezi.
6: In the evening.
7: Nenzi esimu nenkuya mchawe ni mkamba dero ngeenda kukoma late.
6: I called my wife. I'm coming back late. There are some people I'm
7: taking. Tugenda state house.
6: We are going to the state house.
7: Ku program kulukalala siriko.
6: On the program I'm not among them.
7: Siri na mnyaru kubanga tubali bagende yu banyaluanda.
6: They were
7: Banyaranda. They
6: were meeting the president.
7: Nembaga nizi nga simanyi lunyarwanda sina naga gwebideke fe tugenda kukavalinga.
6: For us you are going to cover.
7: We tugenda kuogera kigambo net.
6: You're not going to say any word.
7: Tugende.
6: Let us go.
7: Nembaga mba cha tugende.
6: Let us go.
7: Nempita ne kumafuranga yongera mwa mafuta.
6: I said you add fuel.
7: Ngatotukangayoko olaba ku TV olaba ki sebo twagenda abasajja tebaali bayaayi.
6: These people were not faults.
7: Ne tuyingira state house nga bukamera butunula butini kagwetu.
6: We enter the state house.
7: Ogenda okuyingira wali nga ogenda okutambula nga kakyuka noga
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7: Netu yingira.
6: We entered.
7: Netu tula tuza tuwa yingira sisa wanga mustani zechiro.
6: We entered like
7: Nyatan.
6: At 10 or 11.
7: Appointment yale sisa wanga mkaka.
6: The appointment was around midnight.
7: Omukulembeze ya yingira sisa wanga muendo gwechiro.
6: He came like
7: at 3. Tuliyo mutuwa tuliyo tuliyo chechi dako bani.
6: But we were just there.
7: Chechi dako bogenda ko. Omana kula birisi ogenda ko mu binabiro binabiro bya seta usibyanja uro.
6: The bathrooms are different.
7: Byanja uro muke ebintu byeri.
6: They are somehow different.
7: Yena soko okula bila bo malo kunaba waliwo obukaze engalo. E bukaza nali sibula banga ke bisere.
6: I'd never seen them.
7: Yeah, the face nena bya dada mutwe.
6: I washed my head.
7: Nengenda mukantu ne kamfuone. I went to be
6: dried.
7: Naye chebatu kole chintu chimu amasimu gonna mugalekawa.
6: But all phones, you were supposed to leave them at the entrance.
7: Nali kubye bifana nyi.
6: I would have taken pictures.
7: Mukama yebazi.
6: Praise the Lord.
7: Naye nga tugenda kwogera na muntu.
6: But you are just going to speak to someone. Eyazaalibwa
7: omukazi afa enjala emuluma agenda ko emmanju mu toyi.
6: Who goes to the toilet, who gets hungry.
7: No, no, no, no,
6: but you panic and you put money.
7: Naye wulira.
6: But listen.
7: Kino Yesu yatukolera.
6: What Jesus did to us.
7: Natukiriza po kusembera ku meza ya Mukama waffe.
6: Allowed us to feast at the table of our Lord Jesus.
7: Emeza ya Mukama waffe.
6: Our Lord is table.
7: Katukirizibwa.
6: We are accepted.
7: Hallelujah.
6: Amen.
7: Tukirizibwa.
6: We are accept permitted.
7: Ngugambe ne bakwita bagamba gwe kakati atobogenda kula bulabi yani minister oba mu office yani wenane wetegeka no yambala.
6: So when you're going to see a minister or any other official.
7: Naye emisana ga lero
6: this afternoon
7: tugenda kusembera ku meza ya Mukama waffe Yesu.
6: We are going to draw to the Lord's table.
7: Nga tuyina ebintu bibiri.
6: When we have two things.
7: Nga tuyina okwebaza.
6: When we have thanksgiving.
7: Okwetowaza mitima.
6: Humiliate him.
7: N'okukkiriza.
6: Humility and faith.
7: Nti omusajja yatufiirira.
6: Getting to know that he died for us.
7: Omusajja yatugula.
6: He bought us. And he washed us with his blood. And his stripes. We are healed. And everyone that tests my body. And takes my blood. He will live.
7: We
6: will never die.
7: You
6: will not die.
7: You are
6: going to be with Jesus all the years.
7: In this context, chitegeza okubera ne Yesu emyaka.
6: Dying means that being with Jesus all the days of your life. Even if you're buried, somebody rises to be with you.
8: You are welcome in the presence of God. Thank you for having a decision to come and address the Lord. I assure you the Lord is here. And he's going to help us.
9: The
8: speaks and says, come unto me.
9: For who are
8: heaven laden. And for you all who are labored.
9: Sometimes abantu abamutu beda mukutendereza. Nenjagalo ogenamba yole nenzijukira nti olusi bakoyi.
8: Sometimes a midst of praise I desire to come and approach some people.
9: And
8: I remember that there are some people who have
9: heaven laden.
8: I'm here to declare unto the heaven laden people. There are some things that are struggling with. There are things that you are toiling with.
9: You are struggling with
8: some things.
9: You
8: are called phones to different people.
9: So
8: people you expected to be
9: healed.
8: But for the reason that have come before Jesus, he is going to help you. All those that heaven led can say,
9: I am Mukama.
8: Oh
10: Amen.
11: Amen.
10: Even at this moment of
11: time, you don't see where you are heading to. Have you ever been in a situation where you are just seeing walls around you? You are just seeing a high mountain before you. We have the Almighty God. Praise be unto the Lord. Even though things are
10: dead,
11: the Bible talks about him.
10: The
11: resurrection and life. He brings them back to life. Praise be unto the Lord. Praise be to the living God.
10: Now, in a few minutes, ladies and gentlemen, I want us to go into the Word of God. Would you just open your Bible? I'm here to emphasize of what I started on last time. Because faith comes by hearing and hearing. Every time when we hear the word, when we hear for the first time, there is a necessity for the second time, and even the third time. But as long as you continue hearing, that's how you receive faith.
11: Praise be to the Lord.
10: Psalms
11: 50.
10: Akanyiriri akokutano.
11: Verse 5.
10: Bible gambye bweti.
11: Here the Bible says.
10: I am reading from the English version.
11: Nsoma okuvira dala mu kitabo.
10: The Bible says, gather my saints together to me.
11: Psalms 55.
10: Gather my saints together to me. Those who have made a covenant by sacrifice.
11: Mukunganya batukuvu bange awamu wendi abalagana nange ndagano ne sadaka.
10: Let's read again. Gather my saints together to me. Those who have made a covenant with me by sacrifice. Would you close your eyes and you pray? Father, in the name of Jesus, we thank you for this, your word. Your word is active. Your word is alive. Your word is powerful. Father, we pray. But the reason of this word, the lives of your people may be lifted, may be transformed. Father, may you cause the light, the light that is embedded in your word, to shine for your people. We receive your word by faith and by the inspiration of your Holy Spirit. We find deliverance in the light of your word. In Jesus' name.
11: Come on, continue to clap for the Lord Jesus. Praise be to the Lord. Praise be unto the Lord. I want to put much emphasis on this one issue.
10: Covenant by sacrifice. Somebody say covenant. By sacrifice. But
11: ladies and gentlemen, now the spiritual matters,
10: business,
11: as you begin to make a real business with the spiritual realm, there is supposed to be a sacrifice. Now, the first ministers who ministered in the Bible was Cain and Abel.
10: But
11: the ministry of Abel was manifested in the sacrifice that he rendered to God.
10: Are we together?
12: abaweereza abaatusooka okuweereza.
13: The first ministers who ministered before us.
12: Adam katusooka tumutekewa.
13: Let us put Adam aside.
12: Naye a recorded ministry.
13: Kakano obuweereza
12: obuwandiikibwako. The first recorded ministry.
13: Obuweereza obwasooka okuwandiikibwako.
12: Was manifested in the ministry of sacrifice.
13: Bwalabisibwa mu buweereza obwa saddaka.
12: Era Bible egamba.
13: And here the Bible says.
12: Mbu Abel.
13: That Abel.
12: Now are you sadaka.
13: Gave him his sacrifice.
12: Eyakira ku ya Kaini.
13: That was beyond that of Cain.
12: Mbu sadaka ya Kaini ya Abel. Nesimibwa ya Kaini netasimi.
13: The sacrifice of Abel was appreciated by God. But that of Cain was not appreciated by God.
12: Mukama yebazibwe.
13: Praise be to the Lord.
12: Buli Katonda bwe yasinkananga abasajja.
13: Every time that Lord came across men,
12: okuvira ddala ku Ibrahim,
13: straight away from our grandfather Abraham,
12: yakola endagaano.
13: He used to make a covenant with them.
12: Bwe yamalanga okola endagaano.
13: After he had made a covenant with them,
12: n'abasajja abo nabo ne bakola endagaano.
13: Even these men made a covenant
12: okuwaayo saddaaka,
13: to give in a sacrifice. Praise be to the Lord. Praise be unto our living God. Ladies and gentlemen, now the spiritual realm that understands is called a sacrifice.
12: Yesu Kristo kusobola okutufuna.
13: For Christ Jesus to redeem us.
12: Bible egamba bwe yayagala ensi bwati.
13: The Bible said now, when he loved the world,
12: n'okuwaayo n'awaayo.
13: And even he gave in. He gave in his life. Say unto your neighbor, that is a sacrifice. He gave in his blood. Tell your neighbor, that is a sacrifice. He left all the honors. Tell your neighbor, that is a sacrifice. He descended here on the world. He was born like a human being. And yet he was a king. Tell your neighbor, that is a sacrifice. No one rendered a sacrifice beyond that of Jesus Christ. Now the spiritual life, what causes a difference is the sacrifice that you render unto God. Now what sets us apart, it is the sacrifice that you give in unto the Lord. It is the life of rendering sacrifice. It's like you give it unto yourself. You lose that from yourself.
12: Praise the Lord.
13: Yebaziwe mukama.
12: Praise the Lord.
13: Yebaziwe mukama.
12: Praise the Lord.
13: Yebaziwe mukama. If at all you are to make an impact in the spiritual life,
12: kisinzira ku sadaka.
13: It will be according to your sacrifice.
12: Twagala okwebaza Katonda.
13: We desire to thank the Lord.
12: Tukuita mu sadaka Yesu gye yawaayo.
13: Through the sacrifice that Jesus gave in,
12: tetukyetaaga kuwaayo sadaka ya nte.
13: We do no longer need to give the sacrifice of cattle.
12: Wanji.
13: In the Old Testament, there could be a requirement for us to give the sacrifice of the cow. If at all you could not afford a cow, you bring a goat. If at all you could not afford the goat, you bring a bird called a pigeon. Praise be to the Lord. So someone who never had a sacrifice, your sins were not taken away. Even though you like it, you plead, Oh Lord, my God. The priest will ask you, where is your sacrifice? Because the blood of the sacrifice could take away your sins. Praise be unto the Lord. Now here in the New Testament, Jesus came as a perfect sacrifice. And upon the cross, the blood that he shed, now the death that he died, and the resurrection that he's
12: arranged,
13: he took away all our sins away. And for this time we do not need any gold. Now what Jesus did for us, we are now accepted.
14: Somebody say we are accepted. Wabe wagamba mulino nawe tukirizibwa. Kati gwe buli wokiriza Yesu Kristo. Every time now we believe in Christ. Okubera omulokozi wo. To be your personal savior. Kubanga Yesu yafuka sadaka olw'ebibi. Jesus became a sacrifice because of your sins. Okirizibwa. Now for this time you are accepted. Oli mwana wa Katonda. You are a son of God. Chovuna ba Bible gamba bonna bamusembeza. All that received him. Yabawo muyinza. He gave them the authority. Okufuka mana ba Katonda. Tebakiriza erinnya lye. Those who believed in his name. We tukiriza Yesu. Every time that we believe in Jesus, we become sons. Now for this time that we are being accepted. But our Lord never changed.

0: not for the one time,
1: to
0: render always, every time, to render your body as a living sacrifice, holy, and accepted before our Lord, and that is our reasonable service to God.
1: Our reasonable service.
2: Yes.
0: Praise be unto the Lord.
1: Now
0: the sacrifice that demands from us is your body. He does not want a goat. He doesn't want a cow. He wants you as you. Turn to your neighbor, tell him he wants you. But every time that he
1: once
0: you have your own stuff,
1: you
0: say, Lord, leave me alone.
1: He tells
0: you, come to the altar. Every sacrifice that was always given, it was given on the altar. It was given on the altar.
1: This is the altar.
0: Chino che choto. It was always burnt. It could die. Praise be to the Lord. Now for this time, the altar is spiritual. Now the altar
1: is your place of prayer. Bible we gamba one. Gather my saints. Gather my saints. Those who have made the covenant by sacrifice.
0: He's talking about the altar.
1: Those who have committed themselves to come to the altar. In other words,
0: the sacrifice that he demands from us,
1: your commitment, the
0: time that you give for prayer,
1: the
0: time you give to worship.
1: Do you have time to worship God?
0: Now
1: the
0: altar is spiritual. But he desires the saints who have come to the level of maturity when you have a covenant with a sacrifice. You have a covenant. As you say, how can I be there for a whole day without praying? You have a covenant. As you say, how does the day finish up
1: without
0: opening a Bible and reading a scripture? You have a covenant.
1: So
0: how does the day end when I have not spoken to my Lord?
1: You have a covenant.
0: The covenant is made by mature people. We are serving the Lord of the covenant. If you want to leave that level you're on to go to another level, if at all you want to deal with the Lord on a higher level, you need to enter into a covenant with him.
2: Praise the Lord.
0: But for this time,
1: Agambi,
0: he has said,
1: Abakozendaga,
0: for all those that have made a covenant
2: Nesadaka.
0: With a sacrifice.
1: Your sacrifice
0: Sadaka yo
1: is your continuity
0: kwe kwe yongera yongera ako
1: in the presence of God.
0: Mukubira okwa Katonda.
1: Do you have a continuous life in the presence of God? Or the only time when you continue is on Sunday.
0: It's the only day that you have. We thank the Lord that you still have the energy to come on Sunday. But it has to go beyond that point.
1: Now,
0: the sacrifice that you can render
2: Is your longevity?

0: In the presence, in the secret place, you switch off your phone, you switch off the TV, you command the children to go and pray somewhere, make their game somewhere. You sign in your heart to prolong at least 1 hour. At least 2 hours in the presence of God. This time he doesn't need your money so much. He needs you. Fully you. He desires your heart. He desires your commitment. What is the level of your commitment? Katonda akoye bebaitaba Borehole Christians.
1: The Lord is fed of the Borehole Christians.
0: Do you know Borehole Christian?
1: Omanyi omukristayo asukundibwa.
0: Wa kusunda buki. Abaluganda na abachala.
1: Now ladies.
0: Ngoita off.
1: You go out.
0: Abachala ku
1: road. Ladies on Tuesday. Ladies on Tuesday. Come on, stay. Stay back.
0: Abasajja.
1: Men, we are not seeing you. On Saturday, men, we are going to come and
0: unavail.
1: We are going to have tea.
0: No gamba, late.
1: You say, I come later and take the tea.
0: Praise the Lord.
1: The Lord is fed up of weakling believers. The weak believers. He desires to deal with those that are in the covenant. I'm here to speak unto every believer here. When you have made a covenant with your sacrifice, the Lord is going to manifest to your life. You're going to reach a moment of time when you have a tongue that you speak that other people that cannot understand. Let me tell you, when we come to the events, they understand what they call a sacrifice. They're given whatever it takes for them to obey unto their master. You are here asleep. But people are rendering sacrifice every time. Even in such a service, you were slumbering. If you see someone slumbering, you say now someone is now giving in a sacrifice.
0: Zirinkuma, vayo mu church, bongota, zirinkuma,
1: go out of that church. Look at that neighbor of those who is slumbering. If you see someone slumbering at this time, you see now there's someone giving the sacrifice so serious.
0: The reason why we are crying and suffering, people have gotten sacrifices that are giving in on your behalf.
1: But by the time that we raise up again, and we understand our God that is a God of sacrifice, and we make a covenant to always render sacrifice, the sacrifice of the Lord will overwhelm all the other sacrifices. I want to see some people who can make a covenant and say, on Monday, I am the manager of my work. Let me go and in the morning I give them what to do. Then I come and I begin to pray. My Lord is the only you that I need. We come here, sometimes we confuse our souls. You reach on the
0: girl.
1: You spin the orbit out and
0: No, you You come in the church. Oh, my Lord, my Father. Which kind of sacrifice of 2 minutes? And even the sacrifice of the Sunday, now it has failed you. You want to come when the service is about to end, but you are still, you have failed. You want to be powerful. Ladies and gentlemen,
1: your sacrifice,
0: sadaka yo,
1: is your total submission to
0: is
1: your commitment. Your sacrifice,
0: sadaka yo,
1: is your obedience
0: to
1: what the Spirit says to the church.
0: Your
1: sacrifice,
0: sadaka yo,
1: is your continuity.
0: Your
1: sacrifice,
0: sadaka yo,
1: is your time of prayer and fasting. Your sacrifice,
0: sadaka yo,
1: is your continuous giving.
0: Because
1: the Bible tells us where
0: someone's life is, that's where his treasure is.
1: Every
0: time that you give in the house of the Lord,
1: Bible yagambe your reasonable service to the Lord. Your sacrifice,
0: sadaka yo,
1: is your ministry. Your ministry.
0: We are just pleading to you to come and minister. Some of you were ministers, but for this time you
1: rendered, church goa.
0: You remain to be a church goer. Some of you began your own ministry.
1: I know much.
0: It's called Maninyo. I don't understand what they are doing. You can even have a council and ask yourself, what do they do?
1: Wafuka mukolokos.
0: They tell you, you come and be there on Tuesday. You come as you don't come.
1: When they
0: have a conference,
1: they
0: would have done like this. They would have done like this. If at all they
1: would have done
0: like this. Now see the uniform
1: they
0: brought
1: us. Now the wakolo bweza babu yuta kukolo kota.
0: Now you have your ministry of gossiping. That's the ministry that you began.
1: Sadaka jakuagaza uwereza jango uwereze jango
0: bere wakati. Serve, come and be a minister there.
1: Chiringanga wono jano gamane mukazi.
0: It's like you can come and say,
1: ebisansa sansa bino byateka wano.
0: Now, you see the kind of declaration that I have.
1: But
0: you don't know what she gone through to bring this kind of declaration here. You don't know what it took. If at all you want to give in your advice, you go and tell her, Mommy, how do you do this? I want to be part of this. You don't first come around to give advice.
1: You say,
0: for the
1: country,
0: add on this 100,000 upon that that you are going
1: to
0: bring. Now for that you have given in the
1: seed.
0: Now for the second time when she brings, you can now if you advise her.
1: Port,
0: now, if at all, instead of the port,
1: now
0: it desires that you can operate together.
1: But
0: you have also to
1: continuously.
0: I speak unto all the ministers that
1: vaccinated.
0: I speak unto the ministers that we are annoyed of what they had. Come on, leave that stuff. That is of the old young people. Now the sacrifice is now to
1: continue
0: and remain this ministry. They did what they did unto Jesus, but he never surrendered. Now the sacrifice that you can render
1: is
0: for you to remain.
1: Whether they are
0: challenging,
1: whether
0: they don't understand, purpose.
1: Tutunulira Yesu Kristo
0: yeka. We are focusing on only Christ. Yeye
1: atandika.
0: He's the one who began.
1: Yamaliriza.
0: He is the one who will end.
1: Sadaka josobola kuwai.
0: The sacrifice that you can only render.
1: Kwa kutabagana na abaluga.
0: Is for you to come together with the
1: sobizo.
0: Is for you to acknowledge your mistakes.
1: You repent, you sacrifice, and you remain.
0: Make a sacrifice, a covenant of serving God with your words. Make a sacrifice,
1: or a
0: covenant of serving God with your house. You come and leave your children at home. You pray alone and leave your children. Make a covenant of giving the tithe. Begin with the tithe only. You will see a powerful God. Let us make a covenant. Put your hands on the bosom.
1: Oh
0: Lord, my Master Jesus, I have understood that I need to be in a covenant upon the ministry that I do. But I cannot do it according to my understanding. I pray for the grace. And from today, by the grace of the Lord, I make a covenant with my sacrifice. And it will be the ministry that I will always render before you. I make a covenant to seek your countenance, to wait upon you, to dedicate myself unto your work, to always avail myself in prayer and fasting, to seek you through scriptures. I make a covenant of serving with my heart and my entire life. Thank you, the Holy Spirit, because the grace has been given to me.
1: In Jesus' name.
0: Come on, clap for the Lord.

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1: Church, it's a single kubechikulu.

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1: Your love is too much.
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0: 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Your grace.
1: It's such a come.
0: Your grace.
1: It's such a come.
0: Your grace.
1: It's such a come.
0: Your grace and mercy.

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1: Katuyimire ku bigere byaffe.

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Glorious God. Powerful God. Omnipotent God. 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Omnipresent God. 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

yongera okumusinza n'ebigambo byokugamba yegwe yafa ku lwange era nga toyagala nzikirire wadde ogenda muggeyirena wasuukira ssebo tubeere balamu wayiwa omusaayi gwo ssebo tunaasibwe yegwe atwagala mukama tetulina mulala ssebo yegwe ali ku lwaffe taata kyeriba tukusinza makyagaliro nga tugamba osaanidde oli mulungi mukama